The NBA playoffs are underway, and now you can trade every game on Kalshi. You can also trade on who wins each series, the conference finals, and the championship. San Antonio is currently trading at 19% to win it all, meaning a $100 trade pays out over $500 if they take the title. On Kalshi, you're trading against other people in a live market. No house, no odds makers. 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

The NBA playoffs are underway, and now you can trade every game on Kalshi. 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
1: In the name of the Father, and of the Son, and of the Holy Spirit. Amen.
0: O Queen of Heaven, rejoice.
1: Hallelujah.
0: For he whom ye did marry to bear
1: Hallelujah.
0: Has risen as he said.
1: Hallelujah.
0: Pray for us to God.
1: Hallelujah.
0: Rejoice and be glad, O Virgin Mary.
1: Hallelujah.
0: For the Lord has truly risen.
1: Hallelujah.
0: Let us pray.
2: O God, who gave joy to the world through the resurrection of the Son, our Lord Jesus Christ, grant we beseech thee, that through the intercession of the Virgin Mary, his mother, we may obtain the joys of everlasting life, through the same Christ our Lord. Amen.
0: In the name of the Father, and of the Son, and of the Holy Spirit. Amen. 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

Good morning, my people. We are grateful to God for this opportunity to talk about Him and to seek the only way back to Him. Today, the Church of Christ is coming your way with our usual theme, Let the Bible Speak, on the caption, Come, Let's Reason Together, with Umo Okowo discussing. God has power to compel, yet His message is not threat but invitation. Come now and let us reason together. There are certain attitudes and beliefs fairly common in our society with momentous and eternal consequences, which we have to reason together along the lines of divine instructions as follows. There are certain attitudes and beliefs fairly common in our society with momentous and eternal consequences, which we have to reason together along the lines of divine instructions as follows. 1. Except ye believe that I am He. It would be sad for a drowning person to refuse a life preserver thrown to him. Yet, spiritually, many people do the same thing. The Bible states that all have sinned and fall short of the glory of God, and that the wages of sin is death. Romans 3:23 and Romans 6:23. Sin separates us from God. Behold, the Lord's hand is not shortened, that he cannot save, nor his ear heavy, that he cannot hear. But your iniquities have separated you from your God, and your sins have hidden his face from you, so that he will not hear. Isaiah 59:1-2. These sins will bring upon the sinner the sentence, Depart from me, ye cursed, into the eternal fire prepared for the devil and his angels. Matthew 25:41. However, by the grace of God, Jesus came to this world and died for us. But we see Jesus, who was made a little lower than the angels, for the suffering of death crowned with glory and honor, that he, by the grace of God, might taste death for everyone. Hebrews 2:9. He makes it possible for us to be made free from sin. Romans 6:18. But there are conditions. Jesus said, Except ye believe that I am He, ye shall die in your sins. John 8:24. It's really a sad situation to reject the salvation which Jesus freely offers by faith. Some people seem to feel that another Savior might be as good. But Jesus said plainly, I am the way, and the truth, and the life. No one cometh unto the Father but by me. John 14:6. There is no other choice. Only Jesus can offer salvation. The apostle preached it also as a said of Jesus. In none other is there salvation. For neither is there any other name under heaven that is given among men, wherein we must be saved. Acts 4:12. For salvation, it is Jesus or no one. Number 2, I am good. God will save me. Many people have the idea, if I have a good life, then God will save me. But this is not so. No matter how good you live, no matter how much good you may do in the world, that goodness will not save you. The Bible says all have sinned and fall short of the glory of God. Romans 3:23. What can take away that sin? Let God answer. Apart from shedding of blood, there is no remission. It is impossible that the blood of bulls and goats should take away sin. Ye were redeemed not with corruptible things, with silver or gold, from your vain manner of life handed down from your fathers, but with precious blood, as of a lamb without blemish and without spot, even the blood of Christ. Hebrews 9:22, Hebrews 10:4, and 1 Peter 1:18-19. No matter how good you are, you can never erase one sin you have committed. Only the blood of Jesus Christ can cleanse you. The Apostle Paul wrote, All have sinned and fall short of the glory of God. And being justified freely by his grace, through the redemption that is in Christ Jesus, whom God set forth
to be a propitiation through faith in his blood. Romans 3:23-25. Cornelius was a good man by any worldly standard. Acts 10:1-2. But without Christ, he was lost in sin. Acts 11:14. The Apostle Paul wrote of his own people, the Jews, that they have a zeal for God, but not according to knowledge. Romans 10:1-3. They were lost in spite of good lives and godly zeal. Saul of Tarsus, a very religious man, was convinced that persecuting Christians was the will of God. So he did it. But he later said, I have lived before God in all good conscience unto this day. I was the chief of sinners. Acts 23:1. 1 Timothy 1:15. Don't depend on your own goodness. Trust in Jesus to save you. Number 3, looking at things that are seen. The Apostle Paul contrasts the physical and spiritual in these words. We look not at the things which are seen, but at the things which are not seen. For the things which are seen are temporal, but the things which are not seen are eternal. 2 Corinthians 4:18. This is a materialistic society with people striving to make more money, buy more things, accumulate more wealth. But we need to learn that what we see, the physical, will not endure. 2 Peter 3:10-13. Jesus tells us, lay not up for yourself treasures upon the earth. Lay up for yourselves treasures in heaven. Matthew 6:19-20. After showing that we should not worry about food and clothing because God will provide, Jesus then adds, seek ye first his kingdom and his righteousness, and all these things shall be added unto you. Matthew 6:33. Some people today are pulling down their barns to build bigger barns, as the rich fool did in the account of Luke 12:15-21. They do this while they leave God out of their lives. The Apostle Paul wrote, we brought nothing into the world, for neither can we carry anything out. But they who desire to be rich fall into temptation and a snare. For the love of money is the root of all kinds of evil. See 1 Timothy 3:7-10. Even if one gets all the money he wants, what then? Jesus put it in perspective when he said, for what doth it profit a man to gain the whole world and lose his own soul? For what should a man give in exchange for his soul? Mark 8:35-36. 4. Can faith alone save? Let God's word answer that. Faith, if it have not works, is dead in itself. I by my work will show thee my faith. Thou believest that God is one, thou doest well. The demons also believe and shudder. Ye see that by works a man is justified, and not by faith only? James 2:17-24. How many times must God say it for it to be true? Faith, apart from works, is dead. And one is justified, and not by faith only. The Apostle Paul gave us the means of being accepted with God. Faith working through love, Galatians 5:6. We must learn that we are saved by grace through faith, Ephesians 2:8. Grace means all that God does for us. The death of Christ, Hebrews 2:9. His gospel, Acts 20:24. We don't deserve anything, so every blessing he gives us is by his grace. On the other hand, our response to him is a matter of faith. We live by faith, Romans 1:17. We walk by faith, 2 Corinthians 5:7. Jesus taught it plainly. He that believeth and is baptized shall be saved, Mark 16:16. Some who claim they are saved by faith only don't even believe that statement by the Lord, because people who in the first century believed, they were baptized. Acts 2:38-41 and Acts 8:12. That still has not changed. It is sad to trust faith only to save, especially when God said it will not. 5. I can worship as I feel best. When the Apostle Paul came to Athens, he found people worshiping various idols. He taught them about the true God and said, he made of one every nation of men to dwell on all the face of the earth, that they should seek God, Acts chapter 17,
26 to 27. Being made in the image of God, we have a God-given purpose. Part of that purpose is to worship our Creator. True worshippers shall worship the Father in spirit and in truth. For such doth the Father seek to be his worshippers. John 4:23. Note that again. God seeks worshippers, but he gives some conditions for the worship to be accepted in spirit and in truth. We are not left to our own devices as to what we do in worship. God provides for us all things that pertain unto life and godliness. 2 Peter chapter 1 verse 3. And that certainly includes worship. God told Israel to offer incense using the fire he specified. But Nadab and Abihu, sons of the high priest Aaron, took either of them his censer and put fire therein and put incense thereon and offered strange fire before the Lord, which he commanded them not. And there went out fire from the Lord. Leviticus chapter 10, 1 to 2. No matter how devout nor how sincere, they could not decide what God would accept in worship. Neither can we. When God says pray, counting beads is not acceptable. When God says sing, playing instrument is not obedience. When the Lord says bread and fruit of the vine for his supper, cook is not authorized. We need to learn to worship God as he wants. 6. I'm too far gone. No one is really too far gone if he wants to be right with God. Especially is that true with one who realizes his lost condition and is willing to come back to God on his terms. Paul wrote that the gospel is the power of God unto salvation, Romans 1:16. And James said, receive with meekness the implanted word, which is able to save your souls, James 1:21. No matter how wicked you have been, Christ can save you if you will turn to him in loving submission. Wherefore also is he able to save to the uttermost them that draw near unto God through him, seeing he ever liveth to make intercession for them. Hebrews chapter 7 verse 25. People who kill Christ could be saved. Luke 23 verse 34 and Acts chapter 2 36 to 41. Those who put Christians to death could be saved. 1 Timothy chapter 1, 13 to 15. In fact, the scriptures show that very wicked people became children of God. Neither the sexually immoral, nor idolaters, nor adulterers, nor male prostitutes, nor homosexuals, offenders, nor thieves, nor the greedy, nor drunkards, nor slanderers, nor swindlers will inherit the kingdom of God. And that is what some of you were. But you were washed. You were sanctified. You were justified in the name of the Lord Jesus Christ and by the Spirit of our God. 1 Corinthians 6, 9-11, NIV. These had been terribly wicked people, but now they were saved. Surely you are not as bad as all of those people. Number 7, I've got lots of time. A terrible mistake is to count on time, for none of us knows when it will run out. Exhort one another day by day, so long as it is called today, lest any one of you be hardened by the deceitfulness of sin. Hebrews 3 verse 13. The warning is given to all of us. Behold, now is the acceptable time. Behold, now is the day of salvation. 2 Corinthians chapter 6 verse 2. With no guarantee of tomorrow, nor even of the next hour, now is all the time we have in which to get right with God. The Apostle Paul preached Christ to a wicked ruler named Felix. And as he reasoned of righteousness and self-control and the judgment to come, Felix was terrified and answered, go thy way for this time, and when I have a convenient season, I will call thee unto me. Acts chapter 24 verse 25. But that convenient season for Felix never came, and it won't for you or for me. The reason is really very simple. Following Jesus is not a matter of convenience. It is a matter of conviction. Conclusion.
The above discussed items are attitudes and beliefs fairly common among people with grave and eternal consequences. Don't fall for any of them. Turn your life over to Christ in full obedience of faith. Romans 1 verse 5. Then have the assurance of God that he will save you and keep you in his care. Thank you for listening to us. Please let us do it again, same station, next week, same time, God willing. Worship with us at number 1 Church Avenue, opposite Adesua Road Junction, off Sapley Road, Box 189, Benin City. You can reach us with the following phone numbers: 080-5610-6357, 080-5610-6357, or 080-3064-9672, 080-3064-9672. You can also worship with the Church of Christ nearer to you. You can as well log on to the church's website, COC Sapley Road, Benin City. Bye for now, and God bless you.

0: The NBA playoffs are underway, and now you can trade every game on Kalshi. 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
1: Governor Monday Okpebholo visited Ogege community off Sapele Road, Benin City, to assess the progress of work on the construction of internal roads and drainage infrastructure within the community and adjoining sections of Old Sapele Road. The inspection revealed significant progress on the project, with some sections already receiving asphalt overlay, while work continues on concrete pavements and drainage channels. Residents and traders in the community expressed satisfaction with the pace and quality of work, noting that the road had suffered years of neglect before the intervention by the present administration.
2: The road was bad before, really bad. If we get to some extent back, we even charge you from here to Obage 1,000. Now it's no more than 400.
3: Yeah, we're going to be like Lodo. If they try where we know they pass her, now swamp. It's up for all.
4: No, they try for this our road where we. Before we know if we pass here everywhere, potopoto, it is shiny. Okay, it's trying, they are trying now. Want to say thank you to the governor. Our market now go still move. Before now, nobody they use leg they pass here, motor no they pass. But I believe say they don't do the road finish, though they pass.
1: The governor also inspected ongoing road and drainage infrastructure projects in Ogobi and neighboring communities along the old Sapele Road corridor as part of efforts to improve road connectivity and address flooding concerns in the area. Moses Agboma, EBS News.
5: The Nigeria Union of Teachers, NUT, has criticized the recent attack on schools, teachers, and students in different parts of the country, describing the incident as barbaric and inhuman. In a statement signed by the NUT National President, Audu Amba, and Secretary General Clinton Ikpitibo, the union said schools, which should be safe places for learning, are now being targeted by bandits and terrorists. The union said the attacks have caused fear and emotional trauma among teachers, students, parents, and local communities. The statement followed attacks on three schools in Orire local government area of Oyo State on May 15, 2026. In the meantime, the Nigeria Labour Congress has demanded urgent government action over the abduction of pupils and teachers in Orire local government area of Oyo State. An NLC president, Joe Ajaero, made the demand in a statement issued on Wednesday in Abuja. Ajaero described the incident as another painful reminder of worsening security situations across communities nationwide. The Defense Headquarters has dismissed reports suggesting that terrorist groups have established operational bases in Nigeria's southwest corridor, insisting that intelligence assessments do not support claims of an entrenchment and certain presence in the region. In the statement signed by Major General Michael Onoja, Director of Defense Media Operations, on Wednesday, the military described the recent abduction of pupils and teachers from the school in Orire local government area of Oyo State as an isolated criminal act rather than evidence of an organized terrorist structure. The statement followed the attack on Baptist Nursery and Primary School, Yawuta Community Grammar School, Ahoro Esinle, and LA primary schools in the area. 13 kidnapped passengers have been rescued by operators of the Edo State Police Command. The victims were traveling in a commercial bus belonging to a popular transport company heading to Lagos from Akwa Ibom State. EBS Defense and Security Chief Festus Alenghe brings us the rest of the details.
6: The passengers who were in a commercial bus were on their way to Lagos from Uyo, Akwa Ibom State on the 10th of May, 2026. They were attacked along the Benin Sapele Road close to Olobo. The heavily armed men forced all of them into the forest and opened ransom talks with each family members demanding 30 million naira per person. The police, however, moved swiftly into the forest to rescue the victims. There was an intensive bullet combing exercise during the

0: operation, three of the passengers were rescued, while the said kidnappers retained the other 10 victims, forcing them deep into the forest. Men of the technical department and the drone unit of the Edo State Police Command were activated. The location of the said kidnappers was revealed at a boundary point between Edo and Delta States around Benisaple Road. It was discovered that the kidnappers fled and abandoned their victims when they noticed that the police operatives were already closing in on them. All the last set of 10 victims were eventually rescued on her. Some of the victims narrate how they were kidnapped.
1: On our way to Lagos, the kidnappers stopped us at the Benin. So they were shooting at us. They shoot. So the driver broke brake immediately and stopped. So they now came and urging us inside the vehicle and told us to lie down flat. So when we lie down, few minutes they told us to wake up and they marched us into the bush.
2: Coming from Akwa Ibom to Lagos. So on our way going to Lagos, getting to the Lagos Expressway, so we are being intercepted by kidnappers and we were kidnapped.
0: Edo State Police Relations Officer Eno Ikoedem, who confirmed the rescue operation, said the police tactical teams and the drone units of the command have been fully strengthened.
3: The anti-kidnapping units, the violent crime response units, and the command technical drone units. These operatives were able to rescue about 5 victims on the 9th of May, including 2 adults and 3 children. The operation also yielded another result significantly, where 2 victims were rescued on the 10th of May 2026 through aerial surveillance and technical support from the drone unit and tracking teams. The command also have been on the trail of these kidnappers since then, and the command is pleased to inform the general public that all 13 members of this vehicle that were kidnapped have all been rescued.
0: All the rescued victims have been reunited with their families. Festus Alenche, EBS News.
4: The Inspector General of Police, Olatunji Disu, has reiterated the resolve of the Nigerian police force to remain steadfast in their constitutional responsibility of safeguarding lives and property across the country. The IGP stated this while honoring 17 policemen and officers killed during active service in Yobe State. And Ayetoto Alukohai completes the story.
0: The passengers.
5: Officers of the Nigeria Police Force honoring their colleagues killed during a terrorist attack on the Nigerian Army Special Forces School, Buniyadi, Kujba local government area of Yobe State, in the early hours of May 8, 2026. Leading a solemn ceremony in honor of the slain 17 officers of the Police Mobile Force, Inspector General of Police Olatunji Disu pays tribute to the fallen officers and reaffirms the force's commitment to duty, sacrifice, and national service. The IGP, who commended the bravery of the officers who paid the ultimate price in defending the nation, promised that their sacrifices will not be in vain.
6: These are officers who have been on joint operation with other security agencies, protecting lives and their property. So today is a very solemn day for all of us. This is a very sad occasion where we have to lose that number of officers at the same time, 17 officers at a go.
5: Disu reiterates the commitment of the Nigeria Police Force in protecting the lives and properties of Nigerians by combating banditry and insurgency.
6: Members of the Nigerian Police Force and other security agencies are working day and night to keep them safe, to continue to put us in their prayers, and then we promise to continue to do what we are employed to do to protect lives and property, and then to go after the banditry and ensure we bring down banditry to the barest minimum.
5: The Inspector General of Police also condoled the families of the deceased officers and pledged the commitment of the Nigeria Police Force to support the bereaved families. Ayetutu Alufoha, EBS News, Abuja.
4: 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We still have more to come on the news at dawn. 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
4: 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Welcome back to the news at dawn. The International Monetary Fund has warned that a 20% rise in international food prices caused by the war in the Middle East could push more than 20 million people in sub-Saharan Africa into food insecurity and leave 2 million children under the age of 5 acutely malnourished. The warning came as the IMF said that the conflict is threatening to derail the economic gains recorded across the region after sub-Saharan Africa entered 2026 with its strongest growth momentum in a decade. According to the IMF, the region recorded a growth rate of 4.5% in 2025, driven by lower macroeconomic imbalances, rising investment, and reform carried out by several governments. The IMF noted that inflation in the region declined to about 3.5%, while public debt levels also began to fall following reforms such as exchange rate adjustments, improved spending allocations, and tighter monetary policies. The Monetary Policy Committee of the Central Bank of Nigeria has voted to retain the monetary policy rate at 26.5% following the 305th meeting, which recorded the attendance of 11 members. The governor of Central Bank, Olayemi Cardozo, who spoke at the end of the committee two-day meeting on May 19 and 20, said the committee retained the standing facilities corridor around the MPR at plus 50, minus 450 basis points. The committee maintained all key policy parameters at their current levels, signaling a continued cautious stance on inflation management and broader macroeconomic stability. The U.S. has charged former Cuban leader Raul Castro with conspiracy to kill U.S. nationals and other crimes over the 1996 downing of two planes between Cuba and Florida. And the case, unveiled on Wednesday, accuses Castro and five others in the shooting down of the aircraft belonging to Cuban-American group Brothers to the Rescue and killing four people, including three Americans. Castro, now 94, was then head of the country's armed forces and faced international condemnation over the crash. As the U.S. seeks to exert increasing pressure on Cuba's communist rule, President Miguel Díaz-Canel called the charges a political maneuver devoid of any legal foundation. And the news editorial is on exposing the saboteurs of Nigeria's peace.
8: For too long, the people of Nigeria, from the bustling streets of Benin City to the far reaches of the north, have lived under the heavy shadow of insecurity. We ask ourselves, why does this war never end? Why, despite the bravery of our young men and women in uniform, why does the monster of terrorism continue to breathe? The bitter truth is becoming impossible to ignore. The greatest threat of our safety is not just the enemy of the forest, but the traitor in the room. The fight against insurgency is being bled dry by a thousand courts of internal betrayal. It is a tragedy that the very hybrid forces and local recruits brought in to bolster our troops have frequently been caught shaking hands with the devil. These are Judases who trade the lives of our soldiers for blood money, leaking vital intelligence and guiding terrorists to their targets. When military movements are tipped off to Boko Haram or ISWAP, our bases become death traps and our soldiers become sitting ducks. This isn't just a lapse in security, it is a premeditated murder. The sabotage isn't only happening in the trenches, it's happening in the halls of power and on the pulpits of influence. We see public figures and opinion leaders, people who should be the conscience of the nation, using inflammatory rhetoric to shield terrorists under the guise of shared religious or ethnic bloodlines. Governor Babangida Zulum has shouted it from the rooftops. They are informants within the armed forces and the political class. Even the Minister of Defense, General Christopher Musa, has admitted that certain individuals are working overtime to ensure this government fails to secure the peace. Beyond the bullets and the spies lies a structural rot, the business of war. While our troops face the elements with grit and determination, some administrative big men are allegedly diverting the very resources meant to feed, arm, and protect them. This isn't just corruption. It is a direct sabotage of our national survival. While the defense headquarters may dispute specific incidents, the broad reality is clear. You cannot win a war when your own logistics are being cannibalized by greed. To end this nightmare, we must stop playing paddy-paddy with the lives of Nigerians. We propose three non-negotiable pillars of action. Radical transparency. We need a digital open book. Audit of all military spending. Every kobo meant for a soldier's boots, a rifle's bullet, must be tracked. Corruption in the time of war is treason and must be treated as such. 2. Vigorous counterintelligence. The military must clean its own house. Inside threats cannot be met with simple redeployment. There must be severe public consequences for any personnel found to be leaking secrets to the enemy. Prosecute the sponsors. No one should be too big to touch. Politicians and leaders who have been profiled as sponsors or sympathizers of terror must be dragged before the courts, prosecuted, and sentenced. Nigeria cannot move forward while its feet are shackled by internal enemies. It is time to weed out the saboteurs, protect our troops, and finally reclaim the peace that every Nigerian from the Niger Delta to the Sahel rightfully deserves. This is EBS News Editorial.
4: And that was today's editorial, edited by Sulaiman Aleda and produced by Godwin Enobakale. To end the news, here's a look at some of our top stories. Governor Fubara withdrew from the APC governorship primaries. Edo residents have commended Governor Opeola's intervention on Sapele Road construction. And the U.S. charged Cuba's Raul Castro with murder over 1996 downing of two planes. And that ends the news at dawn, as edited by Elvis Ege. Once again, my name is Osatuhane Osunde. Thank you for listening. Good morning.

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8: 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The best way to start your morning. Good morning. Welcome to the show. It is a beautiful day. It's another beautiful Thursday, and we're here again. It's May 21, 3 minutes past the hour of 7. How are you doing? If you're driving, please drive safely. Well, I'll say coming up here, the roads are kind of free. I don't know if that's changed right now. I'll be doing a little traffic report to give you the very best and the exact thing you need to know if you're heading down here. But I'd say the road is rather clear. I'd say there's some blockades, you know, heading towards Ramat Park. Hopefully that gets opened up. But the road is coming together beautifully and the construction looks really nice. It almost makes you feel like you're in a little London. No, it doesn't. I'm just kidding. Well, you can see the beauty is coming up anyways. But regardless, as that is happening, other things are happening. And, you know, I'm here to give you the very best of what is going on. Now, let's get right into it. And I'm not trying to dampen the mood, you know. We're talking about Nigeria's security situation. The security situation in Nigeria remains highly volatile, marked by a complex mix of persistent jihadist insurgents, like we know. And would I say the recent attack that we are all looking at is the Oyo State School invasion. The bandits invaded a CLA community in a Rire local government area of Oyo State. Now, the attackers abducted multiple staff members and students and pupils from the community grammar school. And it's been horrible. There's been a horrible video that went viral, you know, it went viral online showing the unfortunate incident that befell the teacher. I don't want to be so gruesome this morning, but I'm sure you saw what happened. I'm sure if Desmond were here, would tell me to just spit it out, but I don't want to do that because it's kind of gruesome and I don't want to spoil your morning. But if you did see the video, it's very horrifying, right? But the family of the teacher did come out, and I'll read that statement. The Oyo School kidnapping, the family of the executed teacher, Mr. Michael Oyedokun, as the teacher executed by terrorists during the Oyo School kidnapping, has finally spoken. They've spoken publicly for the first time, releasing a deeply emotional statement. I will get into it. And they have a little plea as well, but I'm going to read that. And I kind of support them as well. But let's get into the story first. The family of Mr. Michael Oyedokun, the teacher executed by terrorists during the Oyo School kidnapping, has spoken publicly for the first time, releasing a deeply emotional statement that reflects pain that they are enduring. Now, their words come as Nigeria continues to grapple with the shocking attack that shook Oyo local government area of Oyo State. We all have eyes on the matter, and it did cause a bit of a scare, honestly. The scale of the tragedy became clear when authorities confirmed that 46 people were taken, including several teachers and 39 students. One of them, who was just 2 years old. Hours later, the disturbing video surfaced from kidnappers' hideouts showing the abducted principal and a teacher pleading for urgent government intervention to save their lives. We had Governor Seyi Makinde later confirming the execution of one of the teachers while announcing that informants linked to the attack had been arrested. However, the family released an official statement saying that pleading with the public and the media to stop sharing the graphic content. Now, if you do have it, I would like to plead with you. Don't be one of those who puts things on their status. I know some of you are addicted to looking at those kind of morbid videos. Try not to share it. The family is pleading with you, is pleading with everyone out there. The matter has happened, and it's the most undignifying way to meet your end. It's very inhuman. No child, I believe he had a family, no child would want to see their father brutally murdered like that. No brother would want to see it, you know. No wife. You get the point, right? So don't share the video. you know, you're free to do whatever if it's in your possession, but please don't share it as well. Don't share it with people. Don't post it. It has happened, and let the unfortunate tragedy just pass. But still, looking at it, it's not all doom and gloom. Let me put it that way. We have some gains. US-Nigeria strikes kill 175 ISIS fighters in the northeast Nigeria. I'm going to play a clip talking about, you know, how the relations are going. We see that he says that's Dagvin Anderson, that's the AFRICOM commander. He says Nigerians have been instrumental through the last several months developing the target and helping them with intelligence. So we're going to listen to that. And hopefully this makes you feel a little bit better to show that we are kind of, you know, we're having some gains when it comes to the world. But we would like to see ultimately this insurgency put to rest.
11: The operation over the weekend built a lot of that credibility of what the U.S. can bring, and that those unique capabilities can be brought to bear in conjunction with our partners. The Nigerians have been instrumental throughout the last several months developing the target, helping us with the intelligence, and providing support in order to do that. So it could not have been done by our own forces that we needed to do that in conjunction with them. We are using that to leverage that, to engage with other nations, such as those in the Sahel, where the terrorist threat continues to grow, to try to open that dialogue so we can address this mutual threat.
8: All right, so you see some gains are happening there, but the DHQ said something that kind of made me feel a bit, I don't know, I'm going to read what the DHQ has to say about this, and that's basically the Defense Headquarters, Nigeria. I'll read what they have to say. I'm not very happy with the statement, but you know, my opinion doesn't really matter that much, but what do you think? The Defense Headquarters has dismissed reports suggesting that terrorist groups have established operational bases in Nigeria's southwest, insisting that intelligence assessments do not support claims of an entrenched insurgent's presence in the region. In a statement signed by Major General Michael Onoja, Director of Defense Media Operations on Wednesday, the military described the recent abduction of pupils and teachers from the school in Orire local government area of Oyo State as an isolated criminal act rather than evidence of an organized terrorist structure. The statement followed the attack on Baptist Nursery and Primary School, Yawata Community Grammar School, Ahoro Esinle, and LA Primary Schools in the area. The Chief of Defense Staff, Olufemi Olatunbosun Oleyede, expressed sympathy to the affected families, the government, and people of Oyo State, assuring that the efforts were ongoing to secure the release of all abducted victims. Now, the reason why this has been received a bit, you know, I think the major thing right now should not be to affirm or dismiss any kind of claims like this. People want to see results. We need to see the release of these teachers. That is the major thing that we need to see. Now, dismissing claims of whether it is a larger, you know, a organization or a larger threat, I guess one thing, it might help the populace feel more safe. But I think at the same time, you need to have, maybe make these statements after, you know, the victims, you know, are released. I think that's one of the major cries and the major complaints about this. You know, it's almost like the statements that are being made, what if they end up being true? Do you then come back and issue an apology? What then happens? But yes, right now, the DHQ has said that this incident in Oyo State is an isolated attack, and no, they are not bandits, you know, in the forest, which in some way, it's makes me feel good. It should make you feel better, but at the same time, the question still asks, where are the teachers? Where are the students? You know?

0: And still looking at stories that are trending, we have the Mexican drug cartel busted in Nigeria. Big win for NDLEA. And I was wondering, are these people trying to play Godfather in Nigeria? Like, what is happening here? But the NDLEA has recorded one of the biggest anti-drug breakthroughs in Nigeria history after dismantling a sprawling transnational methamphetamine syndicate operating from a hidden forest laboratory in Ogun State. And what was rather surprising is from the video, I could see three Mexican drug experts looking like dons, you know. According to officials, though, the operation followed months of intelligence gathering and surveillance before agents launched the coordinated raid on the forest camp and linked luxury properties in Lagos. Now, 10 suspects were arrested during the crackdown, including the alleged kingpin of the notorious Anochili Innocent Drug Trafficking Organization, DTO, and three Mexican nationals reportedly brought into Nigeria to serve as technical methamphetamine cooks. So these people are here in Nigeria playing Breaking Bad in the industry. I don't know if you watched Breaking Bad with Walter White and them making the blue, you know, formula, but if you haven't, well, this is exactly what is happening. Again, in the studio, St. Patrick is here, and Sugar Baby, how are you doing? Good morning.
1: Good morning, Benin City. You know what I just found out?
0: What did you find out?
1: Someone can look so fit, and the person is not fit.
0: So, are you fit?
1: Because I couldn't even run to work today.
0: Uh-oh. Imagine that. But it's amazing. You guys are amazing. But welcome to the show. I was just talking about the recent scenario. Yeah, good morning, Sulaiman Aleta. Welcome.
2: Yeah, good morning. Good to be here.
0: So, I don't know if you heard, NDLEA, they busted three Mexicans. They're playing Breaking Bad in our backyard and basically cooking methamphetamine. And, it's the biggest one, but among the arrests, anyways, I'm not going to their names, right? There's Nwankwo Sunday Christian, he's age 41. Igwe Abuchi Remijus, he's age 42. Ifeanyi Chukwu Chibuike Joshua, he's 23, and Egwuonu Uchenna Victor, he's age 38. Now, the foreign suspects arrested include Martinez Felix Namekto, and get this second guy, he's named after our Lord and Savior. His name is Jesus Lopez Vales and Torero Juan Carlos. Now, Juan Carlos is age 51, Jesus Lopez is aged 40, and Martinez Felix is age 46. Investigators said additional arrests were made during a simultaneous raid on a luxury residence located at number 8 Tafawa Balewa Street, Golf Estate, Lakwe, Lekki, Lagos. The cartel leader, Anochili Innocent, was apprehended. Now, security operators reportedly recovered the Mexican suspects, international passports, mobile phones, and several incriminating materials from the property directly linking the cartel boss to the importation and coordinated importation of foreign methamphetamine. Hmm. Meth is one thing, one drug that can single-handedly destroy neighborhoods.
1: True.
0: Methamphetamine. It's in Lakwe. I remember a lot of Airbnbs are around Lakwe, a lot of new estates as well, you know, new families, and also we have some the slum areas as well, and to find out that this kind of drug is making its way in there, it's a bit scary, honestly.
2: Well, I think we first again, apologies coming in a bit later. Yeah. Crazy day for me. But looking at the story, and also I saw the video, we've always maintained here that the NDLEA is doing a fine job. Mm-hmm. And thanks to Nigeria and Nigerians, Nigeria in this case, President Tinubu, for recognizing Bubba Marwa's doggedness and determination to stamp out drugs and its use in Nigeria, illicit drugs, so to speak. Seeing the Mexicans finally here, looking all calm, collected, sitting on the floor, I need to also thank NDLA professionals for being professionals, you know, for professionally always handling suspects, not brutalizing these people, you know, handling them the way they should. And keep in mind that NDLA officials have also been caught in the line of duty. Some have been killed. So it's no easy task, mm-hmm. A responsibility that they've been so given. Meth. This is not the first time, meth, but in that quantity, I'll say it is the largest.
0: Yeah.
2: Because the street value of that is over 4 billion. Yes, yeah. 4 billion. That's no chicken change.
0: No, it's not.
2: And you can imagine the amount that has gone undetected. Just recently, about a fortnight ago, I was going through a page dedicated to drug abuse and people who have been rehabilitated and some of them who are still out there on the streets. And I saw people just like you and I, educated, fantastic people, family people. Some came from abroad, some right here in Nigeria that have been damaged. I'm just advisedly, let me use the word, damaged by drug use. And it will hit you because that could be you. So we need to ensure that the campaign against drug abuse and illicit drug usage by Nigerians must be curtailed. And if you know anyone, you see anyone. But again, that also brings to the focus what's happening here in Benin City, because we've always asked the question about a certain place. I'm trying to remember the name of that place.
0: Is it Ihama? Yes.
2: You cannot say you do not know. Michel Ofejo, you did a fine job. But again, we're saying you and your men, and of course NAFDAC, should also try as much as possible to put a stop. If you can put a permanent stop, mm-hmm. let's see a temporary stop. Because there's no night you pull over, because there are some eateries around there. You're trying to park your car to walk to that eatery.
0: Mm-hmm.
2: You know, the audacious manner they approach you, asking you if you need one or two of those things, will actually make you shudder and wonder if they have become invincible to the eagle eyes of the NDLA and perhaps NAFDAC.
0: Mm-hmm.
2: So this is thumbs up to NDLA today for this bust, and we're hoping that anyone who is into any of such will also be apprehended, tried, and also do time so that our children and the future of Nigeria will be preserved.
0: Yeah.
2: Yeah.
0: We need to see them do the time actually as well, so we know that these people won't just get shipped away
2: mm-hmm.
0: by some big boss somewhere and then the whole story gets, squashed. But a big gain for the NDLEA there. Amazing stuff. But let's go to the foreign scene, where Chinese President Xi Jinping and Russian President Vladimir Putin concluded a two-day summit in Beijing. And it's that was yesterday. That's when it concluded. Now, the leaders signed over 20 cooperation agreements and declaration emphasizing a multipolar world order, but notably failed to finalize the multi-billion dollar power of Siberia 2 gas pipeline. Now, some key points and discussions. They say both leaders issued a statement criticizing the U.S. military action and missile defense shields. And I just took a step back and I looked at this. We have two war-torn countries going to meet the big, quote-unquote, the big C now, the big brother. And then they're both put in the same courtyard. And it seems like, from if you look at it, it seems like China is taking a new position in the world order. And these countries might not just want to admit it yet. But the truth is, China might just be closer to becoming the world power that the world recognizes, you know, if they successfully also stand as a mediator for this. Although they've come out to say they wouldn't. But we know that if interests here and there intersect, you know, they might force each hand to either conclude. And we see Russia is losing. Russia is losing this war.
2: You wouldn't be wrong. We wouldn't be wrong to mm-hmm. say China is already a superpower. You know, people still living in the past, thinking that the Chinese what they were, you know, after the Second World War. The Chinese, if only Africans, just recently, I think, the African CEOs met in Rwanda, and that's not the first time they're meeting in having such parley within the continent. It's a shame that many African countries and many African leaders haven't actually been able to sit down and understand the need for Africa to look inwards, look into the talents, look into the resources, and look in. And one of the biggest strengths, one of the biggest, you know, the potency of the African economy is its population, and that's where Nigeria also stands. Sadly, we haven't actually started looking at that. So China, remember the population of China was a big threat to even the Chinese itself, and they came up with a one-child policy.
0: Exactly.
2: Oh, no born more than one Pekino, everybody's just one Pekino and all that. And they did that for a long time, and they just also woke up someday and realized that, no, there's power in their numerical, you know, there's numerical advantage, so to speak, in what they're driving at, and they took out the one-child policy thing. Some of my Chinese friends are just the sole, you know, the only children that they... So if you've ever been to China, you understand that China is already a superpower. The West, in this case, the United States and the UK, they understand that, they know that, and that is why the Cold War against the Chinese... You can imagine you having a Cold War against China with a tariff and the like, yet... You're visiting China.
0: I'm saying it's so, just...
2: You're visiting China. And just a few days ago, President Trump was in China. What I see happening is China is already mediating, but they don't want to call it a mediation. Putin understands this. The United States understands this to the extent that most... Oh, no, no, let me not say most. Some of the biggest technology you see in the U.S. is from China.
0: Yes.
2: So that is what egged Trump to see that even the iPhone is manufactured in China. And if you go to China, the average Chinese will tell you that they made in China, they assembled, there are two iPhones. Mm-hmm. When you go to China, there's the iPhone manufactured, assembled in China for the U.S. population. And it's quite expensive, even in China. Then there's another one made in China, assembled in China for the Chinese population.
0: I see.
2: There are some features you don't get to put in those that you manufacture for the Chinese population. Mm-hmm. And there are also some elevated additions. Now, let me call them additions you put in the iPhone for the United States market. Keep in mind, the Chinese have also been able to watch their space that Google doesn't work in China. So if you're traveling to China, your Gmail, your everything, your Google Android, for people like us who use Android phone and all that, wouldn't work. Okay, you try to bypass it with the VPN.
0: Yeah.
2: But if you have a Google phone, it still does not catch, the VPN does not also work. It just, like, it's condemned. You have a piece of device that doesn't work for you in China. So you need to, WhatsApp doesn't work. You only rely on WeChat. And so what am I driving at? I'm driving at a system whereby China is on lockdown. They're watching the space jealously. No one comes in without us knowing. And nothing goes out from out of here without us seeing it. And if that were, you know, in other African countries, I think by now we'll be screaming, you're policing us too much, you're doing this too much and all that. That's why China is where it is. Lastly, the technology of China has so evolved that in every province, you have a specialized product that you find in some province. You, for instance, in Benin City could be for phones. So if you need phones, you have to travel to Benin City. Then Lagos will be for cars, maybe EV cars. You don't have them all in one place. Then they also have districts where they are industrial districts. So when you go there, most of the houses you see are converted industries. And the last one, and not the least, the very last one now, Robert, we all talk about here. You go to places like the United States and Europe. You don't get to see some of the robots you see in China. 3-star and 2-star hotels, you're being served by robots to tell you how elevated their technology has
0: That's
2: gone.
0: That's in the future.
2: So the robot comes to the elevator, opens the elevator itself, goes to the floor where your room is, and you hear your doorbell ring, and you're being served, and you watch the robot going back, and you're like, oh God.
0: I need to see that.
2: So China is there already. It's a threat to those who think, but I don't think that we should be looking at these things as threat.
0: As threat, yeah.
2: The world is a global village. Mm-hmm. Yeah, there are technologies you get from China, and there are others that you get from the United States, others you get from the UK, you get from Germany, you get from France, you get from Nigeria. We're coming up.
0: Mm-hmm. Yeah. And I think the way you're sounding is the exact position that China is standing on. Mm-hmm. Well, you see, the ego and the pride of Trump might not allow that to be as smooth as possible, because now conversations are coming up saying that who had the better welcome. And Trump is coming out to say that he had the better welcome. This is what he had to say.
3: President Xi meeting with Putin this week.
4: Well, he told me he was going to. I think it's good. I get along with both of them, but I think it's good. I don't know if the ceremony is quite as brilliant as mine. I watched. I think we topped them. Good team. But no, I get along with Putin. I get along with everybody but your husband and a few others.
0: Oh, come on. You see, and it's the direct jabs that Trump takes at journalists. I don't know if I like that. He had a show on 60 Minutes where he was outrightly just insulting the

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1: Few other things that they talked about. That's they stated that they're deepening mutual trust in an increasingly chaotic world in energy and trade. They said despite Russia pushing for a major gas pipeline agreement to expand energy exports, the Kremlin stated that they only reached a general understanding without sealing final details. However, the country did sign over 20 trade and tech agreements. The summit underscored a united front against Western sanctions and was closely and watched closely as it took place after the high-profile visit. So basically, you know, Russia and China are both still heavily sanctioned by the US. We even had some of Russia's money frozen, which was recently released for them. That's what they're saying. So China is the big brother here.
2: But again, you just said something that we must learn from. For the fact that the sanction, the US has sanctioned on China, they still talk.
3: Yeah.
2: They still shake hands.
1: Yeah.
2: So that bad belaism that we do sometimes within our space, because you have some krikun krankun, you know, issues, it doesn't mean that you guys should not talk about things of mutual benefits to both, you know, states, both countries, both political parties, both individuals.
1: That's how to do things. But let's go to politics, right?
3: Or let's go to US. It's still
1: hold US. On, okay. US. Well, if you have
3: stories, so there's a recent update. You know, we have been looking at the whole war in Iran, who is winning and who is losing, and US is becoming something else, because
1: what's
3: right
1: happening
3: now, as it stands, they have lost over 42 of their aircraft and drones due to the Iran and Iran-US conflict. And you know, beforehand, before this whole war started, you know, Donald Trump had a plan. After decapitating the supreme leader, Khamenei, the plan was to actually do a regime change. Put in someone, just like how he removed Venezuelan president, and try to see how he can have someone that is his own person. And this person was, his name is Ahmadinejad. That is the person that he was planning to, you know, put as Iran president, so that they can have, they can be able to liaise and, you know, have a better connection or communication. But this whole thing all went south, because first of all, Khamenei put Ahmadinejad in house arrest. So the plan was for Trump to free Ahmadinejad from house arrest. So they had to send missile, or they had to send missile to that same place where Ahmadinejad was arrested. But instead of it just to kill the security guards and do a total breakout so they can be able to remove Ahmadinejad, he got injured in the process. And this really disrupted everything from Ahmadinejad. He felt kind of disillusioned over the whole plan. And ever since then, he has been nowhere to be found again. So the whole regime change actually just changed from there. And now it has just been all chaotic, trying to get a very good making this whole war short, like how he proposed in the beginning. Because the plan was, it's going to be short, it's going to be simple, and then they will just
1: take over.
3: Take over. But now everything has gone all south. And the Congress is actually complaining, because right now, since that, in fact, the numbers, the figures are actually increasing. $29 billion is what the U.S. have spent in this war. And the question now is, how vulnerable is the U.S. air defense now? Because they've lost 42 aircraft, expensive aircraft. How vulnerable is their aircraft? And the last time they spent so much on this kind of war was during the Gulf War in the 1990s. That's the last time they were able to spend so much on a war. But this is just a little conflict, and they have spent so much weaponry in just a little conflict. So the Congress is not happy. A lot of Americans are not happy with the whole issue. And also globally, we're not happy, because the Strait of Hormuz is definitely disrupting oil imports as well.
1: Well, to add to that, you know that Iran is carrying out political killings there.

0: for those who stood for regime change, they're being targeted right now by the government.
1: Yes.
0: And, well, this just further shows that it's not stopping anytime soon, is it?
1: It's not stopping anytime soon. And then moving away from US to India, something big is happening in India. India is gradually evolving from the whole debit card era to digital era. They are now using UPI.
0: What's that?
1: UPI. This is where now, if you want to make bills or pay any transaction or do anything at all, you just need a QR code. You don't need an app. You don't need a card. You don't need a swipe card.
0: Just a QR
1: just
0: code.
1: QR code, and then all transactions.
2: Like on your phone.
1: Yes, with your phone, and everything is done. It's now like a simple, swift, and faster way to, you know, transact or do business online. And
0: that makes sense. Is it sort of like Apple Pay then?
1: No, it's just like you use your camera to scan the QR code and then the money just gets deducted. That's how it is. It's been there since 2016, but now it's become more prominent now because it seems it's taking over. It's almost all payment now.
0: I think it's because of how quick as well it works. You know, India is a very large, has a very large population, so I'm sure they'll need a lot of fast serving services like this.
2: Yeah.
0: And yeah, I think it's a good thing.
1: Yeah, but they're really expanding already.
0: Who do you talk to when... And they debit more than
1: they're supposed to. In as much as we have, this thing is a good thing. It's also a bad thing because it has actually increased digital scam people, online scammers.
2: Anything that has to do with online, a lot of people capitalize on it because you're not making payments online.
0: You know?
2: And so they just have to make some kind of like more security to protect.
1: Yeah, that is what they're trying to do, cyber security on the initiative. But that is actually what is trending in India.
0: Okay, but now, what I was going to, politics.
1: Okay.
0: Why? Because we got some interesting...
2: The is everywhere.
0: There's something. There's something in the air.
2: Rivers,
0: let's start from Rivers. The one that caught our collective attention, I'm sure. Governor Siminalayi Fubara.
1: Yeah.
0: This dramatic withdrawal from the Rivers State All Progressives Congress governorship primaries, leading to the leading candidate poised to secure the ticket is Kingsley Chinda, alongside the remaining contenders like George Kelly. But Fubara remained the internal challenger. Businessman Tony Cole also withdrew alongside him with respect to party supremacy. So that's what happened there.
1: I was really sad by this particular update.
0: Why, what do you think?
1: I thought probably it was rumors. You know, earlier he told us that no, he has not moved to any party. He's still firm, he's standing strong. And I'm like, yes, I love this bravery. Do not let anything weigh you down. But it seems like, according to his message, he said after consultation with his family and his friend associate, and we shouldn't see him as being weak, but I see him as being weak because I haven't seen, this is the first time in the history of River State I'm seeing such a weak governor that doesn't know how to succumb to pressure.
2: He knew right from the beginning that he wants to win the primaries, and I wonder why he was forcing his way through the primary, the entire process, and he was thinking that he would get it back up from above or from wherever.
0: Mm-hmm.
2: But wait until the last minute before you're making a decision. If you wanted to, if you know you're not going to win through the party that you went to, you would have just made a decision.
0: So do you think he should have stayed?
1: He would have pushed it through till the very end, and then at the end of the day they defeated him. That would have been a more dignified way to lose it. Honestly,
0: he said after deep reflection and extensive consultations with my family, friends, and associates, I have taken the difficult but necessary decision to withdraw from the APC governorship primaries. I do so with a full heart and with a firm commitment to support whoever emerges as the candidate of our great party. The development comes, of course, amid ongoing political realignments ahead of the 2027 general elections. Fubara said, although the decision was difficult, he remained committed to supporting whoever would emerge. Do you think that would be true?
1: Do you know the supporters that Fubara actually gathered? The women in River State, how they were standing beside this man. And now this man just chickened out because of whatever pressure I do. I was actually low-key rooting for Fubara. Honestly, I was low-key rooting for him. But I don't know. I'm so sad by this development. I am so sad.
3: Oh, well, that's what it means when people who support you can't even vote. People who support you don't have voters' card. People who support you. It's the reality of things. People root for you.

0: The NBA playoffs are underway, and now you can trade every game on Kalshi. 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
1: Expansion of the road, but okay. We understand that it's the second flyover bridge. We have the first one at Ramat Park, and the second one is going to be right there at the Adesuwa Junction, spanning through from the whole of Sapia Road to Ring Road. That's what we understand that's going to happen. So just because of the rain, so they don't have to start putting those pillars that we saw initially at Ramat Park. So they'll just take their time to work on that road. But the expansion is going on so that it will be motorable for road users, because that's kind of like a route for people leaving the state and those who are coming to the state or passing through the state to other neighboring states and all that. So you just have to do that for now before you start seeing the pillars and all.
2: Okay, and the...
3: Well, okay, there's no bridge. The government is not building a bridge on Sapia Road. Of course, you have it right, as Pelamet just reminded us, this one around the Adesuwa axis and all that. The main bridge. I listened to you today when I was... Oh, by the way, I should have made it here earlier. I was listening to you when we were talking about Ramat Park looking like small London, AJ. I think I should buy you lunch for that, because that's the best way to describe it.
4: Yeah, I've been saying that too.
3: Okay, I'll think of what to do. No, that's the truth. Because I got there today, but because of the closure, I didn't know there was closure.
2: Yes,
3: so I don't make a detour. I went back to go through the Temboga axis. The Sapele Road inspection of the governor by the governor yesterday tells a story of joy by just looking at what the people were saying. The stress they went through. I remember then someone had said they were going to get accommodation. They got accommodation around Sapele Road. I told the person, I said, you won't die. No, that road bad. Mm-hmm. But now today you can see that the roads businesses are opening up, things are working, and they are also racing against time because of the rainy seasons here. We can't thank the governor, and even when I thank the governor, it looks as if you're overdoing it, because he's also overdoing things. He's almost everywhere. The Ramat Park, I'll come back to the Sapele Road. When AJ spoke about the Ramat Park, now you see the Ramat Park. Initially, when they started doing the Ramat Park, we didn't actually fathom the kind of plans.
4: Yeah.
3: You just felt it was an overhead bridge to just go this one. But now, it's all you can see that when you come into Benin Auchi Road, you do not even need to go through the bridge. You just go down around the market side and you go under the bridge and you're on Benin Auchi Road. If you're going straight, you're going to Delta State, you take the bridge and you drop off down around the Western Boys High School axis, Guinness axis, and you take off. And if you come in again from Ramat Park, and or you're coming from Lucky Way, so it's speaking of even the biggest problem around that axis wasn't even just the traffic, it was erosion.
4: Yes.
3: Flood. And we now have seen that the kind of erosion mitigation the government is putting in that place is something that the only time I've seen something like that, and I said it then here on the show, was in Akwa Ibom State. I remember then, visiting Akwa Ibom State, being driven around then by Governor Akpabio. I saw, you know, the best drainage system ever in Nigeria. Big to the extent that even a car can go into some of those big manholes. A car can sit and there still be space. And it was a centralized drainage system. And that's what we're seeing here around Ramat Park. It's big enough and it takes you, and many people were thinking that it's going to go straight from here to the Kuba River.
2: To the river,
3: but it goes as if it goes behind

0: the Guinness side, and now goes behind, back, and so it's novel. I'm trying to understand how they were able to get around that, because the flood problem before now is what destroyed commercial life and even habitation, human habitation around this axis. If you remember, that's where INEC headquarters is. And now the flood pursued them and they ran to GRA and just asked some staff to stay here.
1: Oh.
0: That's where the court is. And they built that court, and all of a sudden the court is now being taken over by reptiles and everything because they bolted because of erosion. It's a big problem. And for many who work in this area, EBS inclusive, WAEC, West African Examination Council inclusive, people going, and even people traveling home, they just couldn't go past Turamat Park whenever it rains. And now the governor has done it. So it's a twin issue he's dealt with in the Turamat Park axis, traffic congestion and now flooding. So we need to commend him. So that's again what we're seeing in Sapele Road. One thing that we must know is that Edo State is in the southern part of Nigeria, where you have rains and the kind of porous nature of our soil. It affects it. So you need to be determined, get the right people, the professionals, to do all this soil testing, because I knew when they started doing the soil testing, they did the soil test, they did all of that. Time was, they just go and do. But Turamat Park never had any kind of, because I know Ikwaba Hill, Turamat Park never had any attention whatsoever, any meaningful attention until now. So well done, Governor Monday Okpebholo. I don't know how he does it in the midst of politics and running up and down. He still has time for us. Time was when you see politicians, when elections are drawing near, they abandon projects.
2: Of course.
0: Governor, thank you for not abandoning projects, for not leaving us. We wish you the very best. And that joy and happiness that I saw from those women and those men around Sapele Road, how can you say because the roads were bad, you were charging over 1,500 naira for a trip on Okada? And now the man says that he's gone back to 400 naira. Yet the road has not been officially commissioned. Once it's commissioned, who knows? And with the CNG buses, if he starts flying that road, perhaps the fare will also be further reduced. Bravo.
2: You know?
1: Bravo.
2: So,
1: all right, so let's go back to the international scene from South Africa. You have something to say?
2: Oh, before we do that, let's listen to a report. We covered the recent gains that have been made.
1: Okay.
2: Let's just hear that for our very
3: journalists at the press briefing. Commissioner for Information and Strategy, Prince Kazim Afegbua, said the ongoing quarterly appraisal of ministries, departments and agencies in Edo State is aimed at assessing performances in line with the SHINE agenda of Governor Monday Okpebholo.
4: The government presently is doing what we call quarterly performance appraisal on a parastatus of government with a view to underscoring their performance profile. We have been getting very robust feedback.
3: He explained that the state government

0: Governor Monday Okpebholo visited Ogege community off Sapele Road, Benin City, to assess the progress of work on the construction of internal roads and drainage infrastructure within the community and adjoining sections of Old Sapele Road. The inspection revealed significant progress on the project, with some sections already receiving asphalt overlay, while work continues on concrete pavements and drainage channels. Residents and traders in the community expressed satisfaction with the pace and quality of work, noting that the road had suffered years of neglect before the intervention by the present administration.
1: The road was bad before, really bad. If we get to some extent back, we will charge you from here to Obage 1,000. Now it's no more than 400.
2: Yeah, we go be like Lodo. If they try way, we know they pass her, now swamp. It's tough for all.
3: No, they try for this our road where. Before we know if we pass here everywhere, potopoto, it is shiny. Okay, it's trying, they are trying now. Want to say thank you to the governor. Our market now go still move. Before now, nobody they use leg they pass here, motor not they pass. But I believe say they don't do the road finish, though they pass.
0: The governor also inspected ongoing road and drainage infrastructure projects in Orobi and neighboring communities along the Old Sapele Road corridor as part of efforts to improve road connectivity and address flooding concerns in the area. Moses Agboma, EBS News.
4: All right, thank you, Moses. And so that's the gains that's happening.
5: While it was playing out, Patrick was trying to explain something to me about that the Adesua Bridge is also on Sapele Road. So maybe you expect more on that. It's actually a bridge.
6: Yes, it's actually a bridge.
5: Okay.
6: Adesua, it's a road on its own that's leading to the GRA. And why you have Adesua is by Adesua Junction on Sapele Road. So that's why when it was flagged off, it was called the Adesua Sapele Road. That's the second bridge. It's called Adesua Sapele Road Bridge. Overhead bridge. Flyover bridge.
5: Adesua Sapele Road Flyover
6: Bridge, yes.
4: All right, so we are excited waiting for that.
5: I think we should get the essay on
6: projects.
5: Projects to the governor. Fine engineer lady that reminds us of the female engineers we have in EBS. She should come over and speak to us on some of these projects.
4: The technicalities involved. All right, so
7: let's move over to South Africa, where the whole issue, the whole xenophobic attack is still there. We are seeing journalists and some South Africans questioning some Nigerians or some Africans, especially, this is actually what they say, the call is for the removal of illegal migrants, but it seems like they're going way against that. They're even questioning people,
4: illegal migrants,
7: legal migrants that are there. We have
8: you're from Nigeria?
9: Yes.
8: Okay, so do you have papers to be here in South Africa?
9: Yes, I have my ID.
8: You have your ID?
9: Yes.
8: No. How did you get the ID?
9: I got my ID from Home Affairs.
8: Man, guys. Sir, where did you get the ID? When was it?
9: Since 2005.
8: It was 2005. You came to South Africa to what?
9: I came to.
8: What is the main reason for you to come to South Africa?
9: I came to South Africa because there was a war in Nigeria.
8: No. You came as a refugee. So what are you doing now for living in South Africa?
9: Sorry?
8: What are you doing now for living here in South Africa?
9: I'm employing the South Africa.
8: What are you doing? Are you the one who's running the car wash?
9: No,
8: look, sir. Just to be gentle, because I'm an old man. We are here to tell you, according to Immigration Act 2002, Section 13, 15 and 19, you are not allowed to operate any kind of business, not unless you have a minimum investment of 5 million rand and above. It's either you invest to the existing business or to the new one, you register with the CIPC, with Revenue and Home Affairs. Are not allowed to operate in informal trading such as car wash. So now we're not asking you, you have to close this car wash. Now it belongs to South Africans. Are we together?
9: No, I'm going to say to you,
8: yes,
9: for the investment of this car wash is more than 5 million.
10: No.
11: For local business, not Nigerian.
10: You can't invest. We can't invest in such business. It's not for it's an informal trading. The informal is a benefit of the South Africans. No. We're not going to delay because we're going to submit the memorandum. But we're telling you, just close down now.
4: So you hearing him? He's saying just close down now. That's the reception to Nigerians right now in South Africa, and some even don't even get the dignity of having a conversation. They're beaten up.
5: I am broken. I'm sad. I'm holding myself not to use some words because all I hear and see there is an animal talking.
7: I'm telling you,
5: people who are wicked, people who are evil, and we have a government that is silent, and that's what Senator Adams Oshiomhole is saying. You cannot tell me that the government of South Africa is not endorsing this somehow. We haven't seen the government arresting people who are maiming, beating, destroying businesses. We haven't. And it keeps going on a daily basis. You first to tell you that these people are animalistic in their attitude. Initially you said 5 million rand, and the man is saying his business is far above 5 million rand, and you changed it immediately because you are illogical, you're just evil. He quickly changed it and said this is an informal business.
4: This is a formal business, yes.
5: This is for South Africans. Then you open yours. It's the same thing we're talking about. Sometimes we come on air here, we say we're not excited that once we start a 6-3-3-4 system whereby you can learn some crafts, your handiwork, but we bungled the system to the extent that now those who are tilers, those who are, some of them are good painters, they are out coming from neighboring African countries. So are we now going to go all out and start to disturb them and say, who are you? What are you? You are Tyler? No, you are not supposed to come. So the South African crisis, this is not the first time, it's not the second time, it's not the third time. The xenophobic incidents in South Africa is more or less perennial. Year in, year out, you get to see it raise heads. But the South African government, to be honest, has been so silent about this. And I think that the government of Nigeria should take a definitive action on this. By now, we should be hearing some statements from the president of Nigeria. Adams Oshiomhole has started off this. He shouldn't be left alone to be a lone voice on this. Certainly, this is not a case of, and that's why the other day I was saying that when we speak about those in the National Assembly, many of them, the bills and issues that they raise are usually for the generality of Nigerians and not the senatorial district they represent. When Adams Oshiomhole spoke, he wasn't speaking on behalf of Edo North. Mm-mm. He was speaking as a Nigerian senator. And I want my president and the first, the minister and the whoever, the ambassador, or the, I think we use the high commissioner there, the High Commissioner to South Africa should speak and address this, and the President must speak to the President of South Africa and ensure that this is stopped immediately, and those who are perpetrating this violence are brought to book. They're not masked. These are people known, and you can see fear when they interrogate these Africans in South Africa. There's fear. That means that these are known thugs. Their own Agbero, their own Gragra people. It's like one Agbero, one thug in South Africa has accosted you. You just have to have your tail between your legs, Patrick's.
6: Yeah, you have said it all because you made mention of these persons are not even government officials. Mm-hmm. They don't have, they're not registered persons. They are just aggrieved persons who don't really like foreigners. They don't like see foreigners grow in their neighborhood. They see them, they get jealous. They see them riding good cars. They see their business flourishing. They're not comfortable. And that's the reason why they are doing all of this. They're not attacking just Nigeria alone as a country. Mm. They're attacking foreigners, attacking Zimbabweans, Mozambicans. They're also attacking even the we'll call it the white-skinned people and all that. They went to their shops asking them, how many South Africans are being employed in your company? And some of them just say, you have a few South Africans. Those who want to really work are the ones coming here to work. They want something free. They just want free money. They just want everything to just be all about South Africa. But a country cannot work smoothly without foreigners. Even in the US, you have foreigners. In the UK, you have foreigners. And in Canada, you have foreigners. In Nigeria, we have foreigners working in Nigeria.
7: Yeah. Mm-hmm.
6: So how come you cannot accommodate people? How come you're not allowing people to come to your country to work? Mm-hmm. I don't think it's the right thing. Sometimes you just see them, after all of these, maybe the president decided to say, okay, let's put a rest on this particular issue. You see them resting for a while. Give them next year.
4: Yeah, it happens every
6: year. Come back again. Disturbing foreigners. So I think the president and the people of South Africa need to learn how to accommodate other people. Live with other people. Not you fighting your brothers, not you fighting. Because if they do that to South Africans in. We have South Africans in the UK, US, and other parts of the world.
5: Nigeria here. We how have many South Africans here?
6: Yes.
5: Mm-hmm. I worked in a broadcasting station here. That's an African broadcasting station, and we had some South African colleagues, and we still have some others who are from other countries working there. So for crying out loud, oh God, Nigerians are some of the best people in this world. Trust me, we are so accommodating, and people will want to put their fingers in our eyes. President Tinubu, please do something.
4: Yeah.
7: All right, now moving over to Ireland. Something happened last week, Friday, concerning a Congolese man, 35-year-old Congolese man. So it happened that this man was accused of shoplifting. So the security guards of this particular shop had to pin him down. They pinned him down to the point that he died at the spot. If you see the video, it was everywhere. The man was even like trying to give room for himself to breathe. They were pinning his neck, everything, and the man died at the spot. So people now have come out and trying to now ask what sort of security guards or service are this so-called acclaimed shop having. Weren't they trained? And in what manner? Let's hear from the resident in Ireland.
12: Shoplifting does not carry the right to execute somebody and kill somebody on the street. And that is potentially what we are facing in this context.
13: It could happen to me, it could happen to you. It's not all about the race. You just, something happened. Even if you robbed, they shouldn't do what they did. So.
14: Nick, excessive force from any policing authority, whether it's a private or public, we need to be talking about it, yes. Whether, you know, whether that's targeted at minorities, you know, we also need to be targeted. We know it can be. I mean, you know, we know that there's a bigger threat if you're walking around as a black person in this country. There's a bigger threat to you. If you wear a hijab, there's a bigger threat to you. If you're openly out as a gay person, there's a bigger threat to you to be targeted. And also, as a woman, you know, the response is the same, that we must never ever tolerate that, and we must call it out at every junction. We need to know what private security companies, what is the training that they have in relation to force and restraint. Yeah.
12: Ireland.
4: All right, so basically this is another George Floyd situation, I believe. What do I say? I think it's sad that it happened.
7: It's very sad.
4: You know,
7: sad.
4: Boo-hoo.
7: His name was Yves Salika, a 35-year-old Congolese.
4: He was a criminal as well. He shoplifted.
7: Yes, he has had series of records.
15: That is not how to treat a shoplifter.
4: Don't do crime, Shah. Come on.
6: And also, if it's, you have to take him to prison. You have to take him to prison.
7: And they said while they were trying to get hold of him, an elderly man fell and was admitted to the hospital. So I think, according to the excuse the security men were giving, so that is why they decided to take extra forces on him.
4: I feel that it's a very emotional town, country. I think that's why we're talking about it like this. But we're going to hear from the sponsors. I'm going to move to the papers when we come back. 0904-436-2225. Those are the numbers. You can write them down. Send a message to us. message to us and let us know, you know, your opinions on the stories we talked about so far. And once we're done with the papers, you can call us to give your reactions. It's the Morning Drive.
15: House supposed to be place where if you call home, as you day inside, everywhere go just a sweet you for body. 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
4: Welcome once again. If you're just joining us, welcome to the show. Let's get right into the papers. And I have in front of me the Vanguard newspaper. I'm reading the web version, so if you know, if you're looking at the physical copy, it might look quite different, but still more interesting headlines here. I'll be going into the stories. Starting from the Central Bank of Nigeria retaining monetary policy rate at 26.5%. The Monetary Policy Committee, MPC, of the Central Bank of Nigeria has voted to retain the monetary policy rate at 26.5% following its 305th meeting. If you want to read more about that, you can head to the Vanguard newspaper. Otedola to invest $100 million in Dangote refinery. This also went viral, yesterday evening, where we see Otedola pledging $100 million to Dangote Refinery. Going into that story, the chairman of the First Holdco, Femi Otedola, has announced plans to invest $100 million in Dangote Refinery. He revealed his plans on Wednesday after leading top executives of the First Holdco to Dangote Refinery. Otedola planned investment is part of the $2 billion private placement Dangote Refinery is targeting from private investors ahead of the initial public offering IPO, which has no date yet. Dangote, on October 22, 2025, said the refinery could sell up to 10% of stake in the listing, which Bloomberg valued about $5 billion. Now, the billionaire is planning to make the IPO a cross-border listing to enable the refinery draw investment from domestic and international investors. In an earlier report, Dangote said that the IPO is designed to democratize wealth creation and give Africans direct access to participate in the continent's industrial transformation. A lot of business hawks are really looking for Dangote to come online to buy some stocks. Let's see what could happen there. You know, honestly, because people want to take part in this this national treasure that we have.
5: Speaks to the fact that we need more investors across different sectors of our national life. The same kind of breathing space. First, the doggedness. You need the doggedness. You need to fight to the finish, and you need to be supported by the government of the day. Otherwise, you wouldn't be where you want to be. So we can't take it from Aliko Dangote that he was dogged. He fought, and he fought a good fight. And President Tinubu also ensured that he was allowed to breathe, especially when he was being held and chokehold by the NNPC. I'm particularly excited about this move by Femi Otedola. Aliko Dangote and Femi Otedola, they don't call themselves friends. They use the word brothers. They're brothers. And quite frankly, a whole lot has happened between these two. It was only once they ever fought, and that was a bitter fight. And after that, it's been all rosy and good for both of them. When I saw that bit of news I said to myself, this is how countries are developed. This is how the continent can grow. And they speak to the fact that what we're seeing here with the Dangote refinery, pretty soon you get to see more of that in some other African countries. Let's grow, let's open up the space. And as they do that, you also watch keenly that they are also bringing their children into that space. Albeit not Olodo children, children that have also been tried, tested. Mm-hmm. One of the key things Alaji does is, as you grow, he first of all would ask you to understudy someone else. So some of the daughters didn't actually start from the Dangote group. Hmm. They started from some other companies.
4: That's for interesting. Instance,
5: I have a chairman whose other friend, a chairman of another company, his son worked with us in the HR department. And it didn't take long. A lot of people didn't know who he was, but a few of us knew who the gentleman was. He was down to earth. They didn't bring him in any of the luxury cars. He was driving himself with a smaller car. And guess what? He's the CEO of a big security company in Nigeria today, having understudied and worked under our call names, worked in channels under the tutelage of John Momo. So that's what some people do. Because if you bring your child to understudy in your own space, mm-hmm. they won't get to cut their teeth properly, professionally. Mm-hmm. People will...
4: Preferential treatment, August Pekin. Now
5: MD Pekin, now Chairman Pekin, and all that, and they will not learn the ropes. So they send them out. So it looks like an aside, but mm-hmm. I'm bringing this so that you understand that these gentlemen are not newbies. They've suffered losses. If you've read Femi's book, or if you've ever had one-on-one with him, and if you also remember in our news space, there was a time he went bankrupt. Yes, for yes. And today he's back to being a billionaire. His university is one of those universities, very few, and the only university I know of, that will give graduates ₦1 million each to start off.
4: Uh-huh.
5: And no other university has ever done that. No private university has ever done that. So that investment into Aliko's refinery, the Dangote refinery, is a welcome development. There are other sectors, for instance, our mining sector, being headed by Dele Alake, and Edo State is also a very big hub for such natural resources. We need to open up the spaces, and I'm hoping that the National Assembly and the legislators that are there will tweak our laws to give the states more access to what is found beneath the ground of the state, so that they too can directly plan and deal with investors while the federal government has its own share out of what will be gotten from all of that. Until we do that, we'll be slow in developing our country. But when we open up that space, trust me, in the next 4 years,
4: to be filled in,
5: it will be very, very highly favorable to all of us.
4: All right, so here is the voice of...
16: What is done in Africa? I've been to 6 countries to commission cement plants. Very remarkable.
17: So the level of commitment in terms of the level of commitment in dollars, naira, and all that.
16: No, on a personal note, I've appealed to him. I've been here with him 25 times. So my compensation is he's going to allocate to me shares worth $100 million in the private placement. That's one of the reasons why I sold my stake in Gerigu plan to come and invest my proceeds in the IPO of Dangote Refinery.
4: All right, so you've heard him there. Moving on, we have here, speaking of losses, sad one, Niniola's the singer, she lost her husband and she went on social media and said God took him. Nigerian Afro House singer Niniola Akpata has announced the death of her husband, Michael Ndika. The Grammy-nominated artist shared heartbreaking news in a series of emotional posts on her Instagram account early on Wednesday. Ndika was the chief executive officer of Niger Review, a multimedia platform focused on Afro House and contemporary African music. He one of the posts, Niniola said, God took him. In another, she added, my husband died. In the third post, she writes, God took him after 13 good years. And we can just sense the pain through in her.
5: Tiny's her sister.
4: Mm. Yeah, Tiny's sister, yeah. Yeah. So sing the sad one. She gained, of course, we all know Niniola with her song Maradona. And all that, and people even were shocked that she was in, she was in a relationship, at least a healthy,
7: yeah,
4: a healthy one.
7: The
4: no one knew about, no one really knew too much. They never put their problems out in the open if they were ever going through anything. Nothing. We never smelled anything.
5: The social media will kill us before we kill ourselves, before we die. The real die.
4: Telling you, you know.
5: Oh my God!
4: So it's a sad
5: our
4: one.
5: Condolences. It's really sad. Fine gentleman.
4: Yeah. Let's see here. Other headlines. Mother seeks help to raise 14.5 million naira for injured son's surgery. Arsenal win the Premier League title after 22 years. That's a huge one. It's a huge one. huge one from Arsenal. This hasn't happened in a long time.
7: Yeah, since 2003.
4: You know, people are alive that have never seen this. You know, that's 20 years. That's what. That's an entire. That's an
7: 22
4: entire.
7: 22 years. Since 22 years.
4: Yeah, that's like an entire education. that's primary school. No, let's say prep.
7: Well,
4: first of all,
7: blacks,
4: nursery school,
7: a party for
4: primary
7: Arsenal
4: school.
6: You know, so surprisingly, 22 years. The current coach of Arsenal, Mikel Arteta, was 24. He was age 24 when Arsenal last won a trophy.
18: Yeah.
4: Interesting. Interesting stuff. And you know that Arsenal fan that passed away in Abuja because of this, you know, I think last year he thought Arsenal was going to, you know, win. Aww. So God rest your soul. Your team has finally won, you know. I hope you are looking down or looking up, anywhere you are, dancing.
7: But seriously, Sulai, which football club are you supporting? Which fan? What football club are you a fan of?
5: Just want people to
4: this
5: be
4: is a
5: inside.
4: Bendel Insurance.
7: You're Bendel Insurance.
5: I'm Bendel Insurance.
7: Of no, I mean the English Premier League.
5: I'm not English.
4: You know,
5: moving
4: on.
5: I'm not English.
7: I think you're going to be a Manchester United fan.
5: Yeah.
7: Come to Manchester United.
5: Is that where your man is
7: from? No, that's where I am.
5: That's where you are. So yeah. I'll go with you. Where better man goes, I go.
7: Anyways,
4: just a random thing. It says, stop kidnappings now, protect our children. That's what the NLC is telling the federal government. And APC declares governorship aspirants for primaries in Oyo. Should Oyo State be looking at primaries right now?
5: Life goes on. That's it. Life goes on.
4: Mm. Well, that's all we have on the Vanguard newspaper. Let's see if we can check other headlines here.
6: If you look at the Nigeria Observer.
4: Okay.
6: Yeah, and we have WSO, the government launch Safer School campaign today. Targets over 95,000 students. And let's see what that is all about. The World Safety Organization, Nigeria, WSO, in partnership with Edo State Ministry of Education, will today commence the Safer School Edo Initiative, a state-wide safety sensitization campaign aimed at equipping students, teachers, and parents with essential safety awareness and emergency response skills. Mm. The program team, No One Left Behind, Building a Culture of Safety One School at a Time, is expected to run until June 10, 2026, covering schools across Oedo, Ego, and the Kubaka local government areas of Edo State.
4: So now.
5: It's a good one, but I think the model should have started from Edo North, not Edo South.
7: Why?
5: I'll tell you why, because that's where we have some issues. The Agbede, again Agbede access, that's where you have issues. So you now starting this. You take the log, the top one. This is when things are in. There's an African proverb when you have you take the log on top before you get to the bottom. So the issue now for the surface is commendable safe school program that the federal government has also been talking about. We're talking about the World Security Organization partnering with Edo State. The model or the starting point is not Edo South. It's not Kubaho, Ego and all that. It should be in Edo North. Sensitize the children, and the teachers, because that's where you have, you know, you have, if you put it on a map or on a color code, it is red there.
7: Hmm.
5: So you don't go to where you have amber and you start off. You know, these are some of the thinking that you bring to bear when you have ideas. And that is why many politicians and political classes listen to journalists, so that if there are spaces or things that they are missing out, they can, you know, latch onto it. Do you know how many radio stations you have in Lagos? Still, there are people that have been placed in Lagos, because I was privileged to be doing simultaneously radio and television in Lagos. So I was on Classic FM in the morning doing stuff like this, and in the evening I was on News Central. And the Lagos State Government will listen, and sometimes they will call us. Sometimes they will send people to come and speak on those issues. So I'm happy. It is one of the things that is also helping the governor of Edo State. He listens to radio. He watches television, but more anytime he's in his car, he listens to radio. So this move is commendable, but it should have started from Edo North and even Edo Central, where we've had incidences, not one off.
18: All right, no Ebola case in Nigeria, and that's coming from the federal government and NSCDC.
5: They shouldn't wait for it to come before. So I agree that it's not here in Nigeria, and I also like the assurance that they've given that they have ramped up, you know, put in place protocols to ensure that no one gets into the country unnoticed for anyone that is infected. I like the assurances. But again, by now, health agencies and ministries across Nigeria should quickly start to sensitize the people.
7: Yeah.
5: There are categories of persons who don't know the symptoms of Ebola, because they were not even of age or born when we had the Ebola incident that, God bless her soul, Dr. Stella Adadevo helped us curtail, and Tunde Fashola also fought vigorously as a governor of Lagos State to ensure it didn't spread. So all commissioners of health and agencies in Nigeria, they should work closely to ensure that people are aware of what is happening in other African countries, just in case you have symptoms or you see anything, you need to know what to do. There are protocols, so they need to activate that now.
18: Apart from the sensitization area of it, do you think we should also look at the precautionary measure, like when you come into the airport, we should go back to the area where we used to wash our hands and have sanitizers?
5: They've started that already, and that's why they made that announcement. I can't remember his name. The head of the airport, the agency, it was on 5 o'clock
7: news
5: yesterday. No, mm-hmm. Kiamo is the minister. I'm sure he should be back now. I saw him celebrating Arsenal. he was there live. So, Patrick, you're spot on. That should start, especially in all the international entry points.
18: NSCDC trains over 200 Edo personnel. Ogige resident hail Okwebolo over road projects. INEC orders arrests of vote buyers ahead of Ekiti governorship election.
4: Arrest them.
18: Idausa declares no opposition in Edo as Agedo clinches Ovia Southwest APC assembly ticket. WSU Edo government launch. Okay, we mentioned that earlier. And we have this. Edo Energy threatens legal action over alleged 100 million naira bribery claim. Amin arrests 12 kidnappers, logistics suppliers recover arms in Edo forest raids. And we have this. Izayamu must respect governor, why APC must resist gambling with Edo South. Edo pilgrims arrive Medina as 2026 Hajj journey begins. And when cheap propaganda masquerades as journalism, and that you can find from the Nigerian Observer of today.
7: All right, now moving over to Daily Post newspaper, we have some amazing, delicious headlines here.
5: Stop saying delicious headline. What do you mean? Are we eating? Are we eating?
7: Yeah.
5: Let's do not serve me.
7: Spicy.
5: You better be delicious.
4: Better be spicy.
7: I'll blow your terms now from political
5: stew.
7: I'll blow your terms from political stew. All
5: right.
19: You made that delicious headline. You her first story would just be a sad story.
4: Okay, let's see.
5: They wouldn't do that. Read the first one.
7: This is spicy and stewy from Rivers. Rivers, okay. So coast clear for weekend's man Chinda after Fubara Kole and Alabos with
4: coal. You mean?
5: Very delicious.
7: Yeah, so you see, it seems like a Chinda, our tent assembly legislator, is eyeing that position, mm-hmm. and it seems that's why everyone is taking a bow. And then moving away from that, we have here on politics. Matawalle meets aggrieved APC Assembly aspirant in Zamfara.
4: Hey,
7: Matawalle meets aggrieved APC Assembly aspirant in Zamfara. And we have here, still again going back to Rivers, remove my name from your records. Fubara's commissioner dumps APC.
4: Uh-uh.
7: Remove my name from your records. This is one of the people that did not make it, the disqualified Fubara's people. So he said, remove your name from my record, my name from your records. Fubara Commissioner Dom's APC. And still on politics, APC primaries. Tinubu happy with us. This is coming from Uwada. Tinubu happy with us.
4: Okay.
5: That's a national president.
4: That's a national president. Yeah, you can say that.
7: So he's allowed to say that Tinubu is happy with them.
5: Yeah.
7: All right. Okay, moving ahead from that.
5: Have you seen Tinubu? Does he talk to you? Someone is telling you that I met the president and is good with what we've done so far. It's your delicious stew.
4: I'm trying to find the meat.
5: I've yet to see any delicious one.
7: I didn't know delicious.
5: Was right.
7: They're delicious to me. On business.
4: Okay,
7: on business, the last one here. We have inflation, zero relief for Nigerians. Economists react as CBN holds interest rate.
4: This is hunger. You're telling us. This is hunger and sadness.
5: Zero relief, and that is chewy and delicious. I've said it.
4: But yes.
7: That is all from David.
4: We do have to go to the reactions. Our phones have been blowing up. Let's see who is on the phone line before we go to the WhatsApp messages. Hello, welcome. Okay, I guess your airtime finished. Well, load more and call us back. Well, let's see here. Good morning to everybody in the EBS Empire family. I'm Louise, texting from Time Ceramic. He says, on Governor Fubara's withdrawal, a sitting governor getting bullied out of his second term is actually crazy. At that point, can you even call him a politician anymore? Makes me wonder what Fubara was promised behind closed doors before joining the APC, because politically, this feels more like surrender than strategy. This is what could have been the case of Obaseki, but the man stood on his ground and

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0: So I get Pasong for studio here. Pasong, good morning, the real guy. How you day?
1: Comrade Agbapa, I greet you specially. My people for us, una good morning, na me, una brother, una Pekin. Una song, una real guy, Pasong, we day here this morning to talk about a Thursday program on Waka about general matter. Anything una no say they bother una, una let us know. And God will bless una, so I want to listen to her this morning. Good morning.
0: Yes, my people, una do hear from Pasong, the real guy. Yes, my dad everywhere, he don't go or waka go on other side of the studio. And we will see, we get Percy where he goes talk about for the woman angle, because I can't find out, see, I will just find out, we don't see, say, many things where they happen. Why woman? Give woman a chance, really. Yes, don't give woman a chance. Then what is going to happen for our country, or for our state, for our nation, what is going to happen generally? A woman will say, because a husband go carry other woman, get side chick, so he goes, he go do the same thing. Now, so it be. Now, so our forefathers, they do them. We know they encourage people, say, man, you go carry more than what you go bite, more than you can chew. You supposed to bite according to your mouth, wait till your mouth you carry. That's why yesterday we told, say, may you sew your coat according to your material. But now women, they challenge men. Say, if man carry one side chick, he go see go carry side cock. All right, we get lobby cycle, Abi.
2: Anything you pick all up.
0: If a man they carry a side chick, yeah. Waiting woman they carry a pasong.
2: Well, that one, me no know. I don't grow me that one.
0: More we call her size cock.
2: Or size
0: <Okpuru. laughs> All right, we don't hear. Yeah, I know I'll make sure the name we don't go very bad. Many people don't make sure the name, but one look at say our own local way here. Say, how you go say because your husband go do this one, you want to go do that one. Or some self, their husband, no evil they do one. They'll your office say they want belong. They'll just okay. May they just they do what they did their mind.
2: Out of suspicious. You see, they suspect is that the way this man come, they do, you know, understand. If they say, don't get woman for outside.
0: Yes.
2: You come, they monitor him. You want the monitor, you found out the phone where you know they look before. Oh, bye, the phone, I read toilet. You want to go toilet or the bedroom. You quickly go in phone. You go, they find password. You go, they ask the children, say, did you remember the password of your daddy? You know, you go, they find out by all means to make sure, say, in get a meanwhile, you they give yourself problem.
0: And the man, you must see what you define.
2: If you see what you define, you go wait for him.
0: You go see him. Because that's so one man of God preach, they preach, come to say, you know, they search your husband phone. Even some smart husband now, self, they say they're smart in that kind of area. Even though you search the phone, you don't go even see him.
2: Yes.
0: One man can't tell me, say, he ain't get one friend. You know, they carry the phone where they do it matter for us. You know, they carry it at us.
2: Okay.
0: The phone, you go, if you finish, you go off and you go keep inside motor. The real phone where they know, you go their house.
2: Okay.
0: So,
2: you know, that one, no go, you get password.
0: So, but the TV say, you where they do that one, not be yourself you they disturb.
2: Nine.
0: That yourself you they disturb. A woman where you say you want monitor, now the same thing you they disturb. But the team will say, when would they grow up, when they teach us about this journalism, they say if a dog bite man, he say no be news. But when man bite dog, na news. They'll say, go see that man, we just bite dog.

0: No, he kid go dog eat
1: him. No, he say he bite him. Why man go bite dog? But dog feel bite man.
0: Yes, it's unusual.
1: Now, nah, so they tell us that time they take train us. But the team be say, why if man go carry side chick for Africa contest, they'll say, well, that's
0: all. That's their nature.
1: That's their nature. But when woman can't go get more than one husband.
0: On your feel where you are.
1: I feel where you are. Put there for which. Well, we get a woman where go help us talk. You go talk for the woman and everybody.
0: Angle.
1: So, I better introduce yourself. Maybe greet our people for house.
2: Good morning, my people for house. My name is Naomi Alfred Irabo. And this matter and a matter where they interest me.
1: They interest
2: my
1: you
2: ear,
1: well.
2: Not they ring as soon as they talk
1: him. They ring?
2: Yes.
1: So may it ring, as he don't ring that, may you talk him. Because he's now something where you write, say, because your husband, they carry side chick, you want to go carry side cock or side okboro.
2: Every true? Time where I hear that thing, I always ask the woman, if to say your husband carry poison drink, you go because your husband drink poison, you go see drink poison. Now so they do. If you say because your husband go outside, you say when they go outside, me say you don't respect yourself as woman. Me say you want to own community property.
0: Yes.
1: Community property.
2: Community property.
1: So woman where they na community property be.
2: Na community if you know say they see something they call public toilet. They say they call private toilet. Private toilet now let me they use and my ass they. See public toilet. Anybody where she's the cash now go enter.
1: Oh gaga, don't use that language. Anybody where wa poopoo we go go there.
2: Anybody at all, anybody who they crest or who they mad or who well or who no well.
1: You go there.
2: Passer by or who they stay or anybody go fi enter.
0: Even traveler.
2: Even traveler, I waka pass.
1: So why some women just prefer say instead of that, may just now he go get free, he want freedom.
0: He go say he want punish the man.
1: Naomi, woman way just say okay, as he be now, the husband has when this so now bondage. Husband has not bondage.
2: Husband has not be bondage. Oh, depend on the man where the woman open eye marry. Because they say if I don't marry and finish, it go change. You they see sign though before you marry him.
1: You they see say they get metal is color.
2: Okay, you marry and finish now. You won't turn out to who you know be. Some people they want turn miracle worker for inside marriage.
0: Oh, logo.
1: And it not feel possible.
2: It not feel possible. Who he be now? Who he be now? He be now only him by himself go decide say he want change.
1: He want change.
2: And so if you know say you know happy with what they do before you marry.
1: From beginning.
2: No, you're marry.
1: Because if you no change.
2: If you no change, if you no change.
1: All those ones that they say you I was this, I repented. It not be true.
2: Now the man go decide say one repent. No be the woman go change him.
1: Okay.
2: Me and you no fit change anybody. Yo. If you like, I go pretend for you say I don't change. But me myself, inside my mind, I know say that's inside my mind. I know say that's inside my mind. Say I go do one. So now me go decide, say I want change. Nobody for us I go fit change me. It be like some men now. They go marry wife when you know sabi cook. They go say, no worry, if you enter marriage, you go sabi cook. Now the woman go look, say, this is my food. It be like say, you know, join. I want change. I want improve. But no man go fit change them. Even as small as cooking, how much more housework? Some women they know they sweep for us. They know they clean house and so house is dirty. Man, go see that kind of woman. I go marry her. I go say if I marry her, finish. I go train her. Now goat. Now dog.
1: All right, Pastor, you don't hear everything now. Me don't talk now. Say yes. Some people will say you go retrain her. Now dog. If you train dog, the way we take dog, say. Stand, he go stand.
0: Sit down,
1: he go sit down. Shake me, he go shake you. Don't eat. You carry meat for front of dog. Where you train, you say don't eat. He no go eat until you say so. Say until he clap 5 times. But human being no fit be like that. Person, wait till they happen for your gender.
0: You know, say
1: why your gender? Some of them will put woman for us. They'll come turn the woman to the woman. Come they regret. Not be mad. They cause woman they regret.
0: You know, say sad attraction. Sometimes women, would they look the outward appearance? You understand? Before you enter marriage, you say this woman too fine. If you don't marry her, I lie. But you look inside the inward. You look the inward.
1: Okay.
0: Now the inside that you supposed to look, forget the face, forget the beauty, forget the skin. You know what's in there inside her body. how she they didn't train her up. You say if she come, I go change.
1: How you want cut it? No wait till they inside person body.
0: You don't just say yes. They say you marry him now. Cut cheap day now. Una friend each other now. Una work out for some time now for some months. Suppose no person you want for who you want stay with for the rest of your life.
1: I know man we marry a wife for 40 years. He say see new thing for a wife, but my matter. He never see learn and finish. So how many years you want to do courtship? Person you marry for 40 years. He see complain, say he never the thing where they see for a wife now, he never see her.
0: Okay, what did they talk now? Say they see for a wife, buddy. Na good thing or na bad thing.
1: Na bad thing, na bad thing talk.
0: So the wife they renew every bad thing every time.
1: Uh-huh. So
0: that's a spiritual problem.
1: Now I better explain to them. Now everything that they say spiritual.
2: No, not be everything. Some things fi no show full color. Mm-hmm. You go bring half color.
1: Okay.
2: You see half correct. You must see sense say now so this person be.
1: Mm-hmm.
2: For example now, man we know they fit keep money for pockets. When we say as you take get and so it they spend now. Mm-hmm. If it they sweet you well on a day courtship, but you know say for na enter marriage you go cry. As you they work the money, as you they get the money,
0: don't for the enter
2: outside. Babe, alpha, may we turn up, may we they go club.
1: Oh, go drink.
2: Oh, go drink, more go enjoy. Mm. As you they work, you know plan to save
1: tomorrow.
2: As you even ask her, as you they call her, stay, you say, ah, that work where I go today is sharp, don't pay me. Mm-hmm. I get contribution while they pay. I don't save this part. You see, you and say, oh, buddy, okay, more go out for this small one where remain, more use and say, enjoy. But in your tell you say everything will work, more now to take, more now you go use and say,
0: nah, flex.
1: More flex out, say, money go call tomorrow.
2: You can't marry the man, finish. You can't they cry, say, oh, hey, oh, now so you know, say they drop money, oh, hey, oh, if you know, if work, no, then somebody they prepare. How body no go prepare? As the money they come, more now they save. Why you can't they come? So sense go there. The man feel no show, say, okay, oh, I dey spend money anyhow, but you must see sign. Sign they always dey. It be like woman way dirty.
1: Mm-hmm.
2: You see, you go in house, you also say, yo, every time when you go in house, they pack clothes for back of door. Mm-hmm. And this clothes, why you never wash and wait till you say, are you tired today? I go wash them. Tomorrow, you see the same clothes for them. Next tomorrow, na person go feel, if you na marry finish, na person go feel pack clothes for 2 weeks, be that so.
1: Mm-hmm.
2: This
1: side,
2: y'all, they show.
1: Sign, don't
0: show. Already yes. Talk and say some people even they sleep for under bed.
2: It's sign, go there. You so, will see the sign.
1: Okay, I hear some women, they complain, say, your husband, no, you get character. Now, me, man, they get bad character. Me, they say, the only woman, they get character, bad character.
2: Man, they get bad character. Oh. You know, they see some men for outside. You go just look and say, now woman, this one put for her, so in wife go they suffer. Some men know they sabi talk. Some men know they sabi talk. Any small see man now people where we they see for society be like say they go feel they handle their emotion. If you see woman, they shall say leave her. Now
0: their nature.
2: Now their nature. But some men they shout past woman. Any small thing, you will be man. You don't de- and you be man now. Handle your.
1: How man supposed to be? How man supposed to be?
2: The way the society don't say frame man, with a see man as person where they more calculated. If something happen before he react, he don't calculate.
1: Okay.
2: He know just the character.
1: He know just at once.
2: He know just at once.
0: You fair observe.
2: He go fair observe. He go fair on his side. Look everywhere, calculate him before he react. But if you see my way, be say, as this thing, as a young slap, you say, why he slap me? Why he slap me?
1: Don't they push it for ring road?
2: This one a woman.
1: Okay, now woman character be that.
2: Yes, because women, we get more emotional.
1: Okay.
2: As you hit me, so, for my mind, be like say, you hate me, or be like you want him. This not going knock me, so be like say, you get another thing for mine. So my instinct, you know, they tell me to make an attack you, man, attack you. You know, understand me, so. But man, go first think, and so, why you slap me? Now play, we be friends. He go don't calculate all those things when he had before.
0: Or you want to humiliate me for where people did.
2: Or you want
1: to humiliate me. And that one will take time.
2: Before he go come say, hey, come on, why you slap me? Now, when you know, come talk, where go come show you, say, me, now, man. Maybe
1: teeth will they pack it for ground. That's it. Teeth will they pack it for ground. That'll be your mat. I don't fit all say your mat no good though. It good. He said teeth will they pack it for ground. No. All right, why today like general matter? We say we will low because all these symptoms we now symptoms.
0: Yeah, yes.
1: We now we don't talk like bad men. Because you were with the cop just like we see some men. No, like yesterday, Now somebody just tell me say, I see this big man, I see the Agberu way like just they do so. I call the little look at he didn't just come there with native. Now so he started to drag money from but now I go say, eh? So man no they some men know they get character.
2: Yes.
1: So that one, now one character you told me that one. Which other character man no supposed to
0: where they exhibit
1: where they'll say this man no get you talk woman on per song. May she talk my own.
2: It gets some man, You know, say if they hear say that they gossip, now woman something. Say we gather together now. Now gossip with this. Some men gossip past women. Once they use ear, so what do you talk? They don't carry chair. If we see men gather, they talk. We don't say either they talk politics
0: or they talk community. Football. Talk about community or football, right?
2: Or they talk. You go hardly see men gather. Call they talk say, you know, say na so mama this person do this thing that day. You know, say mama or sass na so they do this thing that day. It go hard before you see that. If you see that kind, you go just say na men all these people be. But some men so. They gossip
1: past women,
2: and a bad character. And they go, man go they gossip.
1: Why they go they carry man, woman,
0: character.
1: Okay, well, may I talk this one? I know say this one I want also. Some men feel quarrel with me. What of men where they pull your ear for ear? You know they look down for society. Men go they pull your ear for ear. Na man character.
2: That one no be man character. Now, more no say no be men character. More say no be our culture. for Western side, it dey normal for them. Man, they plait hair. Man, they wear
0: earring.
2: They wear nose. They wear different one. Now, their character for that side. And you know the worst part of this thing. Now, bring about all this man will be say, I don't know how someone they talk and since now, we did.
1: Man and man.
2: Now I bring out my boss. As you see, the man don't they wear earrings. Small time they start to they wear wig. Small time they wear skirt. Small time they graduate say they if I dress like woman now, I be drag queen. From drag queen, cross dresser. Before you know, as I wear woman, I'm not be, act like woman. No. I'm not I be whatever I say I be. As I look you now, you see me as I sit down, so I'm gonna say, please, I'm a man. Call me he. The man I be. Now so all this is the enter our society from hearing now say it graduates now.
1: All right.
2: As we don't they bring our come from West now. Now God go help.
1: All right, Pastor. What will be the character where the woman not supposed to the exhibit?
0: You know say naturally women get pepper body? Yes.
1: Some women.
0: Right, because some women.
1: Some women cool like ice water.
0: Some cool, but that one way cool. If he do you something, you no go expect him.
1: Some of them.
0: Mm-hmm. And why that one where they do where get gagarism, where they gaga.
1: Nah, some people say good pass.
0: You will say as he just happen to that, go just tell you, go just talk him. You will finish for him.
1: That kind one, if he use cutlass, knock you. You just see knock you like that.
0: All
1: right.
0: So women suppose get that kind so can't you day when woman will do where you're not supposed to surprise and a woman, but if man do him, he will day surprise to you. Unlike he get one of my friends, now woman, and I go they do something for their company. This woman one day, very happy woman, happy married woman, you know, her husband and my friend too. He can't tell me, say, he just call me, say, Pastor, I don't enter. I said, what is that? He said, I don't use my cuss word. I said, what is it? He said, I go check my husband's phone. He said, I don't know what to do. He said, since 3 days, I said, she never eat. First, when he fast, you're the link. The man don't even know.
1: Nobody say, your husband don't know.
0: Now, I said, what happened? He said, you don't know what to just go. You go carry your husband's phone. You just see, chat in with one woman. See, nobody said, they even talk any other. This is then. He said, he just the, in the pant and she's sick. Now, I said, you know what you do? If you reach us, in food, you know, see, your husband, they eat well, cook up. As you just come, as soon as they eat, you bring this mother and say, Daddy, I checked your phone today. I see your chat with one woman. He said, what? I say, talk out. And I know, I don't experience those things. He said, truly, you just talk out. That man said, now when you travel for flight, now I ain't with the woman, you see, they down together, you to the exchange number. And the woman can't even ask her husband money, about 500,000. Come say, you see money where as you give her, you know why she asked. If you don't see her, if not 300, just give her. Then man say, I should give the woman, you don't even know. me I give her that money. He say yes. That the man you carry for you call the man for a present, for your wife present. He say you call her. They say I'm here with my wife. Say that money you ask, my wife say I should give it to you. He say my wife say make I give you. Come give phone to your wife. You greet the man. He say ah, you have a very nice man. You know they go. Say since that day, he blessed her, remove the veil from her. He said they remove the veil from her. She can't well. Now say that phone is cell phone, mobile phone now for your husband. Leave your husband. I when you want God that rich. He said for her life, she will never do that kind of a thing. But not be her nature to go check that. Be gonna go check her as a woman. She can't create problem for her. She can't. A BP can't rise. But now thank God she's okay. You understand? So now so the old thing supposed to be woman, not supposed the exhibits of kind character. He get the way God take create man. He get the way God take create a woman. There are some things where man go do. People don't go expect, say, you supposed to do them. They'll say, you be a woman. They will not say, you know, say that woman, that's supposed to do that thing. So kind of thing, where so, you know, some woman, where they are, they'll say, this woman, they do something like man. Because they don't say that thing strong past that woman. That's why they will say, ah, this man, you just work like man. Okay. So that's so that, and that way God take creators, yeah.
1: All right, my people who don't hear now, the number one I will call now 090-44-362225. And that'll be the number where you take join us for this program. May man they behave like man. May woman they behave like woman. Woman not supposed to leave a husband, go they meet another man. And man, where you go, you know, say this woman they husband has. Why you go they meet her? Hey, now you see that you they cause the problem. Even though now the woman they find you, you no go run for your dear life, just like Joseph take off
0: Potiphar's
1: wife. So lasso the matter be. So who they our phone line? Hello. Hello.
3: Hello, Congress Apostaba.
1: Eh?
3: Good morning.
1: You say?
3: I say Congress, good morning.
1: Good morning, sir.
3: How are you today?
1: I did fine,
3: sir. I really appreciate the topic you brought today, and I really want to appreciate my sister here.
1: Thank
3: you. Yeah, make us really play with joy. You see, one thing I want us to know about this matter are there. Women, they are two types. There are one that were well brought up, and there are one that are not well brought up.
1: Yeah.
3: That is why you see that there are always problems in the marriage.
1: Yes.
3: A woman that is well brought up, you have a good character. And whenever you do it with sense, just as the Bible says, they are a wife and they are a foolish woman. So a woman that goes to the other home and started starting the home, that woman has a questionable character. Because there's no right to go and take the other home.
0: Yes.
3: And that is why you see that a lot of people today, a lot of married today, are breaking up. Because why? The woman has no understanding. If you have understanding, you know that every woman has a secret and a system of the respected each other. If you cannot be able to open your phone, why do you have to open your phone?
1: Okay.
3: Telling you now, this is part of me, because I can never allow any woman to open my phone, and I will never open your phone. That's my own. And on the other side, when you pay, you see, a woman that is very aggressive and they can scatter things.
0: Yes.
3: And see those ones that were cool, they're cool, they can make this work well. Just like the story we had last month, when a woman was going to take a look and everything to travel to America. And the woman looked at you and said, you're fashion with the woman. Because of that, he went and reported the man and said, it's no more marrying that man. So yes. The thing caused a lot of people, they have to. They have to plan to support the man. And the man retaliate by going back to the council and say, no, let me do my own. Okay, the children that you declare that they are your children, they are not all your children. They not for the woman to bring the children for DNA. You know, that is when the woman started begging the husband. But the case has already gone beyond
1: reversing. Thank you very much.
3: That's what's about women.
1: Thank you.
3: God help us.
1: Amen.
3: I really appreciate you.
1: All right.
3: Sit down. God bless you.
1: Thank you.
0: Yes,
1: the number is 090-44-362225. That be the number where you take join us for EBS Waka About. Hello, who do you have a full line?
4: Hello, good morning, my brothers and sister.
1: Good morning.
3: Now, me, Friday, I ain't telling the truth.
1: Okay.
3: My contribution for what me want to this matter when I talk, what me want to learn in general.
1: Yes.
3: On the index, they register again now. There's only 2 centers now that is for the register for every local government.
1: Yes.
3: For Baroka local government, we are there for the register. And to me, maybe you na no go know, but if you know, I'm gonna tell me. If you made a synthesize, made a make a note to everybody, because the thing when they do so, many people they don't know, but they need to come to radio station like this. May they let people they know where they for they do the registration. Thank you.
1: Thank you very much. Yes, the number now 090-4436-2225. That be the number where you take join us for this program, EBS Waka About.

0: Yes, the number now 090. Yes, who there? Our full line. Hello.
1: Good morning.
0: Good morning.
1: Everybody, we're at the station. I'm listening to you right now.
0: We greet you. Good day, talk.
1: Okay. Nami Kennedy from Ugbowo.
0: Okay.
1: I really like what Mama Naomi they talk about your son.
0: Yes.
1: At least she was very, very objective with the whole man and woman something.
0: Yes.
1: Mm. I just want to ask you what you know they talk about things.
0: Yes.
1: These days, men, they hardly be men.
0: Okay.
1: And it poses as a serious problem for our marital affairs with the girl these days. You understand? For example, now, man not supposed to be gossip.
0: Okay.
1: As mama talking.
0: Okay.
1: Mm. Man not supposed to be gossip. Man, no, it can't be like say we treat ladies. Nowadays, you know, they even know what the pass between men and women.
0: Okay.
1: If you go market, or if you go business, or even office, women everywhere, and not be so supposed to. If you want to respect for a woman, because we want men women to respect us as our mothers, or those forefathers, as they respect our fathers that time. But with the context, they respect our fathers, not just because they were men, but because they were brave men. You understand?
0: Yes.
1: The way they say our fathers say live those days, they command respect. And because they command respect, our women not get choice but to respect them. You understand?
0: Yes.
1: Like the one way that man talk, your plan, about how meet woman for plane, because he send her money. And they told me that one, that, you know, makes sense at all.
0: Okay.
1: And in that story, they true. That woman, so they need to check that woman. Because the women I know, no woman go wholeheartedly say send money as that kind of 3,000 naira send give woman. They say they just meet. You understand?
0: Mm.
1: Some men if they deal with women, though they behave like say they single.
0: Okay.
1: If you are a married man, say that you are married, that'd be the brave what they talk about.
0: Okay.
1: All this cheating now we can't come on and now we so men nebula. You understand?
0: Yes.
1: In those days now, if man want marry three wives, he go make her clear. No secret, nothing. But nowadays, you go see married man, he go they call the name of that chick. If one make call, he no man go climb window. If wife they follow, he go the kitchen, they make call, had the make call. If a woman now, woman with the respect you now, come catch you for that kind of scenario, I want to respect you.
0: Okay.
1: No, they on it.
0: Thank you.
1: Now, check the husband phone. If the story even they true, come see, say, okay, see chat, we get to it. So woman. He come back, that time, see me cook and everything. He do one. You, on your own, you believe say, that woman, the respect we get for that man, he go get time like that again. If it was not that percent, he go definitely drop.
0: Okay.
1: And if woman not the respect man again, we think we will be the next in our fight, kasa.
0: All right, thank you very much, my brother. Thank you. Yes, the number is 090-44-362225. Yes, Pastor.
2: My brother, we talk just now. You do well for the explanation. This one, EBS, now we care about anything we talk here. Not be say if you say the story not true. I know the family, I know the people who were rich as anything we talk here not true. You know, the advice I gave the woman, and the chat when you see with her husband, you know, be saying a bad chat. Now just talk about business. They can't take clue. Not be one day, not be 1 week. It don't reach much where they chat together before the woman can't know. Understand? So everything we talk about here now, the fact, not be a fake story. And before person go ask somebody money like that, you know, say the person a wealthy person, the man get money. That make the wife say make he give him or truly give him. The woman rest. She now know they suspect her husband. It doesn't even look. You know, if they look the husband phone again. So when I saw my brother, you do it.
0: The number is 090-44-362225. Hello, who do you have a phone line?
3: Hello, my good morning for this procedure here.
0: Good morning.
3: My name is Victor Adiba, they call from Nafuzi.
0: All right, I will greet you, Victor.
3: This is my topic this morning, you speak my belief.
2: Thank you.
3: When a man don't get a side sheet.
0: Yes.
3: The woman can't say, because you go get a side chief near ago, that one a very bad
2: character.
3: Habitat, our mama pursuing as near just one. A very bad thing. Which is human return herself to the public
2: toilet.
3: Public community, what you call it, community property.
2: Yes.
3: That's what she talks about now. The community property. It is in the nature of a man, though we are not as a man, we don't encourage and say, you get here, you get here, you get here.
2: Mm.
3: That man or woman, not be the same. Our makeup not be the same thing. Mm. A man can beat his chest and say, he get so number of wives. But no woman will ever come out now, beat her chest, say, I get four husbands.
2: Mm.
3: So it's a very bad thing. Many women know they take that thing as retaliation. Say, because my husband did this, me to go do. No. The woman is soiling her reputation and image. It's a very bad thing. So many women, they learn to conduct themselves. And again, this idea of woman go come out, go to search a man phone. Wait till you define, you go see him. Man phone, like somebody said, say man phone be like onions. If you open them, you go cry.
2: Mm.
3: So that's what it's going to be. Man phone, be like onions. Some men, thank you, my brother. Some men, phone, it be like onions. Wait till you define for them, you go see him, and at the end of the day, now you go cry. So we should learn to respect each other anyway. In a relationship where there's love and understanding, things like this, not the problem. But now whereby suspicion day, woman they suspect wife they suspect man. Now katakata the day
2: marriage, yes.
3: You know? Yeah, now katakata the day marriage, that's everything. So now men to be men, why women to act, you know, are such. So,
0: Thank you very much. The number now 090-4436-2225. Now be the number.
2: Comrade Agbapan,
0: yes.
2: Inside all this one we will talk, so you know, say some men know, you say that the wife for us, that's they push them, go they do all these things.
0: Okay.
2: You remember one man we call one time when he say the wife they do I am near for us, you know, get side chick for us, you know, they do anything like that.
0: Yes.
2: But the friends come to advise and say, go find side chick now, me go the rest for there, you know, all those kind of things. Because some women character,
0: they push man,
2: they push man, yes, they do what he's not supposed to do.
0: All right, somebody they like, hello,
4: good morning, sir.
0: Good morning,
4: yeah, hi everybody.
0: We thank God,
4: this is authority.
0: Authority, your line don't declare now.
4: No more, sir.
0: Authority, dog, great.
4: I don't go nuclear. I don't go great.
0: I independent streets.
4: Pastor, I greet you.
2: Hello, my brother.
4: Today, in general,
2: yes.
4: I give you opportunity to speak for.
2: All right.
4: But for woman to go to search a man phone, it's very bad. There was a lady I was ready. He carried my phone, go to call my ex-wife. Ex-wife, he go to call the cousin, which I did not know. It's very bad for somebody to. I don't touch my wife's phone. And my wife should not touch my own. That is my principle.
2: Yes.
4: Of my own rules in the house.
0: Why? Because so see, you get secret for your phone where you say, you know,
4: Why don't get secret? Is it not my personal phone? It's my personal
2: yes.
4: phone now.
2: Oh, it's mobile
4: phone.
2: I don't
4: touch you. My children cannot touch my phone. I will touch their own. It's my personal phone.
0: Okay.
4: Even other people can do it for me. I from the beginning, my children not touch my phone. I don't touch their own. My wife cannot touch my own. I don't touch their own.
0: So love, no reach phone.
4: That's my rule.
0: Love.
4: That's my rule in my house. If you allow it, that is for you.
0: Love,
4: for
0: no.
4: Me, I don't touch you. Don't touch my own.
0: Authority. Authority, I say love, no rich phone.
4: Sir?
0: Love, no rich phone.
4: No. Even children. No. It's my personal thing. I have to. Anything that is there that I don't want. My own children. Now, my children love past my wife. Yes. My hair talking. Now, my children love past my wife. Yes, they can't touch my wife. I'm not my wife.
2: What are you going to look at?
4: Thank you. So,
2: I'm going to go back. No, be even waiting. Person one ear for ear. That not be
4: warned.
0: Thank you very much. Thank you, authority.
4: Thank you, sir.
0: Yes, sir. Yeah, the number now 090-4436-2225. That be the number where you take join us for EBS Waka about Thursday edition. Hello, who there are full line?
5: Hello.
0: Hello.
5: Hello, good morning.
0: Good morning.
5: Pastor, Papa, I
2: greet you, sir. Abe, who they talk to us?
5: Then I'm Mike for Nubin. I won't pay for something.
2: Okay, will they hear you?
5: Okay, I don't go to Nubin Salon, but I can't buy. I don't get money to buy gin or buy food and take food for the place. Take the work well. But maybe I have to see money for a year. But
2: which work will they do?
5: Now, Papa, I'm the power. Just not kind of bad. For
2: years,
5: for
2: years,
5: for
2: new people, I
5: never see Jen.
2: Okay, you just buy caravan.
5: You are not Paco, Paco.
2: Okay, you say you need money for Jen. We want to the work.
5: Yes, because of course, my income because of Jen, no damn.
2: But you get clipper, where all those things where you take the work?
5: I get everything, I get clipper, but I know that I took
2: Jen. Okay, what do you want now? What do you want to make people do for you? Because everybody can hear you. Your line is not clear well. You say you want many people do waiting.
5: Jen and fan.
2: Okay, Jen and fan.
5: Yes.
2: How long do they do the barbing?
5: Eh?
2: How long do they do the, don't they learn the barbing?
5: They don't reach 10 years.
2: But if they work once more, all this why? Hello? Hello? The light don't go off.
0: Hello, who there are for?
6: Hello.
0: Line?
6: Good morning, sir.
0: Good morning.
6: Now we shall talk.
0: Ose, we greet you.
6: Come by.
0: We greet you, Ose.
6: I call you, I call you yesterday. But I know to come get card and not complete talk with you. Okay. But now we stand here. What you I tell you this morning? And a very tangible talk. Tangible matter, you know. Women these days, you can never say, that's a very strange matter. Even when you compare men to them, we are never the same. So now, because you know what you go through, what you actually go through. And that is nice when you call you now like this. So now, I'm going to say, it's not for boosted, say, I don't do okay. I mean, my daughter and I just did have, you know, when the improvement started, my ex just left, you know, not only me and my daughter just did. So, besides that, now, medication is not my problem. Now, who they beg, make a populace where they hear my voice, make a system to give me medication is my problem. Not only my daughter, they just about 10 years later, but they will make their system, not figure out medications.
0: Cannot get money at one. Yes. So, anything they call now. That's it, sir. All right, make sure your phone number now. Make them know your number so yes. That who want help you go if he call you.
6: Okay. Don't talk to me. Call your number.
0: Call your number. Call number.
2: You say, talk to me again. Start to me again.
6: 091.
2: Uh-huh.
6: 37.
2: Uh-huh.
6: 28.
2: Uh-huh.
6: 62.
2: Okay.
6: 61.
2: 61. Your name again?
6: Ose.
2: Call the phone number again. Maybe people hear and well again. Call the phone number again.
6: 091-37-28-62-61.
0: All right, the Unadoye, that number, Now get with you, now want to help her, Mona help her. Say, you know, get money to take care of her eye. Say, so Mona contribute to my quarter. Hello, dear Wafola.
7: Hello.
0: Hello.
7: Yes. Abraham.
0: Abraham, I greet you.
7: Yes, God bless you all and your family.
0: Amen.
7: So I've been teaching. I've been waiting for this your program.
0: Abraham, break her down.
7: Me they wait for a program like this. Make it come. Yet I come talk. Because something they happen for the whole nation, Nigeria now.
0: Okay.
7: So it's still happen for that nation. Nobody fit to talk about how we go to them. If you check the book of Isaiah chapter 4, verse 1, or 1 verse 4, it that place they talk, say, on that day, 7 weeks, they go home woman. They go talk, say, we go eat our own food and eat our own cake. We go eat our own bread and wear our own apparel. That is our own thought. But let us call you. Let me call you, say you be our husband. Don't give us money at all. Don't even pay for that. And you don't get grants. When you go to hospital now, the rate when people they born, now women they born, when you check on, now women, now girls, now they plenty pass. Boys, you know they plenty. You know they see this one. No? In Benin City, yeah, when you talk of a secondary school, we get a good to. We get Adesua. We get many. Not go fit count. All are girls school. Count of boys school. Boys schools are very few. That will tell you say trouble day. And one person talk just now say. In those days, when people did marry like that, many, with the trouble of a shit on me, be less. See what happened now. One of my daughters, Igbo Beria, recently, one baba died in Delta. No, Igbo Beria. When they read the papa biography, 9-11 women he married.
0: Hmm.
7: So, meaning that papa don't cancel that matter of shit on me. He canceled that. Papa canceled it. So they know the shit on the papa women.

The NBA playoffs are underway, and now you can trade every game on Kalshi. You can also trade on who wins each series, the conference finals, and the championship. San Antonio is currently trading at 19% to win it all, meaning a $100 trade pays out over $500 if they take the title. On Kalshi, you're trading against other people in a live market. 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Trade on anything.

right. Yes, it's still the late morning show and we are giving you things that are on the blogs. We're having fun here. I'm not alone in the studio, of course. I have some beautiful ladies with me and they make me feel extra special here. I feel super fantastic. All right, let me tell you what's trending, what's happening right here on the blogs. Kunle Remy, his wife, has opened up about leaving social media. So she made a decision that she was going to totally abandon social media. She says it was not helping her. And she also said, I had no idea I would marry a superstar. Now let's go into it. Now, Tiwi, the wife of popular Nollywood actor Kunle Remy, has shared details about her personal journey before becoming a wife of a movie star. She was speaking on Bear by BKO and she explained how stepping away from social media helped her rediscover herself and prepare for a new life she now leaves. The channel, according to her, is focused on unpacking identity, relationships and motherhood. Explaining why she initially disappeared from social media, she said, so the big response for why I had not been on social media was that I had no idea who I was and what I was meant to be contributing for people, and therefore I didn't feel like being online and using my influence in a lukewarm way was enough to justify spending so much time on the app. I also didn't know at the time that God was clearing out my digital footprint because of the person I was going to marry. I had no idea I was going to marry a superstar that had such a strong public image with limited controversy. If anything at all the kind of wife that was needed to show up in that kind of space was not the one that was all over the place, unclear and attention seeking. I met my husband and understood the reason why there was a need to be off and restart. So she's actually admitting that she took a break before actually meeting. She said Tiwi admitted that before taking a break from social media, she enjoyed the attention she received online and became international about curating a certain image. And according to her, she often shared revealing photographs because of the validation and reactions they attracted. So basically, she's saying that the pictures I would post were the ones

0: ones that were more revealing, showing off my legs and my upper body area. And she liked the kind of attention. But now she realized that, you know, that kind of life is not for her. She wants to take a step back. What do you guys think about her doing that? And also being on social media and dating someone, you know, that's a superstar.
1: For that, personally, I wouldn't even want that kind of life. Anyway, I don't know God's plan for me, but if I were to choose, I would not choose.
0: Yeah, I've just scared away all your actor boyfriends that are watching you.
1: Sorry, it's all my actor boyfriends.
0: But as that is the good side, right? That's we're seeing the beauty in that side. On the other side, rumors are building up about Teddy A and Bam Bam, right? Rumors are building up about Teddy A and Bam Bam. But in this one, in a brief moment during a recent interview, the rapper and actor Teddy A named his wedding ring among the things he values the most. A statement that carries some weight given the months of speculation surrounding his marriage to the actress. Appearing on Pop and Prime for a segment of 10 Things He Treasures, Teddy A ran through a list including his car, his jewelry, and his personal space. But when it was his mention of his wedding ring, of course, that drew much attention. So, basically...
2: Tattoos on my body, my children, Jaden, Zendaya, and Maya. I have them on my body, so they remind me of, you know, what I carry, my responsibility, and so much more. My ring. My wedding ring. I mean, it symbolizes, you know, my status, being married. Very important to me. I treasure it a lot. A lot. My name is Teddy, and these are the 10
0: things. He came out, and you can clearly hear 10 things he treasures more. Do you think he was... First of all, when the camera closed in on his ring, I saw a Rolex symbol. So clearly, maybe the ring is custom made from Rolex.
1: Yeah.
0: So is that maybe why he's saying he values the ring? Or are we seeing, you know, other things? Is the marriage really, you know, in shambles?
1: Well, we can't really tell. I mean, he is the one. I mean, and he didn't really say if it is the custom-made ring that is giving him joy or the marriage itself. Mm-hmm. But from the whole drama in the marriage, I don't think I can actually see a man happy with his marriage. Right. I mean, I don't see him as someone
0: who's currently happy with his marriage.
1: Or even trying to make efforts to bring the marriage back, because now it seems it just keeps getting worse by the day.
0: Yeah, and guess what? Bam Bam was also spotted without her wedding ring this time, around the same period. A move many people interpreted as a silent confirmation of the ongoing rumors. Then in April, she updated her Instagram bio to reflect her maiden name, Bam Bam Olawumi, dropping her husband's name, Aden Bunyan, a move that reignited conversation. So clearly, there is already some split.
1: That's how bad it has gotten. So we don't know. Maybe Teddy A was just trying to. Fact, I don't really know how.
0: You know,
1: because I feel like that the video about the ring is just for damage control.
3: No,
1: yeah. Mm-hmm.
0: Damage control. All right. So we're going right back to the music. Here is Ama Piano by Asake coming at you right here on Top of the Hill. It's EBS. It's the Star Station. And of course, keep listening. We have a lot more lined up for you. Good morning.
4: Ama Piano. Piano. The big

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1: My people, I salute una. The voice when I dey listen to una voice of Chief Iyabie Tayeshi. The name we be say, the king yamayama for inside body. We dey always tell una, make una no take una self play. Because sickness, now our greatest enemy for life. Sickness, they remove joy for person life. Sickness, not the let person, they plan what he's supposed to plan for life. Sickness, not the let person, they achieve what he's supposed to achieve for life. That is why we have to make sure, say, we no relent in combating diseases and sickness. We be for they afflict us. You don't get one disease or the other. We be say, you don't put you for problem. You don't work out. They don't give you medicine from different place. The sickness no really work well. You don't go even go for wrong hand. That is why they always tell una, make una they pray. May God direct una to the right place. Because many are in defeat, but few are choosing. So that you will go forth for the hand of the people where we say they get fear of God for inside this our feed. Not be all of them get fear of God. Some people are there just because of waiting they go chop, because of waiting they go eat. They will begin to play for one night. Those people where they play for one night, they know they know anything. Best way, no work, no go play for one night. That is why they always tell una, make una they pray so that God go feel show una the direction when I go. If you go the right direction, anything where they give you, you go to work effectively for inside your body. We therefore be near Asaba Expressway by Uromi Junction for Agbo. You when you there be near here, we therefore it be Noba Street by Mobi Philly Station. If you go look side, you will see our head office there. Or you when you there Ring Road, you there Saple Road, you there Agbo Park, you there Adu our side, you will come Ring Road. If you don't enter Ring Road, you will come Sakwamba Road for area, number 31 area street where then the $10. You enter that street, number 31, you will see Chief Iyabie Tayeshi there. You when you there Saple, we therefore got a road by Osa Road Extension for Saple. And you when you there Ekpoma, we therefore number 14 Old Cavalry Street by Ali Road for Ekpoma. My GSN number in case you want to talk to Iyabie. Now Iyabie Gongo, now you go talk to 080-3410-2250. I repeat, 080-3410-2250. No challenges where you feel they get now, we be say never confront other people. But then see solution to that problem because they get that faith. Say their problem no go ever remain the same. Don't lose hope. Your problem, your challenges where you they face today now. Other people don't face them. But who no go, nine no no. If you day house, you go think say, now let you nine, God no, they can't too. Now let you nine and they disturb. But then they disturb other people. But then they manage their head situation because of say they no lose hope. If you lose hope, enemy go come they laugh you. Those people where you say they even afflict you with that particular problem. They will come, they laugh you. They will say they don't succeed in you. So no let that canteen make you no let them work for your body. You don't need to give up. If you give up, a problem now you put yourself. Because if you give up, your condition will begin the worst more. At the end of the day, you come, they find yourself. You find yourself for where you're not supposed to be. And now sickness, that person they treat. Person not they treat their body. If person don't die, hope don't lose for that person. Now when you dare alive, now you go fight battle. Now only one life you get. You must find that battle to reserve that your life. Because you need to secure it by all means. That is why when you get any problem inside your body, you be person will be saying, you get stomach noisy. For you to walk out from one pool to another, and a difficult thing. For you to peace, na problem for you. Your peace go come, they make sure your peace no go come out where you get severe waist pain, something they work out for inside your body, like say na warm body they pepper you, like say then take pepper rub all over your body and be ventilator. You will experience pain all over the body. In the morning when you wake up, a problem, or you get chest pain, or you get back pain, or sometimes I say your mouth feel the smell. And if sickness not too take for inside body, it will come make you old. You will come look old more than your age. Your age mate, master, they go tell you, say, this person senior, you senior this person. They go argue. Now, sickness, they make person old because they degenerate the system of the body. That is why we don't need to surrender for sickness. We don't need to surrender to our enemy. You have to fight it. You have to make sure you come out from it. Come see Chief Iyabie Tayeshi. The name where we say the king Yamayama for inside body. The name where they give people hope of sickness or diseases where if they afflict people, where you feel come out from it. No challenges where you feel get now. Where we say you don't go feel come out from it. You have to get up. Come see Chief Iyabie Tayeshi now. We therefore be near Asaba Expressway by Uromi Junction for Agbo. You when you there be near here, we therefore it be Noba Street by Mobi Philly Station. If you go look side, you will see our head office there. Or you when you there Ring Road, you there Saple Road, you there Agbo Park, you there Adu our side, you will come Ring Road. If you don't enter Ring Road, you will come Sakwamba Road for area, number 31 area street where then the $10. You enter that street, number 31, you will see Chief Iyabie Tayeshi there. You when you there Saple, we there for Godo Road by Osa Road Extension for Saple. And you when you there Ekpoma, we there for number 14 Old Cavalry Street by Ali Road for Ekpoma. My GSN number in case you want to talk to Iyabie. Now Iyabie Gongo, now you go talk to 080-3410-2250. I repeat, 080-3410-2250. 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Iyabie no get any agent. 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
1: I greet all our people for Benin City, Edo State. 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

0: 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If man too they chop sweet things, if it make the man know they active well as a man, while some people na true transmitted diseases where them catch from their partner and long-term infection, fist it make some man act like a man, but no go let them produce as a man. So if you be man and you can't get one or two things for body, when make you no fit answer your name as a man, my brother, don't be a storyteller. If you want make your body strong, kampe, na to give your body waiting in needle, because man duty, na man duty. You as a man, you wake up in the morning and your body no answer you as it be before. I get one correct herbal medicine in name na Koboko mixture where I bring come to make man body stand out as a real man. My office there for number 17 Orobo Street, back of Ego Local Government by Miller Junction, Usilu Market, Benin City. And you feel follow me talk with this number 081-35-57-9700. 081-35-57-9700. My papa don't reach 97 years and still they perform in duties. Even self, he still marry young lady. My brother, if infection carry head enter man body, if he result to waist pain, general weakness of the body, if he make something they work out for body, back pain, and some people self, they find them difficult to work out from one pole to another. 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It no good make you run for smoke without say you quench the fire. 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If you take my medicine within 2 to 3 days, you go congratulate me for a job well done. My office there for number 17 Orobo Street, back of Ego Local Government by Miller Junction, Usilu Market, Benin City. And my number na 081-35-57-9700. 081-35-57-9700. My wife the other day here with me. What do you get for your fellow women?
1: If you be woman, where infection don't let you get joy of marriage. 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My number now 081-35-57-9700. 081-35-57-9700. 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Once he touch him, he'll go run.
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1: My people, I salute you now. The voice when they listen to, na voice of Chief Yabi Taishi. The name will be say, the key yamayama for inside body. The name will be say, if sickness here, yeah, sickness the panic. We do always tell you na say, the sickness will be say, go affect us, we no go get solution. May God no let her enter our body. The challenges, the problem will be say, we go get, will be say, we will come to make us lose hope for life. It will come make us discouraged. May God no let that kind of problem come into our way. And those people when they sick, may God give them quick recovery. May those people will be say, then they use inner eye, they look person. May God no let them use inner eye, look those people will be say, then they sick. Because some people, they will be say, only their eye alone is a weapon of destruction. You don't spoil all the things we be say. You think say you take as medicine for inside your body. You can't complain say you don't work out from Mr. A, Mr. B, the sickness no really go. You don't look at your spiritual background. You don't look at where you they come from. You don't look at what really cause that problem, where the genesis of that problem could come from. The way sickness take enter body, no be say sickness go take come out for inside body. That is why they always tell you now, make una the day patient for any way when I won't go take una treatment from. Amen. I beg God, may God no let una go enter 419 hand, because 419 full everywhere. You will see this one, they talk here, this one go talk here, this one go talk here. Everybody 419 they make una day very, very careful. No be because of say now they hear us for here. Now everybody now know what they do. Some people they don't have conscience. Now what they will collect for na hand like the day after. So they don't get fear of God for inside their mind. So that is why we have to be careful of where we won't go source our health issue from. We have to make sure say we pray to God, may God direct us go the right place. We therefore been here as a by expressway by Urumi Junction inside that new Lagos motor path for Agbo. You when you there Agbo, when you listen to me. You when you there Saple, we there Ogodo Road by Usa Road Extension for Saple. You when you there Poma, we there for number 14 Ali Road by Cavalry Street, Old Cavalry number 14 by Ali Road, Old Cavalry. And you when you there Benin here, every place is where you there for Benin here. Enter motor to Ring Road from Ring Road come Sakpamba Road. You enter area where they change dollar number 31. Now there you go the city Chief Yabi. Then our head office there, it don't win by Mobi. If you go look inside, you drop for Mobi filling station before you reach 7 up. My GSM number, in case you want to talk to Yabi, 08034102250. 08034102250. You will you be person will be say you the face challenges, health challenges, something they work out for inside your body. Not be all God, not be God design you to be sick. Not be God design you. It's not the purpose of God for you to remain sick. It is not the initial purpose of God for you to remain poor for life. It's not the initial purpose of God for you to be debilitating inside your problem. Will be say you day inside waiting the cause. Sometimes now you even use your hand cause problem will affect you when you the battle now. Check yourself where we have your problem taken inside your body. You have to check yourself before you know the direction to go. Don't relent. Don't give up. Because if you give up, the weapon of every enemy is for you to give up for life. Once you give up, the sickness will begin the worst. Your problem will begin the worst. So don't give up. You'll be person will be say something they work out for inside your body for a long period of time. You get severe waist pain. You get body pain. Your legs swell up. Your bones swell up. For you to trek from one point to another. Or you no go feel peace. The way you the peace before, you can't the peace. You can't the measure, the peace. No, they come outside where. Or you be person will be say you the peace blood. Or you feel pain in your lower abdomen. Or you and a woman married for a long period of time to give her belena problem. Or the woman no agree conceive. Or something they make kulu kulu for inside your body. Don't give up. Or you be person will be say body they pepper you. You go bless it, they take pepper rub all over your body. Or you feel severe migraine, headache. Every time as also malaria now you treat. Every time your blood go they rise up all the time because of thinking. What do you think for? Thinking no go solve your problem. You go only damage your system. You go. Don't think. Don't relent. If you give up, the enemy will laugh at you. Get up now, come see Chief Yabi Taishi. The chief will be say he dey carry mama follow body before. But now the chief will be say don't remain gidigba. Where God send, may come help the masses. We therefore been here as a by expressway by Urumi Junction. Inside that new Lagos motor path for Agbo. You will you dey Agbo, where you dey listen to me. You will you dey Saple. 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You will you dey Epoma. We dey for number 14 Ali Road by Cavalry Street, Old Cavalry. 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And you will you dey Benin here. Every place is where you there for Benin here. Enter motor to Ring Road. From Ring Road, come Sakpamba Road. You enter area where they change dollar number 31. Now there you go, the city Chief Yabi. Then our head office there, it don't win by Mobi. If you go look inside, you drop for Mobi filling station before you reach 7 up. My GSM number, in case you want to talk to Yabi, 08034 080-3410-2250. 080-3410-2250. 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
5: 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I don't come with different root and herb way I inherit from my forefathers to help a body day can be and stand gidigba. Today, we dey talk about long-time infection where they worry man and woman. Infection no dey make man perform well like a man. Waiting they cause this problem for man. If sugar too much for body, it not go make man perform well. While some other people, na old age, they cause their own problem. Because when man don't they old, na so e vein go the weak. As your vein the weak, to they active well like man, it will come be problem. So if you be say you get this problem of infection, you go come the experience say something they enter your body. As your vein the weak, to they active well like man, it go come become problem. So if you be say you get this problem of infection, you go come the experience say something they work out for your body. Na so something go the work out for your body. Your body go the vibrate. Your

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If you dey urinate, na so you go dey feel pain. 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You feel dey urinate more than 5 to 10 times a day. You no go fit perform like a man. If you do one, you go tire. Abi you no fit do at all. If night wish for you to enjoy with your woman, your network go fail. When it come to action, be a man. Don't be a lazy man. My papa na 95 years. He still dey perform his duty as a man. Some no fit produce well as a man. A real man suppose wake in the morning and a body go strong kakaraka. How old are you? You never reach 40 or 50. You dey complain say your body no dey answer you as it dey be before. You as a man, if you bend down, na pain. You stand up, na pain. From your waist down to your legs, na so you go dey feel pains. No let your woman carry your duty go outside though. Some men no fit give woman belle because then coconut na so so water and you no dey fit fire down. I beg, come see Baba Ilorin. I be your own na vein problem. Na so your leg go dey pain you, your back go dey pain you, and if you never use something, you know, fit perform like a man. Your own na anemia. Na so your under go be as if say na bag of cement dey there. Abi your own na dysentery or pipe. You no fit dey go toilet. All this one no good though. Make you visit Baba Ilorin, aka Mr. Fire Down. Na sharp sharp e dey work. If infection don dey man body, e go make man lean. Na so your body go dey hit you, your body go dey scratch you. Inside your body go dey hot, while outside your body go dey cold. Na so something go dey waka waka for your body. If you climb woman now, you don't come down. If you try to do another one, no way. Na so body go dey bite you like say na mosquito. You go dey treat malaria today, typhoid tomorrow, and na so your mouth go dey bitter. As this infection dey worry man, na so the thing dey worry woman too. You be woman, when don't marry for long and no get joy for your marriage. If you get belle, it go drop through way. When you and your husband dey enjoy together, whatever is supposed to enter your body, once you get up, na so everything go throw away. All this one no fit make woman get belle. Abi na your private area dey scratch you. If you dey urinate, na so e go dey pepper you. Na so some things go dey move inside your belle as if say na pikin. No be pikin oh. Once you dey see your ovulation, all the area people go know say you dey see your thing again. Na so belle pain you go dey complain. Abi you be woman, the infection don't take for your body. You don't visit Mr. A, you don't visit Mr. B, you don't use different melons.

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0: In the name of the Father, and of the Son, and of the Holy Spirit.
1: Amen.
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4: My people, I salute una. The voice when I did listen to una voice of Chief Iyabie Tayeshi, the name we be say I the key yamayama for inside body. We always they tell una make una no take una self play because sickness na our greatest enemy for life. Sickness they remove joy for person life. Sickness no they let person they plan what he's supposed to plan for life. Sickness no they let person they achieve what he's supposed to achieve for life. That is why we have to make sure say we no relent in combating diseases and sickness will be for they afflict us. You don't get one disease or the other will be say you don't put you for problem. You don't work out. They don't give you medicine from different place. The sickness no really work well. You don't even go for wrong hand. That is why they always tell una, make una they pray. May God direct una to the right place. Because many are in defeat, but few are choosing. So that you will go forth for the hand of the people where we say they get fear of God for inside this our feed. Don't be all of them get fear of God. Some people are there just because of waiting they go chop, because of waiting they go eat. They will begin to play for one eye. Those people where they play for one eye, they know anything. Best way, no work, no go play for one eye. That is why they always tell una, make una they pray so that God go feel show una the direction where na go. If you go the right direction, anything where they give you, you go to work effectively for inside your body. We therefore be near as a by expressway by Uromi Junction for Agbo. You where you there be near here. We therefore it be Noba Street by Mobi Philly Station. If you go look side, you will see our head office there. Or you where you there Ring Road, you there Sapple Road, you there Agbo Park, you there Adu our side, you will come Ring Road. If you don't enter Ring Road, you will come Sakwamba Road for area. Number 31 area street where then the $10. You enter that street. Number 31, you will see Chief Iyabie Tayeshi there. You where you there Sapple, we there for Godo Road by Osa Road Extension for Sapple. And you where you there Ekpoma, we there for number 14 Old Cavalry Street by Lee Road for Ekpoma. My GSM number in case you want to talk to Iyabie. Now Iyabie Gongo, now you go talk to 080-3410-2250. I repeat, 080-3410-2250. No challenges where you feel they get now, we be say never confront other people. But then see solution to that problem because they get that faith. Say their problem no go ever remain the same. Don't lose hope. Your problem, your challenges where you they face today now. Other people don't face them. But who no go, now no know. If you their house, you go think say, now let you now God no they can't do. Now let you now and they disturb. But then they disturb other people. But then they manage their head situation because of say they no lose hope. If you lose hope, enemy go come they laugh you. Those people where you say they even afflict you with that particular problem. They will come, they laugh you. They will say they don't succeed in you. So no let that canteen make you no let them work for your body. You don't need to give up. If you give up, a problem now you put yourself. Because if you give up, your condition will begin the worst more. At the end of the day, you come, they find yourself. You find yourself for where you're not supposed to be. And now sickness, that person they treat. Person not they treat their body. If person don't die, hope don't lose for that person. Now when you're there alive, now you go fight battle. Now only one life you get. You must find that battle to reserve that your life. Because you need to secure it by all means. That is why when you get any problem inside your body, you be person will be say you get stomach noisy. For you to walk out from one pool to another and a difficult thing. For you to peace, now problem for you. Your peace go come, they make sure your piece no go come out where you dey get severe waist pain, something they work out for inside your body, like say na warm body they pepper you, like say then take pepper rub all over your body and be ventilator. You go dey experience pain all over the body. In the morning when you wake up, na problem. Or you dey get chest pain, or you dey get back pain. Or sometime myself, your mouth feel the smell. And if sickness don't too take for inside body, it will come make you old. You will come look old more than your age. Your age mate, master, they go tell you, say, this person senior you, or you senior this person. They go argue. Now, sickness, they make person old because it they degenerate the system of the body. That is why we don't need to surrender for sickness. We don't need to surrender to our enemy. You have to fight it. You have to make sure you come out from it. Consider Chief Iyabie Tayeshi, the name where we say the king Yamayama for inside body. The name where they give people hope of sickness or diseases where if they afflict people, where you feel come out from it. No challenges where you feel get now, where we say you don't go feel come out from it. you have to get up. Come see Chief Yabi Itai Shedown. We therefore, Benin as a by expressway by Uromi Junction for Agbo. You when you there, Benin here, we therefore, it be Noba Street by Mobi Filling Station. 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You enter that street. Number 31, you will see Chief Yabi Itai Shedown. 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I repeat 080-3410-2250. 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If you won't see me, you come our office. 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

0: 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Okay, let's hear the voice of Chiamaka. Good afternoon to you, Chiamaka.
1: Good afternoon.
0: Glad to have you in the studio today.
1: I'm glad to be here this afternoon.
0: I've heard so much about you, and so it's such a pleasure to see you in person. Yeah. All right, so let's begin with this. According to the Food and Agriculture Organization, and Nigeria's National Bureau of Statistics, agriculture remains one of the largest employers of labor in Nigeria, with millions of young people gradually turning to agribusiness, not just for survival, but as a pathway to entrepreneurship and financial independence. At a time when unemployment, rising living costs, and economic uncertainty continues to challenge young Nigerians, more core members are beginning to look beyond the traditional NYSC experience and are using their service here to build businesses, develop practical skills, and create opportunities for themselves. Like I said, today's conversation will shine a spotlight on this inspiring journey, and, you know, Chiamaka as... Yes, a very great example today. So, Chiamaka, I'd like to start with this.
1: Okay.
0: I want you to tell us your involvement in the Agro Allied CDS group, first off, you know, during your service year. I want to believe you're in the Agro Allied CDS group.
1: Yes, I am.
0: Good. So, tell us your involvement in the CDS group first during your service year.
1: Okay, Agro Allied CDS group is a CDS group that has to do with farming, like incorporating farming activities to with impacting on the young ones. And so when I was in Agro Alliance group, yes, because I'm an ex-copper.
0: Oh yeah, congratulations.
1: So we actually embarked on a series of outreaches. Yes, so when I was there, I was able to help them with most of my knowledge in agriculture, advise, give at least some advices. And most of the times when we have some seminars, was the one that anchored or gave some speeches in some agricultural products, especially vegetable farming, because I love vegetable farming a lot.
0: Wow.
1: Yeah.
0: Wow. So were you a farmer before a copper or a copper before a farmer? Which one?
1: Actually, that's... Okay, I was kind of... I was not really, really, really a farmer.
0: Yeah.
1: Though I studied agricultural education. Yeah, so... But I... With the help of my mom, I had a little knowledge of agriculture. Yeah, that's why I think I had a little. But I was not a sole farmer. Like... We talk about sole proprietorship, you know, but I didn't do it alone. I was not doing it alone. Yeah. I was doing it my mom.
0: At the time when every youth want to go into, they want to do white collar jobs, they want to do the corporate jobs and all of that. I mean, if I ask Wahab here in the studio, Wahab, would you like to go to the farm and, you know, cultivate farm and plant, maybe plant pepper or something? Or would you like to work in the office? Which one would you go for?
2: Office.
0: All right. So we want to tell people now, we want to tell the youth now that there is prospects, there is a future in agriculture. We have Chiamaka here, who is a very good example. And yes, she's really doing well.
2: All right, Chiamaka. I understand that NYSC is not only a service here, but also a preparation stage for life after service. And many core members focus on only like the primary assignments. So, what motivated you to go beyond that and build something for yourself in agriculture?
1: Okay, one of the things that motivated me was, one, I have the Holy Spirit in me. So, I was in a PPA. So, when I was there, I saw a small pepper farm. So, I was led. Actually, I was led. And I didn't even know how it started. I began to feel this an unusual urge to go into it. I mapped out how much it would cost me to buy the seed. Like everything, I mapped it out. But I didn't know where the money would come from. And looking at my current PPA, where I was at the moment, in fact, there was no land space. So I was just trusting God. So as God may have it, I couldn't stay there anymore. So when I left, I started.
0: Do you think about you know, the rise in the price of food items, maybe something that could curb hunger or something? Do you think, was that in any

0: way an inspiration to you? You know, you feel like, okay, if I can plant pepper by myself, I don't have to go to the market to buy pepper now. If I can do this, I can actually give to my neighbor, you know, who would need it. Was that in any way, did that in any way occur to you, you know, as a way, as, you know, an inspiration to actually go into farming, aside from, you know, Holy Spirit actually speaking to you?
1: Yes.
0: Oh, nice. Yes. Interesting.
1: That's one of the reasons, part of it, because I don't like the fact that I'm of the opinion that if you have a space, whether small, large, anyhow, like, you shouldn't even buy vegetables in the market. Yes, that's one of the things I teach my core members in my CDS group. I taught them, even if it's in a small pocket, a small pot, a small bag, a small sack, just plant your vegetables by yourself, because there are a whole lot of things we use out there as farmers that would like to improve, to profit, to boost our productivity and all of that. So one of the things that triggered me into going into it was at least we should encourage people, wanted to encourage and solve hunger, strike, or whatever you call it.
0: Right. Chiamaka, I want you to take us back to the very beginning when you started, right? I want you to print a picture to us how your farm looked like when you started. What did you start with? How did it look like? What was the process? What were the challenges you faced as, you know, a farmer that was just starting at that time? Paint a picture. What was the land? Was it an acre of land? You know, did you have so much money to start with? What were the plants that you... Well, I mean, just paint a picture. Tell us, how did it look like? What was it like to you?
1: Okay, the farm was not an hectare of land. Yeah, it was about 3 to 4 plots, let me see.
0: Wow.
1: Yeah, but then, okay, let me start with the challenge. The challenge is, one, I had financial constraints. And coming from something that was inspired, like the Holy Spirit inspired me, I stayed in the place of prayer, and He brought help. I left the PPA and I went to a place that the proprietor was like, okay, did agriculture, come on, what can you plant? And you know, the question, I didn't meet it unprepared, again, because I've already been brooding on something. So immediately he threw the question at me. I said, okay, sir, I can do this, I can plant pepper. But then I had little knowledge of pepper farming. And you know, farming can be very, very technical. Very, very. You know, some persons think you just sow the seed and go and sleep, cross the leg at the end of the day, come and start harvesting pepper. No, it doesn't work like that. So I needed to, I made plans of paying someone, even though I studied agriculture. But this was not what we were taught in school. Theoretically, we just taught the theoretical aspect of farming. Yes, we are taught theoretically and little of practical experience. We had little practical experience. So I had financial constraints and God sent me help. And I received financial help. And then from there, I needed to keep pushing.
0: Actually, the highlights would be for me that you were not caught unaware. When eventually the opportunity to start something came, you were prepared. You were preparing yourself. And yes, this is something that every other person, even if you're not in agriculture, as a person, you need to just be prepared at all times. Opportunities can come at any point in time. And you need to have built that capacity to embrace that opportunity at that point. And, you know, that speaks volume anyways.
2: All right, Chiamaka. I wanted to ask, you know, most of us, nowadays, we just see agriculture as a very, very taxing job that it takes a toll on people doing it. Like, most of us just tend to run away from agriculture. So, what were some of the biggest challenges you faced as a core member running a farm project, and how did you overcome them?
1: Sincerely, it was challenging. It came to a point I felt like giving up. I was like, who sent me? Who sent me?
0: I know.
1: Who sent me? And God, it was the Lord. And starting from when I started the nursery, God, I was like, 3 weeks, the plants are just small. I was like, I'm not investing money. They were not really, really doing well, like what I was expecting, you know. So, shuffling between PPA, service and all of that, it was quite challenging. Yes, it was quite challenging, but I needed to continue looking at the fact that, okay, this someone already helped out, and can't look back and be like, okay, what did you do with the money or something like that. Well, and one of the things that helped me was that I loved farming. I love farming. So the passion was there already. Because whenever I go into something I don't have passion for and it's challenging, you know, I can just I can just leave it.
0: Yeah.
1: But this is something God has inspired me to do, to start. And here am I, facing a whole lot. I needed to go back to him. I faced and I forgot to mention, it was a dry season famine.
0: Okay.
1: Yeah, so it was a dry season famine. Fetching water, because sometimes we don't have water in the in my PPA, you get. So I needed to, I was like, God, I had pains. Yes. And I sacked my plants. I sacked them, like I bagged them. It was in a bag.
0: Okay.
1: They were in a bag.
0: Okay.
1: Like, them sacks. So I paid someone to help me. Because when I sat there, I couldn't sleep for some days. And this is my first time venturing into something like this. So for the fact that these plants have already overstayed the time, I needed to pay someone. And so I had a friend in my PPA. She helped me as well.
0: Well,
1: she was helping me. She was of a great help to me.
0: I can understand how challenging it can be, right? But then the passion that you had just kept pushing you, you know. And that's, sorry, I want to speak generally now, because that really applies to everything else. You know, sometimes when you have passion for something, regardless of the challenge you face, right, that passion will just keep driving you, and you will just want to get to the end of it. And it's just super amazing. I really want to commend you, considering the fact that you started during dry season. Gosh, that must be really, really challenging, I must say. And then, well done, well done. All right, that will take us to the next question. What did you study again?
1: Agricultural education.
0: Agricultural education. All right, so I want you to just imagine, do you know any, can you count like 10 of your colleagues that are into agriculture now? Like, can you count like 20 of them? 20, 30, 50?
1: The funny thing is that most of them were thrown into the departments.
0: Okay, good. Like, that is where I'm going.
1: We are thrown because we are not up to 100. In fact, by the time we graduated, we are like 50 thereabouts. So I can't count up to 5.
0: Okay, I'm actually going somewhere. And where I'm going is this, that many Nigerians, or many people who even study agricultural something, soils,
1: science,
0: plants, economy, agricultural economy, and all of that. Yeah. Today, some of them are working in banks. Some of them are even talking on air and do all sort of things. Many times, they don't really go into this agriculture, right? Some may actually not have passion for it. But let me just speak generally, right? There is this perception about many young people that agriculture is stressful and not financially rewarding. But from your own experience, right, what opportunities do you think that young Nigerians are overlooking in the agricultural sector? What is the oil in that agricultural sector? What are the opportunities there?
1: Okay, permit me to start from the misconception. You know, agriculture is rewarding financially, but it's also taxing financially as well. Yes, because many young persons don't really have the opportunity to, like, to loans, even, what do we call it again, credits, and a whole lot. So you can imagine someone that have passion for farming, doesn't know where to start from. The passion is just there. Where do I start from? Who will assist me? Who will do this? Who will do that? And one of the things we've been taught in this sector is that you don't borrow to start farming. Yes, don't borrow, because season will come. You deal with pests. I dealt with it. You deal with fungi.
0: Wow.
1: And at the end of the day, if you borrowed, and what you plan to get was not. You can explain entire no evidence.
0: No evidence. That won't go foul.
1: You just have to struggle to keep up. Yes. I've even seen some farms much more larger than mine collapse.
0: Wow.
1: Yes, because the technical know-how of knowing how to manage pests, fungi, this one, if I mention the pest in this famine, you will not even want to go into it.
0: Mm.
1: So one of the things is, you will spend money buying pesticide, buying herbicide, buying fungicide, buying a whole lot of them too. So when you think of, because you know one of the challenges we have in Nigeria is our youth just want to make quick money.
0: Mm.
1: We don't want to go through the process of making. So at the end of the day, is you know farming takes patience.
0: Mm-hmm.
1: Takes patience.
0: It does.
1: You're saying something, 2 months, 3 months, you're yet to reap from it. So that's one of the things that I think is one of the challenges youth face. So then they also need to know that farming is rewarding financially.
0: Mm.
1: It's really, really rewarding.
0: Just takes patience.
1: Yes, really is rewarding. And now we are even having, okay, the last time we were selling for a kg of pepper, it's 2.5, but now it's 3.5, 4,000, some persons. And for some species of this habanero I planted, we have a lot of them. Some species can be buying for 5k a kg. So it's rewarding financially. It is. But I think I needed to create a balance there. Just know what you are going into, know what's the financial involvement before.
0: Right, beautiful.
2: So, Jamaka, you talked on how financially demanding starting like a farm can just be. I want to ask, did you receive any support, grants, partnership, or financial inclusion opportunities through your CDS group or cooperative or other organization? Like, how did you manage the financial side of the project as a serving core member?
1: Okay, when I started, I stated I received support to start first. Yes, when I started and I saw how committed I am already, the last thing I could do was to give up. Yeah, so I needed to involve my Alavi. Yeah, to include it.
2: So you run like the whole farm just on your
1: Alavi? Yeah, I did.
2: No.
1: No, I didn't receive grants. But first, when I started, I received help from my proprietor.
2: Okay.
1: He started it and I continued. When it was time to buy some fertilizers and every other thing I used, I chested the bills alone.
2: Challenging, right?
1: Yeah. Because sometimes I'll be like, for use this money, buy one better bag like that.
0: I know.
1: Like, put it into one paper like that.
0: I know the feeling. So I know.
1: It's a challenge.
0: All right. As someone who is focused on plants, right?
1: Yeah.
0: Plants production and all of that. Now, let's go into agribusiness on its own. It's a different thing to actually plant, to go to the farm to plant. You know, okay, I have seeds, I have seedlings, I have a farm. Okay, they have grown. Now, let's go into agribusiness, agriculture, the business in agriculture, right? And I'd like you to tell us, like I said, it goes beyond just farming. Many people just see farming as just planting and harvesting, but agriculture is also business. Some persons even have their whole lives based on this agriculture, and it's business, and it's really fetching them cold cash, right? But then, how has your experience, right, changed your understanding of agribusiness? And I'd like you to tell those that are listening now, if agribusiness is something they can maybe want to go into, you know, encourage people, because many people just believe that, I want to do white collar job. Like Wahab now, he says he wants to do white collar job. He doesn't want to stick his hands into the mud and then plant pepper and all of that. So tell us, what's the aspect of agribusiness? What does it look like? What is it exactly? And what is the business in agriculture? Just paint a picture to us.
1: Okay. One of the things that helped me in this was I took record. One of the things you must know if you want to take agriculture as business, like strictly business, you must not take record keeping for granted.
0: Mm.
1: Because right from the first day I started planting, I had the book. I dedicated a book. The day I nursed, I plant, I recorded, down to the day I started harvesting. Yeah. So I didn't take it as, okay, I want to cook noodles, I'll now rush to the farm, yeah, go and pluck. Mm. Or my neighbors want to cook rice. I if you should go to the farm and go and pluck now. Nah. Everybody, they were buying though. Mm. How much do you want to buy? Please. Even I myself, I disciplined myself. I told myself this is business until I got my capital.
0: Mm.
1: I didn't touch the money. I was obviously locking it.
0: Mm.
1: It was hard. There were days I was hungry. I wanted to break it, but I needed to like handle it as business. If not, it will collapse.
0: Mm.
1: Yes, because you spent money to buy your chemicals. You spent money to buy fertilizer. You spent money to buy even poultry manure.
0: But sorry, Chiamaka. Unlike maybe other businesses that you would have to, I understand you have to buy maybe herbicides and pesticides and all of that. But if you cut paper, now that one will grow now. Abi, if you pluck your tomatoes, all that one will grow. So, you know, do you record any loss? Is there a way? Is there a possibility of recording any loss or something?
1: Okay, now in farming, you must take record of your yield.
0: Yeah.
1: Because at the end of the day, you should be able to account for, okay, this week, how much was I able to? Okay, how many kg did each stand produce?
0: Okay.
1: How many kg did all of them produce in per harvest? That's because I was harvesting every week.
0: Okay.
1: So if I harvest, I would take record of how much. Okay, though I didn't have a scale, but I assumed that, okay, this is the particular kg I got. So I recorded it. So if you really just go and be plucking, I learned that it's really damages them. So it's not something you just take for granted.
0: Wow, so I can have a farm now, and when it start yielding, I can start selling and buying and all of that. Can I ask you, what is the future of your farm? Like, in the next 5 years, the next 10 years, what do you think your farm would look like? Mm-hmm. Or is there something else you want to add to it to make a nice farming and all of that? Mm-hmm. Tell us, what's the future of your business at the moment? No, just this. I think this will give hope to people who are willing to go into agriculture. They know that beyond the start, beyond the beginning of going to the farm to bend down and, you know, till the ground and do all of that, there is a beautiful part of it, you know. Okay. Tell us.
1: Okay, I just want to encourage to just start.
0: Okay.
1: Yes. So once you start, you can be able to know if you have a future. But now, yeah, I have a future. And one of it is mechanized farming.
0: Mm.
1: And not solely mechanized, because in agriculture, using mechanized, like tractor and all of that, most times damages the health of the soil.
0: Mm.
1: Yeah. So having employers that can help till the ground.
0: But the world is advanced now, so I cannot have machines that will do the work in few minutes and in a little period of time, and I have to hire people and still pay them to do the work for a longer period.
1: Okay, it depends on you. Okay. Whether you want your soil to stay healthy.
0: Okay.
1: Yeah, or you just want to just do it and sharp something and that's all. But for now, I think paying people to till is quite much better for me. But
0: okay,
1: if you have the opportunity to still hire tractor, hire all these machines to do the work for you, I believe it's be a nice idea too.
0: All right, makes sense. It's an output.
2: All right, Chiamaka. I understand that today is your POB. Congratulations once again. So, how was the NYC experience as a whole, especially through Agro Allied CDS, shaped your future plans and career direction?
1: Wow, it's really, really shaped my future plans and career direction, because it came to a point where I was telling myself, oh my, it seems like I can't work for someone. Like, you know, a time came in my farm. I started resting. The only thing I was just doing was just to go and check my farm and come back to my room. Just check, come back. Because you must check.
0: Mm.
1: You must check. You don't just relax, because sometimes if you relent and think, okay, everything is fine now, pests can actually invade, and that'll be all. So it's really shaped my career direction, especially my Agro Allied CDS group. Really did a lot, and I learned from I learned from them as well.
2: So now you know what to do. I wanted to venture into industry,
1: yes,
2: or agricultural business. And was there any way you got rid of all those pests, maybe from like nets? Like I hear most of these farmers now put maybe nets on their farm or stuff like that to spray some of the this thing. Like was it like very, very consistent, like every time, or how did you cope with all of that?
1: Yes, to cope with pests was kind of, it was stressful, but a time came, I was, the net you're talking about is greenhouse. Yes, greenhouse setting. Mm. So I was spraying, or like when I started the farm, the early stage of the farm, I was spraying back to back, like seven days. Sometimes you spray at a 5 days interval. Mm. So, but when they started producing, I reduced the chemicals. In fact, I stopped. I started making use of organic pesticide because of the health of my consumers, because I was very, very interested in their health, what they consume. So because those chemicals, that's why I say that it's like what people use out there is a whole lot. So I was particular about what I was spraying, what I was using to tackle the pests invasion in my farm. So that's why I now went into organic pesticide. That's pesticide that were extracted from plants. Yes, like neem oil. I used neem oil. I used moringa leaf extract to combat the pests that invaded my plant.
0: All right, let's talk about how young people can be encouraged, you know, to embrace agriculture. 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
1: My people, I salute una. The ear when they take the listen to me, God no go let the ear get problem. Oh. The voice when they listen to na voice of Chief Yabi Etaishi. Waiting be that your problem. We be say you don't put hand for jaw. You don't travel because of this problem. And you don't waka waka because of this problem. But the problem, the sickness thing remain the same. Sickness name be say, may you hide me, now be sickness name. If you hide sickness, sickness is ready to expose you. May you not talk, say, because say you don't visit all those 419. All those people will be say, they don't chop your money. We be say you can't tire. May you no tire, no relax. If person they fight battle, you must fight that battle finish. Battle to finish, naim go make you a man. So no relax. No talk, say, you don't take this one, you don't take that one, the thing no Greek work well. Naim make me they pray every morning. God, do any sickness, we be say, go come here, be here, please. We be say, no, go get solution. May God no let that person know where I dey. But if you don't know where I dey, you don't know, say, yes, God already assigned you to me to solve your problem. Because human being are God sent to human being. Human being, God no go come down, come help you. Now, human be now go send say make it can't take help you. So you when you they get challenges, you they get problem for inside your body, when we say you don't take so medicine, the sickness no Greek work well. May you can seek an expert advice. You be person when we say you don't get some kind of sickness before, whether na long time infection or new time infection, or the infection don't take for inside your body, when we say you no can understand how your body be. Now you know how your body be before when you they healthy, but now you no can they day healthy again. You know as the thing can they work up, the thing can they work up for inside your body. All these things now problem when we say you don't supposed to dey inside our body naturally. There are problems where we say we human being we dey use our hand they cause by ourselves because of negligence, because of I don't care attitude, because of say we don't look and say this sickness no go fit do me anything. But sickness name, if you leave sickness for inside your body, the more you leave them, the more you go to grow for inside your body, and the more you go to destroy many things for inside your body. Your immunity go come dey low. That is why I talk say immune booster it dey very very good, and they take medicine where you go detoxify your system. Detoxification, it is very, very necessary. We get medicine where we say we fit take detoxify your system. Where we say, even though you are not sick or you are sick, where you don't take those herbal medicine, you go can't detoxify your system. We get different kind of herbal medicine. We get different kind of herbs where we say, go. They're very useful for inside your body. Among them, we get Telferia occidentalis. We get Vaninum triangularia. We get Osimum grandissimum. We get Triculia africana. We get a lot of medicinal herbs where we say, if they help you, they solve many problem for inside your body. You will be saying that so every month now you sick so malaria. You don't sick, you don't buy medicine. The thing no green work well. When you sick today, you take medicine, you well tomorrow. All these things, the sickness go come back. Waiting they make your sickness they come back. We be say when you don't use medicine, we be say the medicine don't work small. The thing can't relieve you, can't come back again. I go let you know by the time me and you see 1-to-1. That is why you need to see Chief Iyabie Tayeche. We don't dey gidigba, we land gidigba, and we don't dey this Benin for long period of time, close to 30 years now where we don't dey. If we don't know what would they do, if we know they hear Iyabie name, that is why we dey here. No, you don't go fall for the hand of all those 419. No, go fall for the hand of all those people where they will play you, they will collect your money, and you don't go see result. And no go fall for the hand of people where they say they will tell you say they be Iyabie agent. Iyabie no get agent too. If you won't see me, you come my office. We therefore Benin Asaba Expressway by Uromi Junction for those people where they Agbo, for Uromi Junction, for Agbo, for Delta State. 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We dey Igbinoba Street. 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Now there our head office dey. 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We don't dey Area Street now. 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You enter there number 31. 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
1: Hey, they say clutch. They always send messages. Say, nah, Insta on each other. For some main market, I never feel call on a program. In name, we greet you. And then make what? I have one. I salute all of you now. You there, sir? Ibo people, what they answer? In the Ibo, Kwen. Ruan. Kwen. Hey, people from the Ibo constituency, they answer. Just make sure on each main market. Her glass is nearly full, come up for your eye. She won't nearly ask me one name, what are you buying? You there for inside Southwest, you there for inside Ibadan, you there Ogun State, you there inside Akure, you there for Ondo, you there for Ore, I'm not going to forget now where they for Ore. Oh. You there inside Lagos, you there for Ogbomosho, you there for Ijebu, there. Any part where you there for Ogun State, Mowe. The reason why they come Mowe, where people they follow us from Mowe, the day why yeah, I shock. From Mowe, Bafo side. When somebody call me, they challenge me, saying now from Mowe, now they try the reach and over feel reach a shock. I greet all of them now where they follow us from inside there. May we carry the team come on from inside Southwest. May we go inside Northern Nigeria, the full north. May we start from Kaduna, branch inside Kano, enter Katsina, branch enter Zamfara, enter Adamawa. Pass through Yola, the capital. Enter Biu, enter Meduguri. Come, boss, come out. Come, turn around, turn around, turn around, turn around. Enter Kwanga side, through Nasarawa side. Enter Lafia, the capital. Move there, enter, come back to Abuja. Come, turn around, turn around, turn around. Come, face Okene Road. Come, follow through Okene. They move, they go straight. Fire, they go. Fly past Kaduna. Enter Jalia. Enter Jos. And any side where they hear us, people where they follow us from abroad, we get so many European base and people where they follow us from all over the world. We get people from Atlanta, we get people from London, we get people from Dubai, we get people from Brazil. My brother for China, thank you for the time where they take to join us. All my family members where they for Greece. And when I mean family members, like people who don't be part of this program. Once they hear this program, you don't be my family, be that. You be Drive O'Clock family. All of them are waiting for Greece. When I say we no agree, we are part of this program. My brother Ola for Atlanta. My entire inside the do state might begin from Afema. From inside the do not. Come past, they go. They go, they go. They move, they go. Come up from Afuzi. No, from Afuzi, by the time don't reach that roundabout, where the dragon tell up, you call the confused. Ma, they go Uzeba. Or ma, continue, they go Sabogida side. So that I call come bust out for Iroekben side. Any place where I don't mention, so I don't greet all of now. Why I say, I enter inside Edo Central. Any part today for whether I day Irua, you day for Ekboma, you day for Obiaja, you day for Uromi. Igbiki people, our mind day with you now. Igbiki for Obiaja, the killing Jan Kurinko. When I see the videos where the Odion Were son sent to me, that killing too much. Like, on a more serious though, when I see him, my spirit first run, leave my soul. Where they demolish people life. When I mean demolish people life, when I know what they mean. They just massacre people anyhow. Igbiki, we hope and pray. Say this time, it no go last. Tough time, no, they last. Now, tough people, they last. But as far as Nigeria is concerned now, security matter is supposed to be on top. My heart still go to Ibadan. Make I go back to Ibadan. Great. Everybody, we lost one or two persons. As far as this recent kidnapping, we come, like I say, don't they increase for Southwest is concerned. We must really take security matter serious. Government at all levels. We need to put una hand together. And say bye-bye to insecurity. You there for Edo South? We no forget to greet you now. We go back to Edo North and salute everybody where they follow us. Wella, wella. Make we start with paper. My newspaper vendors. I want you to call them vendors. My newspaper vendors. My first greet you now. How are they?
2: They all right.
1: Yeah, you know, where this thing now? Where this thing for head? I be go scatter the new hair where you do.
2: You
1: know, you wear it. You wear it. I know it's another earphone, nice to kill you for your former life. So you need the light use them for daily life. I did.

0: my people, I greet you. Good afternoon.
1: What will be your name again?
0: Mary Jane.
1: Which paper did they give me?
0: Punch.
1: They give me punch.
0: Yes.
1: Mary Jane, they give me punch. Hey, that retired teacher, how you doing?
2: DPO, good afternoon. Good afternoon,
1: Benin City. Only 3 days, one no see you. Now your voice is shish. Oh, say no boy, why you? If you come close to the mic.
2: Okay.
1: Man, you know, see your voice big well, make I hear you well.
2: My name now favorite, the second retired teacher.
1: Hey, second retired teacher.
3: Engineer.
1: Which one are they forgetting? This one?
3: Elena.
1: Now, which one?
3: Laka.
1: It don't do.
3: Laka.
1: The blessing one I don't get another retired child with the same give now.
2: Yes, so that before now.
1: Not before. retired teacher number 3. Why you now? Come close.
2: Good afternoon.
1: How are you? What will be your name, my sister?
2: Patience.
1: Patience. You did patience, so?
2: No.
1: I'm gonna help me, they put the paper. You see something, you say something very, very soon. Make I just quickly let me know one of the things where they go around. Now, get one policeman where do video by himself, video himself. Because they talk about health today. And the reason why they bring this story, the blessing Nigerian police force now start conduct waiting me I go like call psychiatry check. We need to start check the head because anybody where they hold gun, according to my mama, I go say anybody where they hold gun, where they shoot gun, the head know the correct finish. Those days where they grow up, they come. I don't know whether now maybe now I believe that they would they believe say soldiers they get one thing where they give them smoke for training. Where they make person where no stubborn before. The way Beatrice be that name again. Beatrice.
3: Lovette.
1: As Lovette they quiet so.
3: As even patient,
1: they quiet. So if you can't go join me now, as just come back after 6 months. All this in smiling face go fell loss.
3: Now hurry.
1: You go fell loss. You go call the serious like Sammy. You feel go tight. So we come to feel like say that 6 month training, they get gesture they give soldiers. So I want ask police, they get evaluation they do there apart from appraisal. They get medical test or medical check where they do police. Because this policeman Aboki, he do video. And from the way in tongue they sound like person come from this region, south. From in you know, if we see ourselves speak pidgin. Yeah. So his voice they sound like person come from this south region. And guess what the guy they talk? He say if he did duty and any person video ram,
3: go buy the person.
1: My brother, he say he go buy the person. He say especially if you gone and in the duty and anybody come video ram. Say they do illegal, they do something with no right, you come video ram. When I see that video, I come to ask myself 2 questions. How did they recruit this person to become police? That's one. Which test he pass? Then secondly, they do physical and mental health tests for him to say this one they mentally fit. And they also check his spiritual background.
3: Checking family background too.
1: And whether they are for their family, they get grace for their family. Because for person to come wear uniform, losing button, a serving policeman, come they open mouth, they make that kind of mouth, my brother, the matter tie up. So we go to Adam, I go still take paper. So now this one be the talk. One ask you Aboki. This matter, you believe say we're supposed to get a serving police officer. We will come to make that kind of boast. They even talk say if you like report on to anybody, report on to IG.
3: Well, it's high time to really make a token. It's high time say if they do recruitment. I believe say they do recruitment, they check their mental well being.
1: You sure?
3: If they do okay.
1: They remove their brain as
3: maybe say they remove.
1: No, see, if they want to check whether you get malaria and they'll take your
3: they
1: blood.
3: They will get test where they go get. I believe this time around they need to get psychologists before you go enter there. They go ask you some kind of question. If you ask around like a normal human being, they say, this one. That is stages inside the recruitment process. Mm-hmm. After they don't check the physical well-being of the person, the health status of the person, and other inside, they may they call carry and go one corner. That one will be the they call and therapy test.
1: Therapy test
3: like alpha waist soap, color black or white. Now with this goes kind of question where you get so kind of question you go ask normal human baby answer you go say okay this one
1: because from frame, the if you see the guy mind. Face you know be new police maybe person just start police work from his face
3: one they get influence the inside you know say if they influence on people
1: you don't
3: know apart from who whether that will happen or not happen I don't know what influence the day inside it gets so inside work they will say government job na show that they carry and put the new car and put
1: so
3: for head
1: there, if, so, no, so, if you say influence
3: in
1: what kind of influence the influence I'm given the uniform
3: inside, no
1: You know, so
3: after you don't get the work inside, they will get bad heads. Mm-hmm. Ahead they say, oh God, this is the way they do it, they go get on like this. So
1: but I don't understand person we never even I know seeing rank because you know even button in shirt. Can't even they make mouth, they say if he cash anybody. Well, the number one I'll take day with us now, 090-4436-2225. Will they talk on this line or make we know? Because if the police force, where they're supposed they support, they save life and properties based on their training. In fact, now they're supposed to even get business with civilians. As a matter of fact, to even see soldiers supposed to hurt, now police supposed to get one-on-one dealings with us. As we talk about their welfare, they talk about their well-being, how that this kind of policeman now is supposed to work freely, make una give me paper. Which paper are you open for me? Punch. Well, I tell you, what you punch the talk? You know if you punch her? If you know if you push her, give me.
4: I'll try.
1: Oh, yeah, as you want to try. I they hear you. They push her.
4: Okay, this one. They say Kano people. They complain, say heat too much.
1: For
4: and,
1: Kano?
4: Yes. And their power supply no stable.
1: Mm.
4: And it affects their business.
1: Mm.
4: So.
1: Jump in the next one.
4: NYSC. Mm. And they tell parents, say, made them. But then give COP members extra travel funds. Like I said, the money when they give them, no, they reach them. So they beg for extra money.
1: And actually, they beg parents.
3: Make I see.
4: Yourself, just tell me.
1: Okay. Make I more reactive. For Kano.
3: See, NYSC urges parents to give COPAS members extra travel funds.
1: No, so wait till she read now. Do I wait?
3: No, I have to break 10 in.
1: You know, they say her glasses know they work.
3: No, the glass where she wear.
1: You say her glass don't expire.
3: Excuse me. My bad. Excuse me. Hello, sir.
1: No, what is she? What is the difference between six and half dozen?
3: If I say the way we dress today, then pints carry us.
1: No, meet. I don't say that as Kata FA and the portable finish their boss. I define who would do our own. Maybe they will give me 30 million, 50 million, too much.
3: We go down now. Damn,
1: but no, the truth is,
3: but yeah,
1: the NYC. If you want to come, Director General,
4: now you talk. Now
1: the beggar,
4: now the advice parents and guardians.
1: Say me they give children
4: adequate transport
1: to take come.
4: Mm-hmm. For the orientation camps.
1: Okay. Now to take resume.
4: Exactly.
1: Okay. Maybe Nigeria program. If Nigeria ever deal with itself, every prospect, every copper that already mobilized, they're not even supposed to send their transport to take come. You say you call and call up later, what goes out of your country? Mm-hmm. Maybe your mama, your papa said you. Because parents, no, for me, believe me, for me, I serve for Agbo here, College of Education, no far from here. Maybe College of Education itself again, don't be university. They don't upgrade them to university. If you know Agbo very well, that if you don't pass through, well, quoting the name of this place, so Bishop Court, if you don't pass through Bishop Court, they go straight. One nursing school there around there. Now they're that school, they're very big school. They don't convert and a College of Education back then. I serve for the theater art department. What we go serve? For me, service here now. Useless here, very useless here for me. Oh, now my opinion be this. Oh, I don't know what you that person think because that 1 year where you take go, the offense. If maybe say some people like us can't get high institution, we will serve, can't even get opportunity to even lecture, teach the students. Get some of my colleagues who did this in lodge where they carry go council,
3: government council.
1: Yes, the council said if he did lock. Staff know they won't come work. So if you won't come as a copper, that's what you could do. So all through their service here, they did lodge. Now there's some of them learn how to smoke Igbo.
3: They follow bad friends.
1: The guys. Then the guests, now they can't learn how to work in the night. They always they go Asaba. Asaba can't be their base. So because me, I can't sit down. That time I left a job. I applied for what they call leave of absence. I applied for a leave of absence and come on say I must go see how service be. They beg me then say no go because then I do under federal government payroll then. So they can say if you go, you go affect. Now I can say okay, no problem. Me they stop my salary for 1 year. Might even go see how this thing be. When I reach my DS, I come they say, ah, wait if you carry me come. Though I was actively working, but my colleagues, how would they look them? If the money for the hustle, they go because I get class. That time, they gather themselves to play ball. Mm. You can't come by in the afternoon. They don't enter people farm. They cut people things. That's for the guys. For the guys. Then for the girls, they come the waka. I know how many people die for road accidents. Then say, whenever they talk about insecurity, roads still secure. But you know how many people buy for accident. So okay. if they come, they say they need to review this NYSC thing again. My suggestion to NYSC, if you don't feel like say yes, now they understand say economy hard. Where person's school, leave them, mobilize them for that state.
3: That is, if person was school for Edo State now, mobilize them inside Edo State.
1: Or the nearest states. You understand? You know, your carry person from here now, they carry the go casino. Join couple with the insecurity safe way they on. Your carry person from Lagos, you say they go Maiduguri. No. Although some states now don't they know they bring core members. They know they even they do their orientation camp there. They will do them for another place. So instead of taking people far, the nearest states or the nearest border to the state where their school, mobilize them, go there. So that at least when I know come the beg parent to the contribute transport. Very soon now they say bring oya, magi and yam. We will chop for orientation camp. Another one day again. Which paper you already know and a punch? Make sure you want show me.
2: Vanguard.
1: Okay, Vanguard.
2: Okay, they don't catch one 63-year-old man with hard substance for a quiet bomb.
1: 63-year-old man?
2: Yes. The suspect name na Asuko Etim of Etebi Village. Asuko Etim of Etebi Village for Esit Eket local government area. They stop him on Wednesday at about 9:30.
1: Which kind of substance they see for you? If you open her.
2: Na India hem.
1: 63-year-old man?
2: Yes, 63.
1: 63-year-old man? No?
2: Yes.
1: If they see, if they take this or this.
2: Even like say, no, I'm not sure saying they take them. Even like say they take and go for delivery.
1: Oh, okay, for age.
2: According to the paper, they talk say, allegedly, they hand over to them by one soldier and they carry and go for delivery for sale at one Ibaka for MBO local government area.
1: Okay, thank you. Take another one, last one. One more. Aboki, you put another one. This one, a daily post, day for you. By waiting daily post, the talk. Konko, so, he said, not working for Tinubu. Yusuf, they try to force himself into APC. Now, Mohammed, they talk because I get some allegation where they come up now. They come based on one picture where Konko so snap, probably Konko so snap with the president and Bajamilia, they for their Bajabia Mila, they inside that picture too. And I think now them be that. Konkoso with the president, one or two other person, and look like recent picture. But some people come, they bring news, they say Konkoso they work for APC. However, Konkoso they don't reply. Say no, Konkoso no, they work for APC. JAMB don't appoint 39-year-old Aino as JAMB registrar. Alright, make I add one more, then we go back to wait till we start. Then if you get anything for the paper where you want add, you feel add for the paper. Because we don't bring one of the trendy story where I be supposed to keep and bring a confront. I will go allow na react to them because I know say some of them they try to reach us to react to them. Late arrival of electoral materials. Don't delay ADC Guba primary for Plateau. Na ADC. All right, APC lawmaker don't petition, appeal committee over alleged irregularities inside Egan East House of Assembly primaries elections. All right, now there we go stop. Make with the move. They go
3: 091-090-443-6225.
1: Any of the paper where you want react, or that one where we carry come, join inside the paper. Talk to me, hello. Drive with care, your name, where you they drive from? Ondo State.
5: Yes, sir.
1: Are they coming over go make I increase the volume? What you call the local government?
5: It's the local government.
1: Welcome. How you there, sir?
5: I did fine, sir.
1: How now they take great good afternoon for that your language?
5: Eka son.
1: Ben, sir. Awa mon ko. She dada le wao. Hey, now your first time to call us inside the program with this?
5: No, first time. I always call.
1: I want clap for you. If it don't be your first time, I want clap. Una clap for him. Clap for him. Talk to me, sir.
5: Thank you, sir.
1: If
5: you don't see sugar, me and you forget problem that time.
1: Adibia no greater be sugar.
5: Yes, sir.
6: Nah, be sugar self that. That's Belema self. That's Belema yes, sugar. That's sugar baby. That's sugar baby.
5: He always gives joy.
6: Sugar baby, give you joy.
5: Yes, sir.
6: Sugar baby, sir, give you joy. Thank you. We'll reduce the sugar. We'll give her agbo.
5: I want to say something about the agriculture.
6: You want to talk about what?
5: Agriculture.
6: Okay, all right, make I just give you that opportunity, but we don't give papers and we don't give you a way to your few react on. We'll let you come in later, but it's okay, go ahead.
5: I'm a farmer, we are not selling where they all things are spoiled.
6: What do you they farm? What which kind of farming you they do, sir?
5: I have cocoa farm.
6: Cocoa farm?
5: Yes, sir.
6: And which one again?
5: And me.
6: Hey, okay. So what you come make the thing they spoil?
5: You went there and buy them before, I don't know. But now, it was something of 1.2 million before now. It's 200,000.
6: Okay. Is it the equipment? Not the equipment or the selling power now reduce?
5: The selling power now reduce.
6: Oh. Okay.
5: And when you carry the money to the market, you cannot buy food.
6: You cannot buy food. Well, your network, the bill I say, they take your voice, they go inside. I've been in my ear, they pay me, I no go know. But if I get you correctly, the if now don't harvest on a crop, you where they plant cocoa and corn and all that, according to if you reach market, then they buy and well. Everything does scatter. I don't even know I want to take advice you because even. The other day I buy popo, me and the woman come, they argue. The popo, she say, my pay 2.5. And I say, for what? For my village, we know they buy popo. As a matter of fact, the way Dogoyaro leaf, they full Kaduna. They will tell they get Beringa leaf for Kaduna. And so they tell they get popo. Moringa leaf, I say, Beringa. Beringa, this is Beringa product, you're full my head. You can use that way those days. So, today, I can't, me and the woman argue. At the end of the aboki, what did she tell me 2.5? She can't let us sell 800. Yes, the popo big. Why will you tell me popo? I know go are go carry popo. Oh, go village go carry popo now. You say again?
7: I say you
6: enter back of the sea and flow. You see, no, the truth is, but for him now, for this improved on a good product, cocoa, you can get too many things from cocoa. You can get many, many, many things. In fact, what till you get from cocoa, maybe here. Now, very, very good product, a very good crop. We forgive our money, but let's hope me the economy balance well so that farmers no go they complain. Hello, caller, talk to me. Hello.
8: Hello.
6: Good afternoon. Afternoon. Welcome.
8: Yeah, 5 o'clock.
6: Drive with you.
8: First time caller.
6: Yeah, una clap. Today we have the church members. What will be your name? Where they come from? Eh? If like say you the grind machine, you the grind beans. Hello. They come from Delta. Oh, my brother from Delta. So sorry. See, I let you go.
3: Try cover.
6: They think they sound like say trail or really way they pass. It sound like they grind tomato. Hello.
8: Hello.
6: Good afternoon. This afternoon.
8: Thank you.
6: I tutorialize you.
8: Mukina.
3: Salamu alaikum.
6: Who they talk there?
8: Nakalawa from New Guinea.
6: Hey, Etea Basi.
8: I'm not walking. I'm not walking. I'm not walking.
6: We're fine, Baba. Sansangon, thank you very much. Thank you very much. I salute you. That's Calabar. All the way from New Benin. From incorrect, but eh? Joining us right here in ABS. I know this move now. I'm the one that said this guy. Do you tell you? I know they look me too much. What was the meaning of that? Hello, caller. Talk to me. Hello. Okay, I will let you go. 090

0: 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That the number where you take stand with me inside the program. 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
1: Hello.
0: Hello. Oh, first time. If you don't clap, I'll get issue with you. Hello, madam, talk to me. Inkiruka, are you gonna claim first time caller when Fen and Maggie? Inkiruka, give us our clap. Give us our clap back. Abok. We don't blow for you. Talk to me, Inkiruka.
1: Yeah.
0: Talk to me. Everywhere they find, everywhere they suburb and make wa. Kenkeneme. Nanufeneku. Hello, Inkiru. Hello. All right, 090-443-6-2225. Now the number. May we do together? Hello. Okay. Just wait to just call away the online. Abuki, just quickly disconnect this for me. All right. Hello, are you there? Can you hear me? DJ who? You're calling from Italy. Yeah. Hey, Osanoba. Aboki, Abe Bros, wait. I they try put on for loudspeaker so I can hear you clearly. Are you there now?
2: Yes, are you hearing me very well?
0: I they hear you, my brother. You say they call from Italy.
2: Yes. Reggio Emilia, Italy.
0: Reggio Emilia, Italy.
2: Yes.
0: Okay.
2: They listen to my program if I did for work or do I see this for work, sha? I don't send message, enter this
0: line
2: number for WhatsApp, but nobody replied because why? Oh. I'm the owner of Jilos apartment in Benin City there.
0: Hey.
2: I just want you guys to do some promo for me.
0: Wait. This is where they talk now. Wait. Yeah. If you say nobody don't reach out to you, we'll go reach out to you. You hear from me.
3: You hear from me.
0: All right, 090-443-6. Sorry to worry you. Wait, I come. You go hear from us.

0: Hello, caller. Good afternoon.
1: Hello, 5 o'clock.
0: No, maybe 5 o'clock. Oh, not 5 o'clock.
1: I said drive, but I love to say five. I said
0: oh,
1: drive
0: okay.
1: O'clock.
0: Sorry, daddy. Sorry, daddy. No verse, daddy. Sorry. Forgive me. You hear me? Hello? Okay, I just say now 5 I hear as you talk. No vex. Baba change a quick. Oh. Sorry, no vex oh, for that caller with your call now. Maybe now my ear they pay me. I go need to go hospital where they treat some people inside their ear. Help me do the stuff so that we go know. 09044362225. No, mine is not. Are your Bluetooth on? Please check and off it. I'm gonna check on our Bluetooth if any of our Bluetooth on. So that off it, connect this one back. Hello, caller.
2: I salute you.
0: Good afternoon, sir. Good afternoon this afternoon. Your name, where they call from?
2: My name is Ahis.
0: Your name is Ahis?
2: Yes.
0: Talk to me, my brother.
2: I've been listening to this, my brother, and God will bless him, my father, sir.
0: Amen. No, I give it to your name. Talk to me, Ahis.
2: I just complete, but I know I've taken there. For 5 years now, I take grad. I know I need crutch.
0: You need crutch?
2: Crutch. For 1 year. My waist.
0: Me tell you
2: for 5 years, I take grad. For 5 years now, no eating, no feeding. And I know they take come off for where I did.
0: Oh, so sorry, my brother. So sorry.
2: The small walking stick where they use. If they bend me down, no, they let me do. So it's 5 years I did now. I'll be family man.
0: Okay.
2: No, wait.
0: Now, if you don't carry and they go no father again, no mother again. Even myself as I did Benin and God be my mother and father. If not they say no father
2: sorry
0: again.
2: For that
0: no problem.
2: Sorry for that
0: I understand. Thank God. You say you get children, you be family man.
2: Mm-hmm.
0: Is that what you said? You say you be family man.
2: Yes, I'll be family man.
0: Okay. All right, and I just clutches you need.
2: How much be the clutches?
0: You don't price.
2: I don't know. I know if you say I want a price. And that's why I say I bring a comfort.
0: Clutches, maybe that one with the leg. That stick with the leg like this, right? Maybe clutches, right?
2: No problem.
0: Yeah, just help me end the call for your side. Just end the call for your side. I'll do one or two calls to confirm I'm with that clutches. She not just only waiting you want. Now, no come. She not just clutches you want, right?
2: And I think
0: coach you
2: tell
0: you what
2: come here
0: and
2: say they come up
0: for
2: let me
0: stand
2: right.
0: It's okay. Issue no day. All right, with the still waka they go now still drive o'clock for 95.7 FM EBS Benin. And with the waka they move the go that our brother we just called now. If we got him correctly, he say he need clutches. I go pray if God go fit. I know normally they say clutches. I never use before God no go let me use. Even my grandmother, we don't reach. My grandmother should be about 100. Because if her son, where she born, don't enter 70 something. That woman don't they pass 90, they go 100. She know they even they use clutches. My dad, they still they work out, they jog up and down. But please, if you are listening and God, they touch your mind to fit, reach out to this guy. Mok we get on these clutches. Can we do it together? I don't know how much they sell them, but I know say now waiting no go to cost. If now waiting you really need, make we help and make it happen. Hello, caller.
3: Hello,
0: good afternoon.
3: Good afternoon, sir.
0: Good afternoon. Please reduce the volume for your radio.
3: 5 o'clock.
0: Drive with care.
3: Okay. Thank you, Gabriel Enwata.
0: Gabriel Enwata, welcome, sir.
3: Okay. I'm going to go for a route for Azura Road. For here. Yeah.
0: Mm.
3: But I don't know what kind of route finish for my house.
0: Mm.
3: Hello?
0: I didn't hear you.
3: I said, go ahead, Arusha. Don't call it a route finish for Kashari Street for Azura Road.
0: Okay, Gully Erosion don't carry on a road for Osasere Street.
3: Listen,
0: we don't give on a talking point.
3: They tied the rope from the beginning.
0: I did hear you. We don't give on a papers. And we told you now about a policeman where they threatened to kill people. All right? Muna no come carry me, go where I know. we go let una know if we give an opportunity to tell us. And over there, if you see something, you say something. Today maybe Friday, we'll they take they do open mic edition. So let's get it. We don't give una paper. Kwanko so don't reply, say him no day with APC. Part of Kano, the day very, very hot. Now what other papers we take, Igaboki? They remind me.
4: DJ for Jam.
0: Well, we get 39 years registrar, very young by at the Jam, new Jam registrar.
4: DG for NYC.
0: NYC DG, they beg parents, maybe they give their children enough money to take home camp. Waiting you talk. I will also let Nano say policeman, they threaten. One policeman, they for video now, they threaten. So anybody with video RAM, life, they when they doing work, and go buy the person. Please, if you are reacting to any of this, now you feel call me. If you get any other complaint, you go wait. We'll let you know that one. 090-4436-2225. Now the number to take day with us, live and direct inside the program. Well, for that man, we call, say, he need clutches. I just feel like saying, I wait till we get for him. Since now clutches, he be, I don't know how much they say clutches. But I just want to get idea. If you get idea, I beg, let us know. Hello, caller.
5: Hello, caller. Hello, caller. Hello.
0: Reduce the volume for your radio.
5: Hello, reducer.
0: Talk to me.
5: I don't know. I don't know.
0: Well, sorry, now DPO they answer you. Now DPO they answer you. So, Aboki, Aboki, day for you. What will be your own name?
5: Lucky
0: from where? Lucky Alpha now. So, you want to contribute? What will be your contribution?
5: My contribution, that one where the DD says, you see this and this one.
0: May they go check Abby.
5: I need to go check. May they know what is the problem. What is it? I call it good afternoon.
0: Yes, so may they check your brain.
5: Hello.
0: Are they hear you, bro?
5: Hello.
0: Well, I bet Jesus Christ of Nazareth. This, if like I say you there where they do ice cream or where they blow whistle, you need to live where you did so that you feel contribute very, very, very well. Aboki, this issue of say they beg parents, may they come, they give students enough money, a big core members enough money to take come camp. What be your take?
6: My hobby say for this one, DPO. It's high time our NYSC may they really tell us the truth. Because if they say my parents now, they give enough money to corpus for their 21 days where they go do for camp, orientation camp. The same parent now pay their school fees. The same parent now sponsor everything. Even to even go for the NYC, it no be easy something. They calculate everything, they go pay for them. Why not you people bring do one in a way, say, instead of the way you take talk on that first and say for them to the carry
0: for the mobilize students,
6: mobilize them, do the orientation, the orientation camp for that school where they do, as they don't clear for camping, carry them do the orientation for there. Then after orientation, you feel post them from that school, go anywhere for Nigeria.
0: You get instead of taking them very far.
6: Yes. Yeah, they're taking them go very far for another place. I was watching a video on a cordon like campuses. First, you come up for example, for Uniben, you go carry and go like maybe Ekpoma.
0: Yeah.
6: You go do your rotation camp for there. After you finish your rotation camp for there, dispatch and go anywhere for Nigeria. May you go south. My own be say, made a record, made a richer camp where we're. And the money for free. I don't say the money is not too big, is not too small for the corpus. May they consider.
0: Yes, 70,000 they pay them.
6: May they still consider.
0: Hello. May they increase the money for
7: hello.
0: Them.
7: Hello.
0: Hello, caller.
7: First time caller.
0: First time caller. Welcome.
7: My name is Ozo. Ozo Lena.
0: Ozo, where they call us, Ozo?
7: They call from Ute.
0: Okay, Ozo. Go ahead.
7: That clutch where you they talk.
0: Yes, sir.
7: It's trigger. 25 for 30. You want to understand why the one buy them
0: for clutches?
7: Not 25 or 30.
0: Okay.
7: That's
0: okay.
7: Brother, for me, for that's inside that. So you go where?
0: Okay. All right. No problem, Ozo. Thank you. Help me end the call, Ozo. Thank you very much. So for that clutches, where that guy say he need, if Ozo say clutches now between 25 or 30,000 naira, he know too much like that. Abi Aboki, know too much like that. So if you hear me, that my brother, we'll get you the clutches. I'll get you the clutches. Make we get that for you. May God they help you for your mobility. So try send me a message. Man, no say na you. Then let's see how to get you that clutches. Yes.
8: Hello, to you.
0: Good afternoon.
8: Drive O'Clock.
0: Drive with care.
8: I greet you now. I went over.
0: Yes, your name, where they call us from?
8: I am Nigeria. They call us South Peru. First time caller.
0: First time caller. Why are you talk to me?
8: I greet you, people.
0: We salute you.
8: If the government not be take care of copper, why they not just crap the program? Because then I don't even see the use of that thing.
0: Ask me.
8: It'd be like a waste of time.
0: Mm.
8: They go there. They don't, that's what they do for them.
0: Mm.
8: If they don't tire, they don't fit.
0: They say,
8: they rest.
0: Say,
8: they just crap drink.
0: If they beg parents now, tell them that they give their children enough transport, enough pocket money to come.
8: That one, no, you know, that one a very bad idea. Because the Nigeria, the government, they want some.
0: Yes, so now call
8: them. They beg the children, their parents, they give me the free money.
0: Yes.
8: You don't work now.
0: You don't work, Baba.
8: If they don't fit.
0: You don't work, Because
8: the truth,
0: thank you. Economy wise, people know they really, you know, really they go down well with people. Everybody they try managing life for Nigeria. If now come they say na NYC now no come they get enough money to take care of now people. Well, now the duty of parents after all to first give their children transport to take home camp. Now the duty of parents. To give children transport or their picking transport or their ward transport. But now because as the economy can they be like say don't they hard. Now the economy can they make the thing called they make NYC now can they beg parents say make their start they give people enough money. Hooray! Who side?

0: Hey, my sister, you don't hear what Pinnacle Builders carry come for this Thursday?
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0: 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Now still Drive O'Clock for 95.7 FM EBS Benin. That issue of the clutch is what they talk about. Somebody just let me know, say okay, he just call and say he wants support. My brother, I did here. Hello. You dey hear me?
1: Network.
0: Okay, now I dey try. Now network it go be. You dey hear me now?
1: I hear you well.
0: Yes, yeah.
1: I hear you well.
0: Okay, so I say make I quickly get back to you. We just talk just now when I go one small break. You say that we clutches what we say one give that guy. You dey with us. You also mean Nigerians here.
1: Yes. Yeah. Oh. This is Jailor's Real One Apartment. So this is my first time of calling, so listen to the guy. But my mind just sent me say I can just get the clutches for the guy since he's not too dear. Oh. So I'm going to even support the guy with 50,000, not just a little 30,000. I'm going to support it with 50,000. Maybe
0: okay.
1: The other with 20,000 can use it to do one or two things.
0: Oh, thank you. Clap for a blow whistle. Blow whistle. Thank you very much, sir. Thank you so much, sir. Thank you. Yeah. We appreciate it. Yeah. We'll go. If we get the clutches, we'll go.
1: I don't listen to this program for a very long time, but this one, today I get the opportunity to take your score, you guys.
0: Thank you.
1: So again, one matter I wanted to discuss before, though I see the video for
0: online.
1: For internet, one policeman will come and say, even when a full people desire that boss, he will fire everything.
0: Brother.
1: They show in hand, say this one a bullet for your hand. Actually, before they give any office to any policeman, they're supposed to check their brain whether they are normal.
0: Honestly.
1: You know, when that policeman they talk, I don't believe say that policeman, a person will read the normal.
0: Whether he well.
1: How could you allow a person to be a policeman? Look at the eyes. For years, if you see policeman, even a policeman, they arrest you here. For Italy, here where I did. Don't see the tape, say no problem. Calm down.
0: Police.
1: Come on. To do bene. Yeah, that's are you okay to do bene?
0: Aboki to do bene.
1: Yeah, to do bene.
0: Yeah.
1: So if you want to say sale machina, tu favore sale machina, piano. There's something you enter to small.
0: Piano. Piano na small.
1: Yeah. Small.
0: Salomakena, piano. I don't date Ali with that one.
1: Salomakena.
0: Piano.
1: Although I just think I call inside Bretuna, I can't quickly receive because I want to go back to work now, but I'll close very soon.
0: Thank you.
1: You put your account number for this number so that I will wire the money for the money.
2: Now go.
0: Thank you.
2: We thank you so much.
0: We appreciate you. Thank you very much. Well, to Bene, piano.
2: Anna, piano, when I
0: tell you. Salomakena.
2: No, you may go do that.
0: No, Baba, you must to piano.
2: No, go piano.
0: You must. Salomakena.
2: Yeah, you go.
0: Or, I beg, now my brother, we call saying that clutches.
2: Yes.
0: I want to get your. I try check the time we take call because.
2: Make it call or send message now.
0: My fear now, once you just say send your name because I must call you back. I beg you with Almighty God. I want to beg you now. Because once you don't say person where they ask for help, you don't say send.
2: So
0: we'll
2: get
0: message.
2: The content here.
0: You get like 1 million messages. Everybody go to ask for this. Say, I want to beg you now. If you don't want, make. Or your family, your generation yet unborn, start use clutches. No send message. Are they beguna? Because I don't see many things like this.
2: Oh, better still. Where's the person where he call for this thing? Tomorrow come office.
0: No, I want to make we reach out to him from me. He said he did down since. To send me the person can't reach you for office. You don't know how I want to reach you. We'll go find and go aboki.
2: Okay.
0: Person with the explain say he did down. He need clutches to work. I say make come office.
2: Person go find and
0: he go start. He go come. No, except he come the charter mode to my brother.
2: Okay.
0: You know they talk like big man. They feel people pain sometimes because if you say make he finals come, he go for round to reach. He go book ride.
2: Ba

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1: 440. Now, make I shock you, my people. This land, they don't buy and go far. Old people, they pick car. So, my mouse has had a piece name for a farm. Now, so they tell they pick this land. Oh. See, they're not the wait to buy land. They buy land, they wait. Now, I make me come to studio the other. They come tell and say, the woman will buy for pre-launches for 680,000 naira for 6 plots. He come back. 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Make you check the game where they there. 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I don't know. No be excuse you. Now, so people, they talk and people say, speak English, say, ignorance is not an excuse. Now, so it be my people. You can't say you don't get this 440,000 naira for 50 by 100 or 800,000 naira for 50 by 100. And because of you, now we design this package. 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Every day, now you go to pay a daily pay. 7,700 naira. You go pay for 36 months. And then the simple way make 3 years. Or you can say no. You know I come do this one, say 2 days. And I will say they collect 500 naira. Give us that 500 naira, we'll give you land. I tell they happen. This 500 naira, you go pay for 51 months. Where it be 4 years and 3 months. As they bring out the con, we will give you land. You know the sweet part of it? If you just pay rich 85,000 naira, we don't give you your 50 by 100. Why you they use and you continue to pay? And my people, which other real estate will feed do this county for you? Now let Dominion Gardens Real Estate and Properties Limited. 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Now make us constantly tell and say, we they do 3 days training. 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Now from 2 p.m. to 4 p.m. Now we don't want to take your time. And for this training, so we they give you refreshment. We they see they give you handshake. Whether they call handshake, what they put smarty, what they put for envelope to tell you thank you for welcome for waiting. Come join us. And our marketers now with the train plus our field workers. And you can't come now. You can't say you know what be our we won't give you job. Say you want us to be our marketers. Still come the training. When we go train you finish, you come the hustle and work, no they work, no they work, don't they now make you take this opportunity, take on join us. And you can say now, how you tell reach us, and you can call our phone number 090-58-91-1111. That one our customer care. Or you can say you want to call us directly. 091-5165-2228. Again, 091-5165-2228. Or you can say no, now WhatsApp you want for call us. 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Again, 070-6299-7819. My people, for more information and other things for you to know, just call number 71, Testa Meru. 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Mokuna, remember, say, for Dominion Gardens Real Estate and Properties, now we be God's project and establishment. My people, una.

0: 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And you know say you circle fear the program them call Drive O'Clock. Where you circle, you meet the one them call DPO of the Airwaves, Englishman and Soji Aboki. So don't touch the dial, man. When you touch it, man, they go flog you Koboko. So circle.
1: So circle. I and now you touch the dial, you call Abulala Mary Koboko. Go home. Circle, circle. Aboki gonna give us the hot gist now. Circle. Piano, piano. Make a day arrange your. You want just go direct or?
2: Oh, just go direct, cause no time to check time. Cause news time waiting call.
1: News time go soon come. Make a first do. So circle, circle, circle. I and I circle. Mujafu circle.
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2: 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Yeah, mean I just go on Google Play Store, download them for free TV. Make on a just search us on ABS now. Go see us left and direct. Shapali, Shapali. First one we did for here now. One Pekin, we did they call Ekpere Eze, 5 years old. His school now, Royal School for Obagie St. Savior Ekpoba, Oha local government area. The boy, they say, don't they miss since February 17, 2026, after, say, he returned from school on that day. And when they go pick him up by a motorcycle rider, say, usually they take and go home from there. Since then, they no come see the boy. But if not see anywhere or hear what about, me na go the nearest police station to report and the guy for there. There is what we call to come here. One man for Bukade, he say he go do DNA test for his first pikin, will be 19 years old daughter. After he could go do DNA test, he could discover say car the DNA he really bonds up pikin, and he could say you know if they waste time they pay school fees on top of the girl head, because I said the girl playing well now he could ask the girl proposal for marriage. And check up that the girl call say he agreed to marry him. So I leave that one for now. Make una decide which is the guy do wrong. If they bad or if they good, now the marriage will come very, very, very soon. Then the other way come there for here. One lady called a complaint, say relationship which day the guy to be break up to her, break up for her. Say because I say she they always forget things easily. He say he go meet the guy for house after everything. The guy call. Tell her, say, if they come up for house, so in summary, if they come up for house, always lock me lock a window because of say rain, they spoil, they enter inside a house. Around she can't sleep off. Around night, she can't wake up. She can't remember to call the guy for transport. The guy send her transport. Now the guy say, reminder, say, madam, don't forget to lock door if they come out. And see, they be like this, madam can't forget to lock window after she come over her sering call for cause scatter everywhere for inside. And now she they cry, say the guy don't break up with her because they say she they quickly forget things. I leave that one for you, DPO, to judge. And the other one way there, the sound bite, I go play them if you give me time to play
1: them. You get the story.
2: About the story about one woman who lost 3 children, 10 years, 3 years, and 4 years due to reckless driving. Mm. They did their own, and the distance between where the woman children day, they very, very far from road. But this guy and his baby can go cause better accident. He crushed these 3 children. All of them die at once. Just the minute she step out to go pick a call. Now the three
1: okay,
2: children
1: make sense now. Sense now sound.
2: That is sand bite there
1: hear,
2: for
1: oh
2: the
1: hear
2: corner.
1: Sound. Oh, hear this. Damn,
4: after you bite you want to bite them first.
5: You get my new collar one.
6: Then no collar
5: 3 of my children. You collect 10 years. You collect 4 years. You collect 3 years.
6: Joy.
5: Just make I step out and start calling. I hear them there.
6: Are you for follow that, yo?
5: Some man. Just hide them by the side. The next thing I hear now. Poof!
6: Joy.
5: My first daughter head. Hits here.
7: Jesus Christ.
5: My girl, I ain't get this answer.
6: Joy.
5: Poof. Again, I ain't get this answer. The next thing. I first carry my son, my daughter. Carry my girl. Keep her here first for that pavement.
6: Yeah.
5: Carry my son, my daughter out first. Now one outside guy help me carry my daughter out before. Yeah. The boy come down from passenger seat. Because
7: The driver sits on the press here, the one, everything.
8: Where your second son, your son, the?
7: As of then, never even see him.
8: Sure.
7: Because someone will come on, never even see him. Because I know, say, I come out with my children, apart from my last daughter, we say she no one come out. She say, him here, yeah, she. She sleep, unlike her. The girl never stay without me. And she never stay without my first daughter. The girl will leave her. The guy come down from passenger seat. They assist in useless girlfriend. The mother come down from the seat. She they come down. The next thing the guy won put head to run. Now hold her for trouser. Then the girlfriend now, when they won't pick her wig,
8: after the donkey treat people.
7: Oh, brush her down.
9: Okay. Now the wig be in picking.
7: Now I brush her down.
9: She get picking.
7: People now come.
9: Not
7: come.
9: The wig be a picking.
7: Go assist me. Now they shout tell and say, I've been on a ship this motor. My children remain two.
8: Hey.
7: After they don't help me carry the first one, they go St. Patrick. Carry my girl.
10: Okay, we don't hear.
2: Soundbite is very long. Many things. Very long.
10: Okay.
2: Very long.
10: Very touching.
2: Very touching. What I see for the video when I watch the video, I dey cry.
10: From waiting the woman don't talk so far. You want to play the other one?
2: The other one about the police is still there. If you go,
10: we don't already talk about. No need to give sound to the wickedness where the policeman talk. We just stay with this woman own. From the video long,
2: very long, about seven minutes or ten minutes.
10: You go say some people don't even get human feelings. They don't get human sympathy. What you make you human being? Now your ability to feel people pain. If I see person wound now. If, as I did like this, Ponce, they le come your budulemi,
2: my brother. Soft mind.
10: My brother, I get the softest of heart for this life. Believe me. Manager, your person say something they worry him. Go shock you say, as I did hospital bed, person still they worry me, they call me. I still send them money. I mean, they'll find money to complete my bills. Do you see the kind of life? Now, UK can't tell me, say, you, this guy, they need to check your brain as you deal
2: with it.
10: They need to test you, you know where. I still did here. I still see person where I feel like my condition better pass. Since where people carry, give me, say, now, they can't greet me. I pack them. I don't carry one come from that place. I give the woman one EA.
2: Now, you sick. Now you see.
10: I know they don't want me anybody said you take and like me. No, I'm not taking it to gain friendship. Na life. So, but you can't hear person say he wound. Are you getting it?
2: There is three children.
10: You can't see person say your motor crush her three children.
2: And the distance, if you check on the distance
10: their
2: of
10: house,
2: the road.
10: Their house, they near road. From if, this house.
2: But
10: if this is their house.
2: Even though if it was further, the distance.
10: Bro, we are not looking at... The guy, maybe he overspeed. If you check Anana here and girlfriend different, he no concentrate maybe. They need to start check any person, if I whether young or old, they drive for Nigeria road, they need to even still check your brain. They need to, before they call on road worthy now for vehicle, they're supposed to check the woman be whether they worthy to drive on Nigerian road. Especially for this part of the world where we day. Person if you go buy motor for Sapele road today, and they leave for Ubo. As they just pay for the car, and now automatic, once they just show how to press on, who's steady, he go say, main drive and reach house. And as he drive and reach house finish, he don't start learn. He don't start to drive motor be that. He no go even pull in, he no go through the process, he go start drive. Now, my person go, they overtake you for sharp corner. The other day, one guy carry me, and a person one know, with the drive, they go. Anywhere road cut, like where the line no straight, it means say you're supposed to day your side, no move, go the other side. And you cannot even overtake from that place. Before you know you go drive, go ahead, I just did not say, oh boy, stay this side. We can't they approach sharp bend. You want, I say, oh God, stay this side. When you don't see, when you feel they see the end of the road, then you feel do anyhow. I know, teach road, but at least I get that small sense. So this young man now, his girlfriend come down and her wig be her problem.
2: Now first rescue.
10: Maybe the three children were her boyfriend.
2: And the one crush. Man did there.
10: Four. So I think I hope say they don't arrest that guy.
2: And he called the carry the as he carried the go hospital, he called the third woman and said, don't worry, I'm now your father.
10: The third woman.
2: Yeah. If you listen to the thing, then
10: no, you go send this video
2: I
10: to me.
2: I will send them to you.
10: Because the truth is to come a woman is a young woman.
2: Very young.
10: Maybe she have a husband. For him to come, they say, I'm not your father. So you come to kill her three children to become her father. She tells you she don't know her father. If this young woman, they look for her father, I know go to her village. You, it's very touching. Then for the other one, where you talk about
2: DNA.
10: Person go do DNA with his daughter of 19 years. Now 19 years with that girl from the story. When he come to school, I say, maybe his daughter.
2: Call propose to her.
10: He can't come back. I'll say, he no go pursue the girl. He don't train her through school. You can't tell the girl, say, I go marry you, I'll pursue your mother. And the girl accepted.
2: One hand.
10: Now they plan the marriage. The truth we say, the man for no taken up to the extent of marrying the girl. Hmm. Knowing, yes, because for him to go to say, he want to come marry the girl, he did try tell the world, say, get waiting and the girl don't they do before.
2: Okay.
10: Do you understand? Hmm. Yes, for me, to come, I don't know the culture where he come from. I try to look the country and the culture. Based on culture, Pekin way don't grow for your eye, call you papa, except two of them get what they do.
2: They play backyard.
10: Yes, if not, if I don't get anything when they gumbo, if I know they do gumbody, you know, get my condo immediately after I don't declare, say, officially, maybe your child, you can't propose marriage to her. No, na wrong move. It shows say the man get what he and the girl don't they do.
2: They play come. For backyard.
10: Yes, if I no propose to her, retaining her as a daughter is very okay. We don't advocate for her, say, as a man, no waste your money. Once not discover say Pekin, no be your Pekin. And the Pekin no get where they go. Nobody they can't claim her for your hand. Baba, carry him. Now your own gain be that. After all, people they adopt Pekin where they know born from beginning, where they no even know in origin. So now it grow for your eye. It don't they call you daddy. It don't understand your financial status, whether you get money or not. But to come go they marry her, I think that's the place where he overstep in band.
2: Then for the one where they forget things, where they come now, yeah. Marriage now no can work.
10: The man for no divorcer, the guy for no break up the marriage. Everybody they learn. You see women they like children. The small time I don't get to counsel people for marriage, the first thing I will tell the man now, yes, Bible say you should love and submit and all that. We they always they take submission. But for me as a counsel, as a marriage counselor, I they go the extra mile. I will tell the man, this woman na your daughter. Oh. Father, na your first daughter. Your wife is your first daughter. You train her as you want. Just like Bible says, train up a child.
2: The way he should
10: go. And when he is old, he will not depart from it. Eh? Now, so you're supposed to train your wife, nurture her. Give her direction. If she dey forget things, teach her not to forget things. Help her through the process. I don't meet person where they forget things before, but today now, it don't form smartness past me. You understand? I don't take care of person, give her insight about business. Today now, if you see the person business for grant, you say, go say, eh? You get it now. So as a man now, you go give that direction. God give us that ability to give direction. But if you can't break up with your woman because she forget things, it could be that now from the background where they come.
2: Yeah.
10: I always they use family example. My elder sister should look like the most, if they say, dullest person in this life. So tell my papa we born him, they call him Toho, empty head, Toho.
2: 21 o'clock.
10: 20 o'clock, because she know if you know what they call time. She did primary school. They say me she go check time. She go look the time. 12 o'clock, after 12, she know that long hand nine they confuse her. She can't she say 20 o'clock. She count and say, and the watch get some things where some figure way be big. So the long guard can go down where 20 go down. Now Oyinbo
2: 24 hours.
10: Now Oyinbo watch. Yeah. So she can't say 20 o'clock. Mm-hmm. That man call her 20 o'clock after secondary school. But today now he getting PhD. He doing master. If you see results for a master's, you fear. You understand? So the truth is, now you go build. And when she meets her husband, who is an auditor and an accountant, he can't nurture her. He nurtured that woman. You understand? So now you as a man go nurture your woman and give her direction to break up with that woman because of say she dey forget things. It's not genuine enough to end the relationship. Is that okay?
2: I got it.
10: Have you learned something?
2: I don't learn teacher.
10: You say daddy speak to me.
2: No, daddy. Father.
10: Speak to me.
2: Father, talk to
1: Hello.
2: Me.
1: Hello. 09044362225. I don't know why this number Nova can't stick for my head.
2: It must stick.
10: It goes stick. Oh.
1: Hello, caller. Talk to me. We don't give you a hot gist. We don't give you a hot gist. Stay with me.
11: Drive with
1: care. Good evening. If I say you de, you on fan or you there for road, you there close to.
11: Network. Good evening.
1: All right.
11: That girl not just trap. So if I not accept that proposal with that man.
1: Honestly.
11: For not accept her because that house, my mama for take care of her.
1: Ato.
11: I want to stay for that house. My mama for take care of her.
1: Ask me, oh.
11: For not accept that at all, you know, it no good for you at all.
1: At all.
11: I will see. They pursue you, mama. You can't enter there.
1: Mm. Eh? But for like, but for like, know your name.
11: My name is Sandra. For this Ulemo.
1: Okay, thank you. But the mama do away, can't carry another person picking, can't give man as in daughter.
11: Mama no try. Mama for tell the man.
1: Mm-hmm.
11: The man.
1: Okay. All right. Thank you. Thank you, Madam Sandra. 09044362225. Day with me. Now the number to take. Day with us. Now hot G segment. Aboki is always on fire. Talk to us. Hello. Hello.
12: Drive o'clock.
1: Drive with care inside drive o'clock.
12: Drive, son of man.
1: Son of man. Man of son. I greet you.
12: Man, I'm back to talk.
1: Endoka, Indoka, Kwenu.
12: Here.
1: Ruenu.
12: Yeah.
1: Kwezwenu. Son of man from Oka. I greet you one name.
12: I say that girl, where they forget something.
1: Yes.
12: The boyfriend do away because one day night, 50 boys will go somewhere to forget something for them.
1: The boyfriend do away, we take all the relationship.
12: You know, you know, if you go born, now you go forget him to him for me, go.
1: He be a son of man.
12: So, the boyfriend, you agree to now.
1: I greet you, my brother, all the way from Oka. Hey, I don't feel tell now. People for Oka, they call me, coaching for me. Say, you know, they greet us, especially on the main market. Pressure, so I never hear your call today. You say you must try call. They call you, and wait for your call. Hello?
13: Hello, Drive O'Clock.
10: Drive, we care. You know where they call from.
13: They call you from Sapele Road.
1: Sapele Road, talk to me.
13: Ben Festus.
1: Festus.
13: I'm the first time caller.
1: First time caller. Talk to me, one name Festus, my brother.
13: I like your program, seriously. So
1: thank
13: I
1: you.
13: Follow. Thank you very much for your good work.
1: We thank God. We thank the Lord.
13: The one when I want to talk, contribute to. I be that woman, lady, where the man, the boys, they say because he do they forget him.
1: Yeah, the man suppose end that relationship.
13: Yeah, because he get the way you would take train person.
1: Mm.
13: Like waiting to talk, you say man for marriage counsel, you see how you take brush person, but brush person.
1: Yeah.
13: You know, say some people they be like snail.
1: Mm.
13: Snail will be say if you carry her from ground, go put for he not go fit gum, he go contact.
1: Hey, Ojagbe.
13: They straighten their head. Mm. They're not going to want to come. Maybe the guy don't try. Do. No head, no thing.
1: Nine guy can't say no do again. Hello, Festus, are you there? All right, Oga Festus, the network, they break. I don't know that on my side or on your side, but the network no candidate friendly again. 09044362225. Very, very hot gist. He did very, very hot. Hot and spicy. Hello.
14: Hello, Drive O'Clock.
1: Drive and we care.
14: Be afar, is that real?
1: He say, oh, Arasa, Oboshan.
14: Hello, Laiza. Ose, you not go from Kobayi.
1: Talk to me, my brother, Ose. How far?
14: Sharp, Ose, no, man. Hey, I'm very good. We can't talk, Ose. That is the thing that happened concerning that woman for 3 children.
1: Yes.
14: But the trauma is not really that easy.
1: My brother, very traumatic.
14: I'm telling you, and the thing is, we'll be able to meet the woman just for you, because you know, I want to explain now. You want to explain now too.
1: If I be all her children, if you listen, she can't say her second, I be last born, no grief, follow them. Say one sleep. You need to off your radio, sir. If you call radio station,
10: 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Hello.
15: This man, good evening, sir.
10: Good evening, sir.
15: God bless you, Daddy.
10: Amen, oh Daddy.
15: I'm working, man. English man. God bless you, sir.
10: Amen.
15: I always listen to your program.
10: Thank you.
15: You see, marry a wife, it's a luck. Now prayer, because many men are good, bad. Many women are bad. Many men are bad.
10: Mm.
15: I see, like me, I'm married when I have no job. When my wife was able to be happy.
10: You married when you don't have
15: her
10: job.
15: I got a job.
10: Mm.
15: It give me joy. Mm. Give me some children.
10: Inside the unemployment, you still bought
15: services. As I married, I got a job. Okay. I get promotion today.
10: Wow.
15: Although I lost her in 2019.
10: Sorry.
15: So she was so good to me. I think I missed her.
10: Yes.
15: So before you marry, you pray and get a good wife. I'll give you the best.
10: Thank you. You know, tell me your name and where you call me from.
15: Sorry, sir. Mr. George.
10: Okay. Where you they call from, Mr. George?
15: From Duga. Okay. So I have a big dog. My kids will help me. Do you hear me, sir?
10: Yeah.
15: So when you marry, so women, they don't enjoy.
10: Mm.
15: Maybe you are coming from work now, sir.
10: Mm.
15: They say you go to other woman's place.
10: Mm.
15: I think you hear me?
10: Yes. Well, thank you, Mr. George. Very, very touching story. You met your wife when you don't get anything, but through her, you get job. Born fine, 7 children. Doing fine. I'm happy for you. But so sorry you can't lose her along the line. May Almighty God accept her soul and grant her eternal rest. Hello, caller.
16: Hello, good evening.
10: Good evening, this evening. Your name, where you they call from?
16: I'm Sonny by name. I'm calling from Uromi.
10: Sonny from Uromi. Talk to me, Sonny.
16: Mm-hmm. So, that woman don't try. When you see, the adapted don't train up in me, still go marry her. That is not
10: the lady. Your wife save the vex for you, Seth. Your wife, they vex for you.
16: Okay. You are taking that.
10: Give your wife. My friend, yes. Good evening, madam. Your name, now your own name, I want to know now. Now you the vex for your husband.
17: Mrs. All the favor, sir.
10: Okay. What do you want to talk put?
17: Sir, that lady is in no trial, sir. You're not supposed to marry his father. That man is a self-father, man. You're not supposed to marry.
10: But DNA, DNA don't show. DNA don't show. DNA say they be his stepfather. By DNA, they are not related.
17: Okay, but even though they're not related, as far as I'm the match trainer,
10: yeah,
17: at least you're not supposed to be like that.
10: Okay, Mike,
17: but I'll call Chesha.
10: No, but now make her explain to you the girl, she, the man is a nine step, it is a own daughter, self, maybe even stepdaughter, it is a nine child.
17: Okay.
10: Then when they can't go do DNA, can't discover, say, after 19 years, the girl no be in Peking. Now waiting happen be that, so he can't say okay, Ingo, make it driving wife, marry this in daughter.
17: No, the man I don't suppose to drive his wife, man.
10: Okay, make her hear
17: but
10: your
17: husband.
10: Make her hear your husband own. Since you don't tell me your ma hear your husband own. Ma hear your husband. Hey, oh, that's on
16: him.
10: Don't listen to your wife. Leave your wife. More talk man to man now. If not you now, that's on what you do.
16: Do not let it go like that. Me, I'll still be the same.
10: You keep the picking. You, madam, leave us more. Talk man to man as a mabo. Zimabo matter. Ogason, you talk to me. Madam, you mujafo. Ogason, you think I'm the woman go. The woman go. Ogason, you mujanita mawenya. The woman go bring another picking. Life for you, say now your daughter. You can't train her for 19 years. Then he can't tell you, say, maybe your child, Ogason, what will you do?
16: No, because I don't
10: spend
16: anything.
10: I'm married again. You're married? Hey, that's only don't tell me something. Your madam, I made this no cause trouble between you and madam.
16: I'll don't marry straight.
10: Sorry, no, see, before your wife push you, say me, you can't say no good. Nurse, I don't explain for you now. Your eyes are open.
16: No, they can't do that.
10: Madam, you don't see how do you feel now? You don't push your husband and woman, I just come together. I can't tell me you cannot do. I don't explain to your husband. Huh? I be convinced people. I all convinced them. I all agree. After here, my wife don't agree to disagree with me. Hello.
16: Good
18: CPO of the Airways.
1: I tutorialize you to.
18: Where don't work?
1: Thank you. You're anywhere they talk from.
18: No, Mr. I'm not afraid,
1: hey, Mr. A and the Mouse. Talk to me.
18: You'll be married counselor. You don't work for here. You don't travel more than the country.
1: My brother.
18: I think I go left.
1: Is it ready?
18: So, I think America, you go left.
1: Muna, gather money. I beg, give me flight ticket. Muna, find visa for me.
18: And your marriage must be this year or next year.
1: By the, you go there.

0: We don't dey Benin, we don't dey Delta, we dey Agbo, we dey Epoma, we dey everywhere. So if you won't see us, you can see Chief Iyabi Etaisi. Your problem when you think say you no get solution, you get solution though. You be person where be say you don't waka, you don't go from Mr. A, Mr. B. They don't play for one night. I tell you say everybody nine day defeat, but na few nine God call into defeat, make you come help the people. We are not after the money, we are after the number of people where God don't already assign us to treat, so that the glory and honor will be to Almighty God. If you get any challenges where be say they confront you, you get any problem where be say they confront you, you get any sickness where be say it don't they battle with you for long period of time, you can't lose hope. Maybe you be person where be say sometime the way your body be those days, not being your body can't be now. Your body can't change because of so certain food where be say it don't go wrong, or some certain character, certain behavior where be say you don't behave, you don't misuse your body when you day young. You don't go from carry woman from Mr. A, Mr. B, carry different women. You when you be woman, you don't carry different men, you can't contact infection. The infection no can green leave you. You don't do test, so many tests. So the test seen the proof, say so you still get that infection. You don't come take medicine, the medicine no can green work. God were there yesterday, now you see the day today, and now you go see they exist. Waiting our forefathers, the knowledge where they take solve their problem that time is still there, unless if you never go the right place. If you never go the right place, you go to say maybe everybody not the same thing. Everybody not be the same. Oh. We can't be the same thing because fingers are not equal. And may you not talk say because of say you don't go Mr. A, Mr. B solution no day. Meaning say solution no day for your problem. No day take negative thinking for yourself. Just be having positive reaction, positive thinking to yourself, so that you go fit get the solution where you want. No lose hope. No talk say you don't lose hope. Now so talk. Now these people they talk. We dey different too. Sickness name be say may you hide me. Make I kill you. Now be sickness name. If you hide sickness is ready to expose you. And those people where you be say you can't they hide the sickness for. When you don't want make them laugh you, they will come crack against you at the end of the day. So we don't want to make that kind of thing happen to you. Now make me talk, say, may you get up now. Come see Chief Iyabi Etaisi. We therefore Benin Asaba Expressway by Uromi Junction, inside that new Lagos Motor Park for Agbo. You where you dey Agbo, where you dey listen to me, where you dey Delta. And you where you dey Benin here, our head office still remain the same. We dey Igbinoba Street. Igbinoba Street, there when you dey go Oluku side. You enter motor, they go Oluku. You draw for Mobi Filling Station. 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

0: All right. All right, good evening and welcome to the chat room on 95.7 FM, Edo Broadcasting Service, down here at the ancient city of Benin, where the king is truly king, as I always say. My name is Benedict Ocheago, and tonight in the chat room, never a dull moment. By the way, we were not here last week because we had some technical matters to attend to. Our engineers were trying to put one or two things together, you know, for better service, and we couldn't come your way last week Thursday, but now we are here with full house. Abi Sugar already said, okay, no, we are still expecting Prisca, so yeah. There is one miss right now. So Abi Sugar already seated, and we have the fresh dude. Yeah, already seated. The fresh Matthew Adagbon is already seated, and we have Abi Sugar. I would definitely start with Abi Sugar. Of course, I know that Fresh knows that too.
1: she's leading the meeting.
0: Yeah.
2: Yes, blessed are thou amongst men.
0: I'm happy you know that you are blessed amongst men.
2: Yeah, so, I've always been blessed amongst men.
0: Yeah, I always know that. Of course, your siblings are almost all. You are the only female.
2: Guys, yeah.
0: Yeah, you are the only female, and the last born. Anyway, pretty one.
2: All right, good evening.
0: All right, let's meet you.
2: Yes, of course. Good evening, everybody. How do you do? Hope everything is going well. Well, it's good to be here again. This is another Thursday night, and of course, it's chat room, so it's always an amazing show here. So if you are listening right now, you are just at the right time.
0: All right, if you are listening, you are just at the right time. Abi, tell us about your week. How is it being?
2: Okay, my week, how
0: busy,
2: has it been?
0: Fair.
2: Okay, well, I'll say it was quite busy.
0: Okay.
2: Yes, it was quite busy, but then it's not something that is above the ordinary or the usual.
0: Okay.
2: Yes, so it's something that I could actually chest and do on my own. And in fact, I love the busyness of it. Yes, I love the busyness from the night shift to the my duty on TV to radio duties and stuff and home duties. Yeah, for myself and
0: I know you're quite homely.
2: Myself and my new pets.
0: Oh, you got a pet now?
2: Yeah.
0: Really? Is it inducted you into?
2: Well, I've always wanted to have
0: what
2: how
0: kind
2: do you know?
0: Is it a cat?
2: How do you know?
1: A cat? You got
2: yes,
1: a cat?
2: I got a cat.
0: A cat. Wow, that's great. That's nice. That's nice.
2: I love cats.
1: That's nice.
0: That's nice. Yeah.
1: Definitely not me.
2: Okay, if I should ask you why you don't like cats, what would you say?
0: Maybe
1: I'm the traditional.
0: Yeah, that's for you.
2: They're witches.
0: Yeah, that's what he will think.
1: I don't know.
2: No. That's not it at all. If you're scared of them being witches, then you should be scared of humans, because it's the humans that are actually the ones manipulating them.
0: If I thought there's any
2: manipulation
0: truth,
2: in what
0: if there's any truth to that narrative,
1: I don't want to take my chance.
0: Of course, you are free. You are free not to take.
2: So you can come visit me now.
0: Yeah, congratulations, Abi.
2: Thank you.
0: Of course, I think for the first time, I would like to pay you a visit to have a tete-a-tete with your cat.
2: Yes, it's a small, fine orange cat named Leo.
0: Wow, have you had something to do with a guy named Leo before?
2: No, I don't.
0: Ladies can be that.
2: I've never really heard anyone called Leo.
0: That guy,
2: physically.
0: This cat, I will name this cat after him because
2: do you know, I was cracking jokes and I made mention of that. I told Prisca, why don't I just give this cat this name so I'll make everything chaotic and scatter everywhere.
0: Yeah.
2: She was just laughing, but then the Leo name, I've never really had anybody physically.
0: Yeah.
2: That bears the name Leo.
0: Again. Okay. All right. Thank you so much, Prisca.
2: Sugar.
0: Oh.
2: You see, you're missing Prisca.
0: Why is Prisca? Why is Prisca just in my
2: you're
0: brain
2: missing
0: right
2: her.
0: Now?
2: Don't worry, she's on
0: why
2: my
0: is
2: way.
0: She in my inside? All right. Abi Sugar. Yeah. Thank you so much. Yeah. Matthew, the fresh dude.
2: Mm-hmm.
0: Let's meet you. Matthew Adagbo, aka Fresh.
1: I actually have a lot to say before Sugar came up with her pet and
3: now
0: business. And everything vanished.
1: Now everything evaporated.
2: That's how I make you feel.
1: I just I'm speechless totally. I really don't know what to say at this point. Well, I'm okay, I'm fine up until now. I hope to be better before the end of the show, definitely.
0: Okay. All right. Let me ask you. You just have to be better because But I've been your wig. I know that you didn't see any cat proud to today.
1: Actually,
0: and you've not even seen. You only heard.
1: I actually did. I saw yesterday
2: from
1: a fence, and I was and I said this is one of the things I hate.
2: Why do you hate them?
1: Of course. The appearance
0: one
1: of
0: man's
1: cats
0: treasure can be another man's trash.
1: I just don't like cats per se.
0: Yeah, maybe because of the narrative.
2: He doesn't like animals. Don't mind him.
1: I do.
2: Even dogs.
1: I have a dog at home.
2: Come on.
0: Which kind of dog?
2: You're not so free with that dog, are you?
1: For the last 1 week, I've been best taking care of the dog, so I really don't have a choice.
0: What kind of
1: Caucasian dog?
0: What breed?
2: Caucasian.
0: Yeah. I am a very, very strong fan of dogs.
2: Yeah, okay. I love dogs too. I love animals though.
0: I love dogs. Yeah, seriously. So, but okay. So you've been taking care of dog. Is that what you want to tell us?
1: No, she asked. She asked about
0: I also asked about your week.
1: My week has been interesting. At the same time, very busy. Been up and about. Got home yesterday almost 11, 12 late at night.
0: Wow.
1: It wasn't a very busy couple of days, but it was very productive.
0: Mm. So I love that.
1: That makes up for everything.
0: I love that. It was very, very productive. That is what I just want to hear. And I just heard it. Thank you so much, guys. For me, it's been an effective, also equally productive week. Mixed feelings, though, and all of that. But again, we are always here to do what we love doing.
2: Mm-hmm.
0: And then we are here. And knowing that people give value from what we do actually keeps us going. And we are grateful to God for all that He has made us and all that we have become. So tonight we are looking at cruelty or miscalculation.
2: Mm.
0: There's a case study at hand. Cruelty or miscalculation. Okay, I know some of you will be wondering, why is that? Let me give you the case so that you will understand where we are going to. Recently, a video surfaced on social media. That video of a couple from UK, Nigerian couple.
2: Yeah.
0: But they are based in UK. And both of them had issues. Natural for couples to have issues.
2: Mm-hmm.
0: Yeah.
2: Mm-hmm.
0: So, but after some time, the lady felt she had taken enough.
2: Okay.
0: And decided that she would file for divorce.
2: Mm.
0: She actually took that route and filed for divorce. But there was a twist along the line divorce.
2: Twist of fate.
0: The court admitted the divorce and granted her wish. Right.
2: Yeah.
0: But again, the twist was that immediately after the divorce is concluded, you will be going back to Nigeria.
2: And why is that?
0: Because you came in through this man and she was not having, she doesn't have papers that will allow her stay in the UK on her own without the man. You understand? She came in as dependent.
2: Okay.
0: And now you are divorcing your benefactor.
2: She wasn't informed.
0: Yeah, of course. Maybe she just watched the foreign movies and saw that, okay, you can fight for divorce and a man will divide property. Maybe she was driven by greed or driven by emotions or sentiment, and then she fight for the divorce.
2: Mm.
0: So and then after that, when the reality, the documentation came out, okay, young lady is... To admit divorce for ladies abroad is simple. It was admitted, but again, there's a caveat to it.
2: Mm.
0: That after the divorce process is done, you are going back to your lovely home card, Nigeria. And the man will remain here with us because he has documents and he is legally staying in our country. But for you don't have documents that will allow you to stay in our country. You will have the next husband you are looking for will have to be in Nigeria. So and so the lady now find out, that was why I said cruelty or miscalculation. So I believe you guys listening to me now will be trying to cross the T's and dot the I's right now. Now the lady came back to the man and started begging.
2: Was she giving a condition?
0: What condition? Yeah, of course. It's like she tried to process some documentation, maybe like permit to stay. And the court, or they told her that that man will be the signatory to that.
2: The man that she wanted to divorce.
0: Yeah,
2: oh,
0: yeah.
2: Okay.
0: And now she ran back to the man and said, okay. She ran back to the man and said, please sign this for me. And the man said, you are going back to Nigeria.
2: I am tired.
0: You have divorced me. You are going back to Nigeria. She started begging the man. And the man said, no, you are going back. And then it was like she continued to talk. Started talking, she refused to sign, wanting to emotionally blackmail the man and all of that. And the man said, because the man is not even the man is not even on social media yet. And the man said because of her that he would go and open a social media to also take his own side
2: of
0: the story.
2: Very needful.
0: Yeah, right. So that's why I said, was the man cruel or the woman miscalculated? That is, yeah. So where do I say? Okay, first, before we continue, let's meet the pretty Prisca. I've not seen you is it 2 weeks or 3 weeks now?
3: Yes.
0: 3 weeks. How was I able to breathe without seeing you? Without seeing you.
3: I don't know.
0: How were you able to breathe without seeing me, Prisca, for 3 weeks?
2: Do you know he mistook me for you?
0: Yeah.
2: He called me Prisca.
0: Yeah, I was all over like Prisca.
1: This be love.
2: This is
0: pure love.
2: And this is love.
0: This can be love. This can only be love.
3: It's love.
0: All right,
3: it
0: yeah.
3: It's not love. What is it?
0: It is love.
3: It is love.
0: It is love.
3: Yes.
0: Definitely. So, Prisca, let's meet you. It's been a while.
3: Yes, it's been a while. Hi, good evening, everyone. To my mommies and daddies, uncles and aunties, friends, and everyone, good evening.
2: Well wishes.
3: Good evening, everybody. It's been. Let me just answer, because I know the next thing you ask is how is my week.
0: Answer them.
3: So my week has been busy as usual, but I love the. You know when you're enjoying your work. So yes, it's interesting, but it's stressful. Everything has its stressful sides. So I'm here. Last week I wasn't able, you know, rain. Did rain deal with
2: you? And you fell.
3: Oh,
2: sorry.
3: I fell. Oh God.
2: She fell.
3: Oh, don't make me cry.
2: You know it's rain. You know it's rain, cat and dog.
0: True,
2: so
0: true.
2: She was under that rain there was terrible flood.
3: Yes. So I was literally swimming. We were swimming.
2: sorry about you falling.
1: I think I experienced something like that.
3: It dealt with me.
0: I think that last week Thursday, I got home at about 2:11 at night.
3: Wow, the traffic.
0: Yeah, the traffic was really,
3: really
0: terrible.
3: Very
0: crazy. But again, like Prika said, loving what you do makes you okay. Have that solace and said, we can always going. We always keep going and keep doing what we love doing. But again, I'm going to come to Abby Sugar after this break.
2: All right,
0: we are going to pay some bills, and after this commercial break we'll be right back.
4: 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Now me be Baba Ilorin, aka Mr. Fire Down. 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If you do small thing, you go tire. Abi, you no feel do them again at all. 1 minute, you don't come. 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Tomorrow, typhoid. All this one, na problem. Visit me, Baba Ilorin. AKA Mr. Fire Down. Sickness say, hide me, make I kill you. Expose me, make I leave you. For many years, I don't they use root and herb take help people. Now root and herb our forefathers they use for their body to make themselves just strong kakaraka. Some people, when them don't old, now different things they go they experience. Now so it be for young men and young women, even small pikin them. Most people, Now, old age, they cause their problem. As them, they old, them no good, they feel active like before. This one, now big problem, oh, your body not they answer you as it they answer before. Some, now general body pain. 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Again, 090-30-48-74-23. Man to the chop sweet sweet things. 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From waist down, you go they feel pain. 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It no good make man run from smoke without quenching the fire. 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Any sickness will worry you. My brother, worry him back. Una do.
0: All right, guys. Thank you so much for staying tuned. Chat room continues. All right, we're talking about the topic. Abby.
2: Yeah.
0: Let's have your take.
2: Okay, well, I'd say that I'm thinking of where to start from, a whole angle to this thing. First, I would say, I don't know the reason why my gender, women, they always do this to their husbands. And not quite long, I had a man. He was actually trying to say stuff so that I will not feel too bad. But at the long run, he just had to bust out and say, and he said, but if I travel out, I will not take my wife's shower. And I'm like, come on, why would you do that? He said, no, I've heard stories. And this is one of it. This is one of the stories that I've been circulating around, that women actually leave their husbands, divorce their husbands, and go meet somebody else outside the country just because they've been given the opportunity to, you know, travel abroad with their husbands. Now, I'd say it's not cruelty at all, if you ask me. If he refuses to sign that document for her to stay, it's not cruelty. It's not cruelty. She just got misinformed. She miscalculated. And then I think the arrow she was trying to shoot got a twist and found its way back to her. So it will not. It will definitely not be
0: cruelty. Was there no chance for the man to have forgiven her?
2: Definitely. They're married.
0: Yeah, okay.
2: They're a couple.
0: So what would you say at that instance? Maybe
2: But then, if he gets...
0: Why wouldn't the man forgive?
2: If he forgives her and signs that document,
0: okay,
2: there is a very huge chance that they will not be trusting that marriage anymore.
0: All right.
2: He will not see her the same way he used to see her again. So, to me, I feel it's even better they separate now because he already knows her intention. He already knows that she has bad intention about the union. So, coming back is just because you want paper. So, she could even do worse when she gets her paper. So, well, I would say it's not cruelty. But if he decides to forgive her, it's his choice. But whatever consequences that comes along with it, he will bear it and face it.
0: All right. Fresh, let's have you and have your take on this.
1: Well, it's actually a very dicey situation here. I would have loved to hear the real story. I actually watched that particular story on social media. But one thing I know for a fact is that most, not all, most Nigerian men are cruel to their wives in Nigeria. So when they travel abroad, the system does not equate itself. So you see most men cheat here, and then the wife tends to swallow. But when the wife goes to a working environment, a working system, she will not want to take it. I'm not saying that is the situation.
2: A system that does not support it at all.
1: On my way to work, we were having a conversation, and the driver that was bringing me down was talking about a man marrying a second wife. And I said, that's not right. He said, no. He said, we are Africans. A man can marry as many as he wish. I said, this is the 21st century. He said, no. He said, a man does not cheat. Women that cheat. Do you get?
2: You see this one?
1: Do you get?
2: I love the way Prisca does. Turn on my mic. I want to speak.
1: So
3: the point just reminded me of what we talked about on Monday. Yeah, that's very good.
1: Do we get so in this settings, the woman does not have anything to say because when she wants to express herself, they say no. It's an African man. It's an Urubu man. It's a Benin man, and therefore she's silenced. There's not even when she tells her own parents, they say, "Go on, mother, that's the nature of men." But if this woman is privileged to travel outside Nigeria to a system that works, you'll be surprised that when that man does something like that, she'll be forced to leave him.
2: Yeah, I get you.
1: I don't know whether you get. And then that man says, okay, since you want a divorce, let me do this. I think that's where most of these things comes from. At the end of the day. But like I said, I would have loved to hear the full story.
2: Exactly.
1: Because the video I watched was the lady begging, please sign the paper for me. I know we about divorcing. And the man said, tell the audience what you did on that ground. Okay, maybe that might be where the slur is.
2: Yeah.
1: Because the husband was not in a defense. He was not defensive.
2: Yeah.
1: He was saying, tell people what you did.
2: Explain yourself.
1: Yeah. And that explanation became very difficult for the lady in question. Because she was not... She, if the man was wrong, I think the lady would have said, oh, this is what you did.
2: Would have been asked.
1: But at the same time, I want to be very general. If you said something with a particular person, personally for me, if myself and Abby had a thing back in the day and have an opportunity to make her life better, I would want to do that because of what we once shared. So if peradventure, I want to kick in this life. If peradventure, this lady is somebody that he once loved, obviously, and then decided to put a ring on it. And now it got to the point, you spent money bringing her over, good and fine. And now they are at the crossroad that this relationship cannot work.
2: Yeah.
1: I think the best thing you can do as a man, not just for anything per se, just let it be. Do what is needful. So I let her live her own life. It will be on record.
0: What will you define as needful?
1: Okay, sign the papers.
0: Okay, sign the papers.
1: So she could stay. In Nigeria, it's very difficult.
2: Sign the papers. You mean sign the papers, she could stay, but you'll be separated.
1: Definitely.
0: Okay, I think that's an angle to it. And I hope that the woman does not find anything one day and to also use against the man. Because as long as she continues to stay around, maybe the man doesn't trust what she can do, keeping staying around him there. But again, the point you made, Fresh, is a very, very valid point.
2: Very.
0: And I see reasons with that. Okay, the pretty Prisca.
3: Okay.
0: What's your take on this?
3: For me, it's not... Before people will say I'm wicked, but I'm really not wicked. But this is just a very This is inhuman treatment. I mean, inhuman treatment. I don't know how they say it. But... that woman was wrong. And for me, I don't feel like the man is obligated to sign anything. When men always do something, when men are always wrong, we are always very quick to, you know, chastise them and throw the whole tantrums and everything. But now this is a woman doing the same thing, and this is not fair. Do you understand? When she thought that the man was helpless, she was even ready to even throw him to the trash. She was even ready to throw him to the mud. And now God is now on his side. Karma is already coming and is already manifesting in her life now. And all of a sudden, everybody is already trying to pity him.
2: Yeah.
3: And still trying to pity her and telling him that nobody is going to take care of her, stuff like that. Who was she thinking that she would leave him for? For example, the man was deported to Nigeria, what would she gain? And that's the same thing, because sometimes people just need to learn their lesson the hard way. Because for me now, you will not treat somebody somehow just because you know that you had the advantage. You had the advantage, or you had the hand to help this man, and you said no. And the fact that what even makes it worse is that it is her husband. I don't know. Anytime I'm trying to speak fast, I stutter a lot.
2: Yeah,
3: The thing now is that it's paining me for the man. And I'm saying, it's paining me for the man.
2: I'm saying that
3: he does not need to sign anything. She should come back to Nigeria. She should come back to her country.
0: Yeah,
3: and she should
0: Country. Is Nigeria a punishment?
2: I just don't know.
3: It's not a punishment.
0: Is Nigeria a punishment? Why are you guys making it look like Nigeria is hellfire?
3: It's not a punishment.
0: Nigeria's president is President Tinubu.
1: Somehow.
0: So he should come back.
3: It's not somehow. Sometimes.
0: He should come back and face.
1: Let's talk about vote for 2027.
0: Yes.
3: If he accepts this woman back, she'll be worse than she.
0: No. She can even poison that man.
3: Do you understand? Yeah. She will always hate him. She will always feel bitter.
1: What is love? What is love to you?
3: Woman does not love that man. If somebody is in love with you and the person cannot be with you during your hard times, then
1: there's a word people often say, irreconcilable difference. Uh-huh. It is possible for us to be friends and something happens and we are no longer friends, but that does not give me the right.
3: I just gave you an example,
1: Prisca. Mm-hmm. That if we've been friends for a while, mm-hmm, and peradventure we stop talking tomorrow, and I have an opportunity, mm-hmm, where I know you, it will benefit you. Mm-hmm. I will DM you and say,
3: that's,
1: see, this
3: at the long run.
1: I'm only saying this is the way it's. That's why what I define as love. That love is an unconditional feeling.
3: He can help her later in life.
1: It is not conditional.
2: No. Unconditional if your life is not at stake here. Because
3: you know that woman can watch that man die, and she would literally do nothing about it. It's not nice.
2: Probably she was even interested in the property.
3: What was she
2: sharing of the property?
3: She was ready for this man to suffer. She wanted him to suffer. So let's have feel her own karma.
0: All right, guys. Thank you for your takes. Let's open the phone line 09044362225. 09044362225. Call us, send us WhatsApp message, and then you will be part of the conversation tonight. 09044362225. Hello, caller. Hello.
5: Hello, good evening.
0: Good evening, caller. Your name and where you're calling us from?
5: My name is Pat. I'm calling from Second.
0: Pat from?
6: Second.
5: Second.
0: All right, please, you are right inside the chat room. Make your contribution.
5: When that woman did, it's very bad.
0: Okay.
5: It's a very bad thing. You know that the man is the one, your helper. They want that man to come back to Nigeria or to share property. It's a very bad thing, no matter what the man did. Two of you should separate.
0: Okay.
5: I even told my daughter and my son-in-law, both of you get issues. You people should separate by yourself. Don't report to me. And don't report to your mother. Separate by yourself. You don't need to call second person. That the time you call second person, maybe your friend, my husband not go feed me like that. Oh, my wife not go feed me like that. But where the husband and wife, they enter inside, they will bother themselves and come back. Mm. And you, their decision will not. Both of them settle themselves. That the woman don't go the exchange where you're not supposed to settle again. Let the woman come back to Nigeria and suffer it.
0: Okay, thank you so much. Pat from Second is saying, they should have settled themselves. But again, the woman chose the other route and the woman should come back. Hello, caller.
7: Hello, good evening.
0: Good evening, caller. Your name and where you're calling us from?
7: I'm Lampard. I'm calling from my YouTube.
0: Lampard, you are right inside the chat room. Please make your contribution.
7: That story is touching, you know. Because of this social media, we are seeing most of all these things. Nigerian men are suffering from women that they, because of love, because of trust, they took them from Nigeria down to that place. That same woman will not send the man back. Imagine a woman thinking that it is well, not knowing that she has it.

0: want to send the man back, forgetting that she herself took one of her sister's child to that side. They don't say, I'm not only me go follow. If not so, I go tell them, say, one of the PK, you are doing child trafficking. That's how they repatriated two of them back to Nigeria. When the man gets to the airport, portable and say they fight.
1: Okay.
0: Those people, they don't do us. They don't do us. If you want to go to that place, go. Send your wife money down here. If she wants to come and meet you, let her come. But don't use your money to carry the... No.
1: All right, I think that is your take.
2: Yeah,
1: that is your take, and we respect that your take. Of course, the truth is that, like what he's trying to say, that women should also learn to not approach these issues, every issue, with emotions alone.
2: Okay.
1: Yeah. Hello, caller.
2: Hello.
1: All right, the call has ended. 090-44-362-225. I'm told that I called the number too fast, so I'm just trying as much as I can. Yeah, slowly this time around. Hello, caller.
3: Hello, good evening.
1: Good evening, caller. Your name and where you're calling us from?
3: This Evangelist on Tuesday.
1: All right, Evangelist, talk to us. From evangelistical perspective,
3: the woman miscalculated.
1: Okay.
3: From 7:15, the pit she dig, not
1: okay. So you are saying that the woman, it was a miscalculation.
3: Yeah, she miscalculated. Maybe she planned it against the man before, but now the thing turned around.
1: Okay. Thank you so much. Miscalculation.
2: Yes.
1: Some are saying cruelty, some are saying miscalculation.
2: She shot herself on the leg.
1: Yeah, so 090-44-362-225. But again, like Fresh was trying to, okay, let me do this and we'll be back. Hello, caller.
4: Hello, good evening, everybody.
1: Good evening, caller.
2: Good
1: Your
2: evening.
1: Name, are you calling us from?
4: I'm the sugar, good evening.
2: Good evening to you.
4: This is Omo Titanic.
2: All right, Omo.
4: I think I go with this predicon. Yeah, anywhere you are, after this program, go and collect one cold wine.
2: Cold one? Chilled one?
4: Said it all. Yeah, cold wine. Chilled one, yeah.
1: Okay.
4: So you said it all. Sometimes some people felt, you know, what they want to do to punish others. After the Bible said, do to others what you want others to do to you.
2: Yeah.
4: Sometimes I do say on this program, Christianity is not foolishness. Yeah, Christianity is of sound mind and of, value. People will say, I get Christian, you will forgive, like say, you don't know the right thing to do. Sometimes let people, have their own, if they want to eat their own cake and have it. It's not nowhere now. It's not nowhere. Even the Bible does not condole it. So for the woman is an enemy, inside that enemy. One of the new people call or something like that, enemy of the house. So the man should run, though. Those people don't go to the pardon. Thank you.
1: All right. Thank you so much, my brother.
2: He said something like that. He quoted what he could not quote completely.
1: Yeah.
2: Oh, Mother Titanic.
1: Are you trying to doubt his prowess, his biblical knowledge of the of his biblical knowledge?
2: No, it was.
1: Please, can you turn down the audio level of your radio sets, please? The hallback is terrible here. Hello, caller.
5: My name is David.
1: David, where are you calling us from?
5: So, what I have to contribute for the matter is that, the women married for the first time for our age, they give us peace. But for the girls of this time, the women we married this time, it's for me. I will do my own to see that that woman herself, she will just quit for the marriage because she wants me to suffer. Yes, that is my contribution. Yes.
2: All right, thank you so much.
1: Thank you so much.
2: Thank
1: Abby, you wanted to say something, Ewan?
2: No, it was concerning what Moni Titanic said. Well, actually, the thing is, a whole lot, like, this case just proved to men that it's even a... Like, women always do these things because it's been going on and on. I've been hearing men.

0: talking about it and, you know,
1: becoming rampant.
0: Yes, telling themselves that, oh boy, you know the way they say it now. Oh boy, don't carry your wife abroad, though. If you go there, just be sending her money. And this matter now has even made it worse. It just made it worse because, exactly. To me, I would say, still on still, so many persons who get married know the persons that they go married to. There are some marriages that still work outside the country. It works. They are still together. So it's not like every marriage always go through this. No, not every marriage. It's just that you are unfortunate enough to have such a wife or such a husband who would want to put you into such a situation outside the country.
1: Okay, I think the problem is that Africa generally have a problem with cultural synchronization. Yeah, I'm saying this, that an average Indian.
0: Mm.
1: Has this cultural sink. He lives in there with the wife, the family, and you see them in the Western world sticking with the ideal, the Indian ideal of what marriage should be.
0: Mm.
1: You will hear a story of a father, the mother, and the wife and the children living in the same apartment in the UK.
0: Mm.
1: And the wife still works and bring to the husband for dissecting for them to plan with. In the UK, an Indian, because their family value is unbroken. But in Nigeria, somebody lives beneath to Lagos and start practicing something that is totally an alien to what a culture should be. And then, of course, when you stretch it to America or UK or any part of the Western world, once they leave, first, their intonation changes in 2 weeks.
0: Do you understand?
1: There's a problem.
2: 2 weeks is small, it's too much.
1: In 2 weeks, he's telling you, yeah, man, yeah, man.
0: I want to cut my hair.
1: In 2 weeks, yeah.
0: I want to cut my hair.
1: Because there is this kind of lack of cultural synchronization. Mm. Everybody just want to be to acclimatize, to blend, as they say.
0: Mm.
1: Then you get there, you forget that you are coming from somewhere.
0: Exactly.
1: Now you hear a story, you read some sitting all kind of this thing, and you just want you forget that you are coming from somewhere. Yeah. Hello, caller. Hello. Okay. Good evening, caller. Your name and where you're calling us from?
3: Papa Egba.
1: All right, talk to us, my brother. All right, you are right inside the chat room. Please make your contribution.
3: You see that woman? There's no devil pass that woman. Because what is true, now you go read. Because this one go teach and lesson. You want the downfall of that man. And now, God so kind, he gives him wisdom, that man wisdom, to expose and to. Of which in Nogo feel defend you. So there's every action, there's every consequence. You have to face the consequence.
1: All right, thank that's you so much. Thank you so much. 0904436-2225. But we'll go on this commercial break. Let's go and pay some bills. And after this commercial break, we will continue. Don't touch the dial.

0: I greet all our people for Benin City, Edo State. 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I be Abba practitioner, where they handle any health problem where consign man. 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Once again, 081-35-57-9700. If man too they chop sweet things, if it make the man know they active well as a man. While some people na through transmitted diseases where them catch from their partner and long-term infection, fist it make some man act like a man, but no go let them produce as a man. So if you be man and you can't get one or two things for body, when make you no fit answer your name as a man. My brother, don't be a storyteller. If you want make your body strong, can't pay na to give your body what you need do. Because man duty, na man duty. You as a man, you wake up in the morning and your body no answer you as it be before. I get one correct herbal medicine in name na Koboko mixture where I bring come to make man body tanda as a real man. My office there for number 17 Orobo Street, back of Ego Local Government, by Miller Junction, Usilu Market, Benin City. And you feel follow me talk with this number 081-35-57-9700. 081-35-57-9700. My papa don't reach 97 years and still they perform in duties. Even self, he still marry young lady. My brother, if infection carry head enter man body, if it result to waist pain, general weakness of the body, if it make something they work out for body, back pain, and some people self go find them difficult to work out from one pole to another. In those days, our forefathers them, they work out from village to village, farm to farm, and their body they kakaraka. Now these roots and herbs, now in them they use, oh, now in they make them strong, where. My brother, no go for temporary solution, oh. Go for permanent solution. It no good make you run for smoke without say you quench the fire. If you come, we go run test for your body before we give you any treatment. We know they do blind treatment too. If you take my medicine within 2 to 3 days, you go congratulate me for a job well done. My office there for number 17, Orobo Street, back of Ego Local Government, by Miller Junction, Usilu Market, Benin City. And my number na 081-35-57-9700. 081-35-57-9700. My wife the other day here with me. What do you get for your fellow women?
1: If you be woman, where infection don't let you get joy of marriage. And Bible talk say, go into the world and multiply. And now the same Bible talk say, there won't be a barren woman in my home. Before infection fits happen for woman body, you must get reason you. 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Some people, they're very careless with their health. Now when infection don't nearly damage some organ for their body, before them go con they look for solution. 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You fit they feel heaviness. You fit they feel very tired if you do small thing. Me, mama to herself, don't experience these kind things before. After plenty years where I don't marry, I no get joy of marriage due to this infection. 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And then know they tell blind man saying they follow. Once he touch him, he'll go run.
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0: My people, I salute una. The ear when I they take the listen to me, God no go let the ear get problem. The voice when I they listen to na voice of Chief Yabi Etaishi. Waiting be that your problem. We be say you don't put hand for jaw. You don't travel because of this problem. And you don't waka waka because of this problem. But the problem, the sickness thing remain the same. Sickness name be say, may you hide me, now be sickness name. If you hide sickness, sickness is ready to expose you. May you not talk, say, because say you don't visit all those 419. All those people will be say they don't chop your money. We be say you can't tire. May you no tire, no relax. If person they fight battle, you must fight that battle finish. Battle to finish, naim go make you a man. So no relax. No talk, say, you don't take this one, you don't take that one, the thing no Greek work well. Naim make me they pray every morning. God, do any sickness, we be say, go come here, be a place. We be say, no go get solution. May God no let that person know where I dey. But if you don't know where I dey, you don't know, say, yes, God already assigned you to me to solve your problem. Because human being are God sent to human being. Human being, God no go come down, can't help you. Now, human being, now you go send, say, make it can't take help you. So, you when you they get challenges, you they get problem for inside your body, maybe say you don't take so medicine. The sickness no Greek work well. May you can't seek an expert advice. You be person, maybe say you don't get some kind of sickness before, whether na long time infection or new time infection, or the infection don't take for inside your body, maybe say you no can't understand how your body be. Now, you know how your body be before when you they healthy. But now, you no can't they day healthy again. You know as the thing can't they work up. The thing can't they work up for inside your body. All these things, now problem, we be say, you not supposed to stay inside our body naturally. There are problems where we say, we human being, we use our hand, they cause by ourselves because of negligence, because of I don't care attitude, because of say, we don't look and say, this sickness no go fit do me anything. But sickness name, if you leave sickness for inside your body, the more you live up, the more you go to grow for inside your body. And the more you go to destroy many things for inside your body, your immunity go come day low. That is why I talk, say, immune booster, it is very, very good. And they take medicine where you go detoxify your system. Detoxification, it is very, very necessary. We get medicine where we say, we'll fit take detoxify your system. Where we say, even though you are not sick, or you the sick, where you don't take those herbal medicine, you go can't detoxify your system. We get different kind of herbal medicine. We get different kind of herbs where we say, go, they're very useful for inside your body. Among them, we get Telferia occidentalis, we get Vaninum triangularia, we get Osimum grandissimum, we get Triculia africana, we get a lot of medicinal herbs where we say, if they help you, they solve many problems for inside your body. You will be saying, so every month that you sick, so malaria. You don't sick, you don't buy medicine. The thing no green work well. When you sick today, you take medicine, you well tomorrow. All these things, the sickness go come back. Waiting they make your sickness, they come back. Where we say, when you don't use medicine, where we say the medicine don't work small, the thing can't relieve you, can't come back again. I go let you know by the time me and you see one to one. That is why you need to see Chief Iyabie Tayeche. We don't dey gidigba. We learn gidigba. And we don't dey this Benin for a long period of time, close to 30 years now where we don't dey. If we don't know what you would they do, if you know they hear Iyabie name, that is why we dey here. No, you no go fall for the hand of all those 419. No go fall for the hand of all those people where they will play you, they will collect your money, and you don't go see result. And no go fall for the hand of people where they say, they will tell you, say they be Iyabie agent. Iyabie no get agent too. If you won't see me, you come my office. We therefore Benin Asaba Expressway by Uromi Junction for those people where they Agbo, for Uromi Junction, for Agbo, for Delta State. And you when you there Benin, our head office still remain the same. We there Igbinoba Street. Igbinoba Street there when you they go Oluku side. You draw for Mobile Filling Station for there. Once you reach that Mobile Filling Station, the next street where mango tree, the under that mango tree, take a care there. Tell them say you they go Iyabie place. Like there our head office there. And you when you there Saple Road, you there Agbo Park, you there Rama Park, you there Ring Road side. We don't there Area Street now. Area Street there after Aho Junction. You draw for that where those Malan they change money for Area Street. Where then they change dollars. You enter there number 31. You go to see Iyabie there. You when you there Saple, we there for number 2 by Reclamation Road before you reach Okoti Ebo Grammary School for Saple. And you when you there Agbo, we there for Benin Asaba Expressway by Uromi Junction. You when you there Ekpoma, we there for number 14 Old Cavalry Street by Ali Road for Ekpoma. My GSM number, in case you want to talk to Iyabie, you feel call my number 080-3410-2250. I repeat 080-3410-2250. May I remember less and may I eat better help so.
1: All right. Welcome back. It's in the chat room on 95.7 FM, Edo Broadcasting Service, down here at Asian City of Benin. With me, Benedict Ochiago, and I've got Abby Sugar, the Pretty Prisca, and we've also got Matthew Adagbo, the fresh dude. All right, guys, we are talking about just cruelty or miscalculation, and I think that miscalculation is winning so far. If it had been a pool, miscalculation is winning so far. So guys, just to talk about, we were talking about this lack of when we're talking about culture, and that the fact that Nigerians actually have this kind of disconnect with our culture. You know, it's like everybody is looking for an opportunity to leave the shores of this country and then become something entirely entirely on African.
2: Yeah.
1: Because whether you like it or not, because I just want us to look at that angle. Nigerians leave, Africans leave, get to Western world, they start seeing divorce as anything. In fact, it goes down to the point where even if the man just even scold the wife, right? Mm. The woman threatens the husband and say, you know, this is not Africa. I mean, you know, for scolding the wife, he said this. It will tell the man, we are no longer in Africa.
2: Mm.
1: And then the man becomes a kind of, he can't talk.
2: It's like as though his hands are tied to the back.
1: The wife is practically looking for what she will use against the man.
2: Mm.
1: It's like a case, the wife is just always looking for the loophole, for the opportunity. And I think that kind of mindset is what this woman actually fell victim to. Because I'm seeing the woman as the victim of what she created.
2: Her own victim.
1: Yeah, because you see the Middle East, the Asia, like I made an instance of the Indians, even the South Korean, the Chinese.
3: Yeah,
1: they go to US, they sustain their culture.
2: Yeah,
1: yeah, they will always tell you, we are Chinese and we have our culture, we have what we believe. But a Nigerian goes, and then the most painful part of it is a situation where he will not give the child James Stephen. Yeah, because he doesn't want the child to be associated with Yeke Polo.
3: You're on point.
1: I'm telling you, because that is a mental dysfunction.
2: Mm.
1: And I see that thing is a function of inferiority complex and is more prevalent with Africans.
2: Mm-hmm.
1: Yeah. In Singapore, somebody from the Singapore, or maybe from, I'm mentioning those countries that has deep roots in terms of culture.
2: Mm-hmm.
1: You see them going to the West, sustaining their culture, and then speaking, and you could identify that. I'm not saying that the tongue can change after staying in a certain environment for a long time and all of that. But what I'm saying is that,
2: yeah,
1: at least the sustainability of your culture, knowing that this is my husband and the husband and this is my wife, and we are coming from a place and we are accountable to a certain culture. So how about that? I just wanted to look at it from that perspective.
3: All right, quickly, I think you said it all. I think the issue is inferiority complex.
2: Mm.
3: It's like the idea of the poor man trying to look rich.
1: Yeah.
3: I don't know, like you see the rich.
1: Wanting to look rich.
3: I saw a video of, I think, Tony Olumelu yesterday, and I saw the daughter. She was on her back. And they were in a very big conference.
2: Mm.
3: And somebody posted that this is the daughter of one of the richest men in Nigeria. And this is the way she's looking on her back. But I bet you the average Nigerian will not want to go to that event with her braids.
2: Looking like
3: she'll want to go with a wig of 400, 500.
2: $1.1 million, hello?
3: Do you get? So the poor trying to look rich. I think that's what's wrong with the majority of us. The Africans, basically, when you go to the West, we don't select what to take in.
2: Yeah.
3: We tend to take every single thing. And sometimes we even do it more than the people of the West.
2: Yes.
3: It's like seeing, in quotes, these people that are gay. Sometimes they look more feminine than the females themselves.
2: Exactly.
3: I don't know whether you know,
2: understand
3: you. Know the normal
2: the femininity
3: gay,
2: become very artificial.
3: You see the normal typical girl trying to be all nice and this. But you see the guy that's acting to be a girl,
4: extra drama.
2: Yes, that's so you, it, double girl.
4: Double.
2: It becomes a double feminine
4: so
2: kind of person.
4: Sometimes it gets annoying. I see people today. I don't know. I don't want to sound. They are typical African people, and then you ask what's your name, and then there is Joseph, and Joseph who? Joseph Mary.
2: Yes.
4: Joseph,
2: the parents of Jesus.
1: Yeah, you know, when you made mention of this gay, and I was at the international airport in Lagos sometime last year.
2: Okay.
1: And a guy, you could know that this is a guy. This will not be gay.
2: Yeah. Okay.
1: But it's like he is a gay, obviously. Mm. And of course, that is airport flying out of the country. So. Because if it were to be a ring road here. If we'll collect,
2: they will bring him back to normal.
1: Back, it would have been recalibrated.
2: Yeah.
1: So you see, the guy, he was just doing
4: so dramatic.
1: There's nothing that annoys me in this life.
2: He was bending.
1: Than a man trying to behave like a woman. Mm. I can even take a girl behaving like a boy.
4: Yeah.
1: I can take that, right? Mm-hmm. But for a man, trying to put up. try to be like a woman.
2: The attitude of a woman.
1: Attitude of a woman. So that thing, and if you look at that, he's an African.
4: Yeah.
1: That is the problem.
2: Mm.
1: They just like he said, Mary Joseph. Mary Joseph. For what? From where?
2: For Jesus.
1: For an African. Mm. Okay, your name is Isokwe.
4: Yes.
2: Simple.
5: Yeah. Can I say something?
1: Okay.
5: The thing is, I don't feel it's like a country kind of thing or a country kind of saga. I feel like it's just a general human trait.
2: Mm. Okay.
5: Now, whenever you leave your particular location, you tend to always want to like overdo your things. Even if it's not in country, even if it's school wise, no matter where we find ourselves, so far it's like a new situation to you. So far it's like a new setting to you. You always want to like show that okay, you want to blend in fast. I call it, you feel like you just want to just blend in fast. And for the case of this woman, I still say that it's cruelty, because there is no how, there is no even way you can even
1: cruelty on the side of the woman.
2: You mean miscalculation or cruelty? Cruelty was the man. Is the man being cruel?
5: No,
2: or the woman miscalculated?
5: Okay, no. It was not, the man was not even being cruel. And to me, it's not even looking like miscalculation on the woman end. I just feel like it was well thought, well planned.
1: But she miscalculated the effect. That's why we are talking about miscalculation.
5: Yeah.
1: That's why we're talking about miscalculation.
4: By the end of the day, because I'm looking at it from, I'm not faulting you guys, because definitely everybody has their own opinion.
2: Definitely.
4: So I'm looking at it from the fact that people tend to make mistakes. And I don't know if how many of you believe in second chances.
2: Okay.
4: Can we remove second chances from the table?
1: No, yes, we can't.
4: Because we the Lord Jesus at a point talked about forgiveness at one point, and the looks you guys giving me.
2: Continue, go ahead. Talk about forgiveness. Like,
1: when the friends become
2: Apostle Alagbon.
4: I'm trying to look at the fact that somebody sinned, and the question was asked, Christ was asked a question, how many times will my brother sin against me and I forgive?
2: 999.
4: Mm-hmm. I think it was 70 times. The exact figure. The point of, it simply means that we as Christians, we the ability to, if I, when it comes to even sexual sin, maybe adultery, we even advise at one point that if it depends on you, you have the ability to forgive.
2: Definitely, yeah.
4: So what I'm not taking the fact that this man does, but I'm looking at it from the point that this person, you said one thing in common at a time.
2: Mm-hmm.
4: Definitely this person has done something wrong.
2: Mm.
4: In order for you spend money. And so for me, when you spend money in a particular thing, I really do not want that money to go down the drain.
2: Mm.
4: Allow it go, it's life.
5: Do you know why I feel like it's something that it shouldn't even come anywhere near him? I just feel like it's not like the man that is going to be wicked. The fact that if the man says no, I don't want to stay with you and everything, it's not him being wicked, it's him picking himself first. Because when the woman was given the chance to pick herself, she picked herself over and over. She was so selfish, she didn't even think about any other person.
2: She didn't even care.
5: She didn't think about what the man will go through.
2: Exactly. And
5: why is the man not looking like a bad person here?
2: And she didn't even care She didn't even have the thought of, exactly, this man sponsored me down here.
6: Do you understand?
2: Yet she wants to send her sponsor back to where he's coming from. Her. So in that case, she should go back.
6: Yes.
2: Since you cannot appreciate.
3: Do you believe in second chances?
6: I believe in second chances.
2: Yes.
6: But
2: yes. He, no, that's second chance. She go back and start again.
6: Yes. Okay. He will send her money.
1: Before we send her back, let's do this call. Hello, caller.
2: Hello.
7: Good evening,
1: caller. Your name, where are you calling us from?
7: This is Miriam from Miriam.
1: All right, Miriam, you are right inside the chat room.
7: Thank you. This woman,
1: Miriam went to religious there. Let's just do a few calls, guys, so that we will not keep our callers waiting for too long.
8: Hello,
1: caller. Your name and where you calling us from?
8: It is Evans on the line. Calling from South Florida.
1: All right, Evans, you are right inside the chat room. Make your contribution.
8: My take on this issue is, if I read that man, sorry, let me ask, do they have children?
2: Yes, sure. Yes, they do.
8: All right, if I read that man, I will send that document for the lady and leave her to her conscience, not to marry her. I will only sign for her because of the children that we had together. Then, leave her. But, you know, sometimes we're not patient to let people reap the fruit of their evil. So, sign for that woman because you have spent too much. For the sake of your children, whatever the woman acquire is for the kids. Whatever you succeed is for the kids. So you both will labor for the children. But if I will, it hurts, it's painful.
2: Yeah.
8: It's very, very painful. But I will sign for the woman not to marry her because I can never trust her for anything. Not marry her. Just let her be and let her conscience eat her up. That woman, no matter the food, it will not enter her body. So now, the woman, the man not signing for her,
1: What if she doesn't have conscience? Or what would they, what are you going to do, sir, about that?
8: Sir, there is no human being that have no conscience.
2: But some persons have sold their conscience.
8: It's because we have not allowed the conscience. No, it might take a while, but my brother, God not in sleep.
1: All right.
8: Just that we're not in lesson. We won't avenge situation by ourselves. We don't allow God to take this.
1: All right. Thank you so much.
8: So for the sake of children, I advise the man sent for the woman.
2: All right, thank you very much.
1: All right, thank you so much, my brother. 090-4436-2225.
2: I think that was exactly what Adagbon was trying to say. Fresh. Yes, when he said there's chance for non-reconciliation per se to stay together, then to let peace
1: just
2: reign,
1: let peace
2: go your
1: reign.
2: Way, I go my way, I sign the document, you stay in the country, but we're no longer together.
3: Austerity take its place.
2: Yeah.
1: And as long as she doesn't cross my path trying to do me harm, I bother.
2: Are you sure that, see, you know that? Such a person can come back to say, so you can actually do this kind of thing. You were thinking of not even signing it to take me back.
1: And plot something else, even
2: if she's not with you.
6: That's my point. That's it is risky keeping that kind of person around.
1: Hello. Good evening, caller.
7: Good evening.
1: Your name and where you're calling us from?
7: I am Mama Jim from India.
1: All right, you are right inside the chat room. Please, can you turn down the audio level of your radio set, please?
7: Okay.
1: All right.
7: The client and rich people. Every day I have to make people, but I can't get you. I don't want to pay for you guys. You don't think that you are doing. God will not let that your knowledge and wisdom be lost.
1: Amen.
7: God will keep you from Jesus' name.
1: Amen. All right, thank you so much for that prayer. This is chat room, and we have to stay with the chat room. And this one, it says, my name is Daniel from Siloko Road.
2: Yeah.
1: He said the woman got herself shot in the leg. He said, I don't pity her one bit. That man should not take her back, even if she cries blood. Hello, caller. Good evening, caller. Your name and where you calling us from? All right, Mr. Ogba, you are right inside the chat.
9: A man and a woman took each other to abroad.
2: The man took the wife abroad. She was depending on him.
9: That man must be very careful for that woman. Otherwise, that man is ready to kill that man. I never see any situation. If we come back to, for example, you do that one to, okay, let me call like this. This is how you see many things they go wrong. They will say, coconut, why is there not able to put water? How can a man and his wife travel to a far place, what happened there, not Lagos? Whatever the consumption, I mean, the condition, they are there. That woman there, if you do this one to my president, if you start saying serious, that woman will change from abroad to this place. Now, let me.
1: All right, thank you so much on chat room. We don't really have all the time to do plenty.
2: Yeah.
1: Cause let me see if I can do a few messages. This one say, hello guys, this is Ola from Atlanta, USA. He said, I'm listening to the discussion. He said, personally, I will not sign the document because she has hidden agenda. So I let her go back and come back herself.
2: If she
1: just
2: can.
1: My take.
2: If she can.
1: Yes. I think that.
2: So how about the children? They have children.
1: Prisca said they had children.
5: Yes, according to the
2: story you got. Yes. So if they have children, the children will have to go with her?
1: Well, no. It depends on the location of the children. The man can take care of the children.
5: He can.
1: Yeah. Where
2: and,
1: they,
2: and where, I think the age too.
1: The age. And this is saying, he said the woman drinking poison thinking it will kill the man. John from Sable Road. The man was drinking poison.
2: Let me drink it on your behalf.
1: Yes, I'm thinking that it is the man that the poison will kill. This one said, let the woman go. He said, my name is Chikasin. All right, Chikasin, let's do just, this is the last call, and we'll come back to the studio and wrap up the show. Hello, caller.
10: Hello.
1: Good evening, caller. Your name, and where are you calling us from?
10: I'm calling from
1: Francis from. From where?
10: To my own. My own take is that that woman, she feels that she's smart. That is why she ran back for begging. If the man is to forgive that woman, she should be tied to a certain condition. She's interested in sharing the property down here in Nigeria. And if the man will not tell her that, on no account, will that property be shared again. If you agree, I will sign the document. If you don't agree, I will not sign. Thank you.
1: All right, thank you so much. Condition, the man should give the condition. That is how much time will allow us. So let's come back to the studio, guys.
2: Yeah. All right, well, for me, I would say that you know the kind of person you got married to. Sometimes people change, yes, but then if you want to take out any decision, or if you choose to do anything, you have to seek counsel so you don't go about it the wrong way.
3: Fresh. Early January, an uncle of mine called that somebody wants to sell a property and I should go check it out because I live in Benin. I went to Sapele Road Bypass and I met the guy who wants to sell the property. It was a 4-bedroom duplex.
2: Okay.
3: And the guy told me the reason why he wants to sell, that he was in Germany. He brought the wife over. After some years, the wife, they had an issue and he was deported back.
2: Uh-oh.
3: The wife got married to his friend over in Germany.
2: Ew.
3: And he's been years, really? You know, if they deport you, you have to spend some certain years before trying to go back. And then he's trying to go back again to another country. And therefore, he wants to sell the house he built while he was abroad.
2: Oh, to gather enough money.
3: To gather money. So I'm just trying to say that their experience is time and time again about these things. Please, women can do better. Women can do better. Thank you very much.
1: Thank you so much, Pretty Prisca.
5: Women can do better, but men too can do better. So, but the thing is, for me, is yes, everybody, as much as we preach having a good heart, everybody should have a good heart, but do not always fail to pick yourself first. It is always very important. it's not you being selfish, but I just advise that just
11: maintaining your guard
5: first. Yes.
2: Yeah. So, but then if they need me to take a wife abroad, please take her abroad. Or don't have that mentality or that mindset of saying, "Don't take your woman abroad." I would never want my husband to go and leave me here for years. I will go and meet him there.
5: Yes.
2: On my own.
4: Yeah. You come.
2: And I will knock at the door and say, "Hello.
4: Come.
2: Yeah. I'm here now.
4: I'm waiting for you."
2: Good.
11: All right. Thank you so much. I wish we had more time, but again, that is how much time will allow us on today's edition of Chat Room.
2: Yeah.
11: Chat Room will come your way again on behalf of Abby Sugar, Fresh, Prisca. My name is Benedict Ochiagu. See you guys next week, Thursday, on the Chat Room. Bye.
12: My people, I salute una. 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I repeat, 080-3410-2250. Waiting be that your problem will make you pull hand for jaw. Where you think say maybe the sickness or the problem or the challenges where you dey face now, say heaven go fall. Say no solution to your problem. Solution to your problem. Now those people will be say they no want make you get solution. Now then they push you go the wrong place. That is why I dey talk say go the right place. When you pray to God, may God direct you to the right place. You go get the right people where go solve your problem for you. Because no any challenges where if they confront human being now, where be say never confront our forefathers. But they use natural way. They use old method. Take find solution to their problem. You don't need to travel far or go anywhere before you get solution to your problem. Yabie don't land now. We don't de Bini. We don't de Delta. We de Agbo. We de Ekpoma. We de everywhere. So if you won't see us, you can't see Chief Yabie Taishi. Your problem when you think say you no get solution, you get solution no. You be person where be say you don't waka. You don't go from Mr. A, Mr. B. They don't play for one night. I tell you say everybody nine they defeat. But na few nine God call into defeat. Make it come help the people. We are not after the money, we are after the number of people where God don't already assign us to treat, so that the glory and honor will be to Almighty God. If you get any challenges where we say they confront you, you get any problem where we say they confront you, you get any sickness where we say it don't they battle with you for long period of time, you can't lose hope. Maybe you be person where we say sometime the way your body be those days, not being your body can't be now. Your body can't change because of so certain food where we say it don't go wrong, or some certain character, certain behavior where we say you don't behave, you don't misuse your body when you dey young. You don't go from carry woman from Mr. A, Mr. B, you carry different women. You when you be woman, you don't carry different men, you can't contact infection. The infection no can't green leave you. You don't do tests, so many tests. So the test seen the proof, say you still get that infection. You don't come take medicine, the medicine no can't green walk. God were there yesterday, now see the day today, and now go see they exist. What are our forefathers, the knowledge where they take solve their problem that time, is still there, unless if you never go the right place. If you never go the right place, you go to say maybe everybody not the same thing. Everybody not be the same. We can't be the same thing because fingers are not equal. And may you not talk say because of say you don't go Mr. A, Mr. B solution no day. Meaning say solution no day for your problem. No day take negative thinking for yourself. Just be having positive reaction, positive thinking to yourself so that you go feel get the solution where you want. No lose hope. No talk say you don't lose hope. Now so talk. Now these people they talk. We dey different too. Sickness name be say may you hide me. Make a king you. Be sickness name. If you hide sickness is ready to expose you, and those people where you be say you can't they hide the sickness for, but you don't want to make them laugh you, they will come crack against you at the end of the day. So we don't want to make that kind of thing happen to you. Now make me talk, say may you get up now. Come see Chief Yabie Taishi. We therefore Bini Asaba Expressway by Uromi Junction inside that new Lagos Motor Park for Agbo. You where you dey Agbo, where you dey listen to me, where you dey data. And you where you dey Bini here, our head office still remain the same. We dey Igbinoba Street. Igbinoba Street there when you dey go Oluku side. You enter motor, they go Oluku, you draw for Mobi Filling Station. You don't go reach Oluku before you draw for Mobi Filling Station. For you don't win now. Once you reach there, you call my number. I go describe the place where our office is for their place for you. And you, where you there area, where you there inside town, you there Ring Road, you there Saple Road, you there Agbo Park, you there Adu our side, you feel come area street. 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And you, where you there Saple, we there for Manford Close, number 2, Manford Close by Reclamation Road for Saple. 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We there for number 14, Old Cavalry Street, Bali Road for Ekpoma, in case you want to see me. My GSM number is, in case you want to call me, 080 3410
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0: Now, so my people, how are you today for your area? I don't come on top of this program, Jare. How you na dey? My people, where they do I dey knock your door? I beg open no. My people, where they be? I dey knock your door. I beg open now. It be like say we don't live ourselves for weeks. We don't dey see ourselves now. How you na dey? I beg open the door for me. I don't come on top of this program again. Yoruba lo bo so pe iriri aye ogmani o koni enikogo ni agbara titi ko ni agbara koja olodumare. Power pass power na only God I sabi for that, because anybody where you see in the boat say I be big man, I get power, na ordinary power e get to. Now, only God get power. My people, are you not there for that place? So you don't come from your work. I be you still there for your work. How now? Good morning. Good afternoon. Good evening. You just take your own. You know, say Nigeria. Nah, time rotation. At the time to rotate, now you go down the call. They take your own. How you na day, my people? How is your side? I know, say, you don't come home. Sit down and go along with me. May we go together and join this program again. Today, not today. As you just join me, so for every week, now so you do join me today. How you na day? Once again, my people, as I did knock, I know, say, you don't sit down. You won't listen to this program again. Today, not today. Tomorrow, not tomorrow. And if you survey this program, you're going to say, na correct program where you can learn from the topic where I bring today. Make I go for other side before I continue or I proceed on top of this program. I will not deal, my people. Oh, who are land takun? Ko le digi ko le desho. So, what about the deal mania? Well, all my racing worry, yeah. My people, you see, this life na very delicate life. If you see black calabash for farm, I beg me, we know pull more because people they use black thing. Make I call them juju. Then they use juju. Then go put juju inside that calabash. Now it make me talk, see, if you see calabash for farm, don't open up black there inside though. If you see yourself, say you dey encounter many problems, or you dey face problems where you don't know where the problem comes, I beg my people, don't think say life don't end for you. Or don't ever think say the life don't end. Pata pata. Make I tell you, as you the think say life don't end, don't forget say God the heaven. As God the heaven, he get many servants where he they use to lose people from bondage, where they use to caution people from being going to trouble. I beg my people, if you get any problem or you do encounter any problem, first of all, just believe, say God day. If you believe that, now only God go put you through. As I dey talk, say, I sabi one afar. I sabi one alhaji. Where God they use for our this generation. Obey that. Na afar, kun fire kun. Abara adura prayer center. Baba lashi yori. Na here I know, say, any problem where you dey encounter, my people, don't think, say, life don't end. Or you know if you come out from that problem. Anytime where you they face any problem, or you know person where they face any kind of problem, I beg, don't wait. Just stand up quick. Baba, Alash, your kun fire kun day for Edo State. Make a put you through. Anywhere where you pass, enter Edo State, say, just talk, say, bike. And they go off Adolo College Road via power line. Who will lose spare part? Benin in Edo State. Off Adolo College Road via power line. Who will lose spare part? Benin in Edo State. Or you want call Baba on top of this number. Now you go use so. Now Baba himself go carry him. Now he go pick him. Now he go talk to you. Oh, hello, my people. Wait till you need to. Wait till you want to see me for. You just dialogue together. I know the next step where you go take. Okay, now. Now, number be this so 090-3817-1567. 090-3877-1567. Or 091-3877-2669. Call Baba. He go pick up and he go answer you. May we go to other side and listen to Baba's jingle before I proceed on top of this program. Good evening, good morning, good afternoon.
1: As we all know, say, prayer is the key to open heaven. Prayer they heal, prayer they deliver, prayer they command people from any kind of problem. Nothing pass prayer. Now it make me know, say, no power pass prayer. Waiting the wrong with you way, you don't they go up and down. You don't suffer for day and night. People call you rich man and you poor pass touch rat. Relax. If you they pass through any problem now, hear me so. God don't send a bonge man. Where is sabi prayer give the any problem where you dey face, na prayer e go use come out am matter. As he sabi God face, na so the prayer dey answer. God dey answer am. Sheikh Kufa Yakun Agbara Adura Prayer Center, Baba Lashiyori, na e be the name. 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Or you tolom Baba 090-3817-1562 091-3877-2669. 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Go and meet Sheikh Kufa Yakun Agbara Adura Prayer Center, Baba Lashiyori. You go know, say, prayer is the key to success.
0: Don't forget, say, we don't come into this life oh, immediately where they burn you as you they cry. Don't forget, say, we don't come be that. As you they eat, you they grow small. As you they grow small, now you go, they face your own small, because life, now step by step. I beg my people, may we correct ourselves. Anytime where you don't balaga, I beg, they do small, because people won't put you into trouble. Anytime where you they take step, now your step, people the watch. No be your life, oh, because the thing where they won't do for you, even you, you no be sabi harm. Except God. Who knows what is happening? I beg my people. Just relax. When you are in trouble, they call God and pray to him. Now he go answer you. I beg. Make I tell you one story. The real life story where he happened. just they look calm. As you they watch television for your house. Just they watch up. As you they watch film on top of your phone. May we go small. There is man. Alaba. Alabutuya. I mean Alaba Alabutuya. In day for Akure Oloyemeko, in Ondo State. You sabi that place now. Anywhere where you pass enter Akure, say you dey go Oyemeko. Na Oyemeko. Na in dey live. He got one wife where he like him. Na correct woman be that too. Hey, my dear, you don't go, you don't come. Oh, how are you? You are welcome. How is your work today? How are you? If they wake up in the morning, oh, my husband, hey, how was your night? How you day? Oh, I love you. You know that kind thing. The two person way he love himself. The love, now correct love will be that. If you know see husband, oh my dear, where you day? You no tell me say you go take now. You don't take this money. Say you don't shop. I don't shop. Oh, I never shop. Oh, I beg get a good vegetable and fruit. If I come home, na here I go eat first before I take my food. Now too correct love will be that. Male and pale. Now too correct love will be that. If you see that love. I beg, don't interrupt. If you see that love, don't go to that place. Oh, now true love will be that. If I call them true love, I know waiting at the talk. But as you see people, na bad person. The true love, come they go small. 2 years, 3 years, no picking. Waiting happen? Who be that? Waiting I want to do? Since this year, first year ago, second year ago, third year ago, fourth year ago. No picking. I beg. Alaba, what you want to do? And I know, say, no be you get problem. Now your wife get problem. Hey, Alaba just the last. Hey, my male. You see, waiting there inside this thing. I don't know. Because we don't go hospital. Doctor. Tell us, say, we no get problem. The two of us no get problem. And you no get problem. You just sit down like this and look yourself. What I go do? I don't know. Okay, you don't know what you go do. And then, you go for ask. I go tell you, say, this is how you go do. Okay, oh, what you want me to do? You know, say, your wife. Na bare. I don't know. Say, please just forgive me. Oh, I don't know. I think say you know. I don't think say you won't born for this life. It be like say na ogbanje. How Baba? You don't know. Say na ogbanje. No the bump again. Hey. I think it's that's correct, Baba. You know what you go do now. Go find another woman. You go marry her. You go come keep her for my house. You go they stay with me. You go come meet her for my house. As you they meet together, you go know, say, that woman go pregnant. You go get belly. Hey, Papa, now to talk, you talk. If you see my dream, I know they understand myself because anytime where I sleep, I go they just dream like I fly. you see now your wife be that now ain't they inside that thing? Ooh, my wife. So now banje be this woman. Aye, okay, Baba, I go try. As Alaba they go up and down. As they go up and down, he come meet one Victoria. One woman where he called Victoria. Victoria na gentle, very, very gentle guy. He know they shout. He know they curse. Na simple woman where people sabi too much. Hello, my pikin. Oh, dad, how are you? I'm okay, oh. And you, uncle? I'm very fine. Oh, my father-in-law, you are too sweet, oh. See my pale. Pale. Hey, you dead here, oh. You still the young, oh. Now, correct woman, be this, I love you. Oh, that's fine. I think, say, you go get picky for my children. For my child. No problem. No problem. I go do that. I go do that. I go try. As them they goes on, make I tell you something. The woman don't get pregnant. That's nice of you. I talk am as well. See, you don't get belly. That's nice of you. Oh, after a month, 2, 3, 4, 5, 6, 7, 8. After 9 months, this woman, Victoria, born Pekin. Oh, congratulations. She na boy or girl? Oh, na bouncing boy. Oh, my Pekin. Yeah, that's correct of you. I know, say, you be my own. See, we dare together now. You are a man. Indeed, a man indeed. Correct of you. Bouncing boy. You are welcome. I'm Alaba. You know what we go do? We go celebrate this thing. Too much. Papa, why now? I know. You know, say I get a wife for house. Hey, what you concern me about that one? This your wife, not be that one, no. But you know, say I do nekai for that one now. You do nekai for that.

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1: 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Don't be a newspaper reader at night that allowed another man to enter into your woman beautiful garden. 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My office is at D&S Plaza, opposite EBS Radio, Benin City. My phone number is 081-33-59-3927. 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
2: 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Now, maybe Baba Oyo, aka Stand and Waka. 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I occupy stand number 2. 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May you carry by room, make you write and down now. 081-66-22-4748. I call them again. It's 081-66-22-4748. I don't carry different Ogonga medicine. Come for my people in Edo State. Medicine for man and medicine for hook, rheumatism and arthritis. Medicine for man, name be a man where we say he cannot answer a name as a man. Instead of make you come back for work like this, then you and your wife may not do as man and woman they do like this. You go to give your wife story. Don't be a newspaper reader. Don't be a storyteller. Don't allow your wife to carry your duty to go outside. Then make me come with Muse for a man where we say he cannot handle him. A madam, where once you satisfy your madam, you make her happy. Now your wife then go be the person to congratulate you for job well done. Medicine for hook, rheumatism and arthritis. Medicine for a man or a woman where we say you cannot work at all. If you work small like this, you go look for somewhere to sit down before you continue the journey. All your vein from your waist down to the leg, maybe you get them. You go just be like say they use bag of cement put for your waist. Under your leg, you go they shock you. You go they pepper you. You know go if you know the time where sleep out, you go just remove for your leg. If you sit down small like this, your leg don't swell up. Instead of you to bend down like this, may you pay back, not let you pray. You woman like this, instead of you to enter inside your room, may you carry broom, may you sweep where your waist not they let you sweep at all. You will be say you cannot waka without holding walking stick. The walking stick when you take waka come my place, you go to where I'm having your own elebutu. Elebutu mean if you the waka like this, you go just be like say na foam, then day your leg. Now so you go they make quick. Slipper, you go the waka like this, no go know the time where slipper go remove for your leg. Inside that vein, I go give you Ologbojo baby gogo. Ologbojo mean some people will be say they don't use medicine several times. Different medicine, and they don't pack for their belly, you know, they work. If I give you this Olobojo Babe Gugun, you use and take Gari, or you take and take Pandedi Yam. Anywhere where the fame for block, the Olobojo can't do the thing. By the power of Almighty God, all those things, when they do you, the pain where you they experience, the stroke where don't visit you before, where you know if you talk where, or if you want to talk like this, and so your mouth bend for one side, you know go if you talk where. Once I give you this root and herbs, all those things will be a thing of past. I may come by myself. I'm not saying any of my picking, because I may come barakete. Now me sit down. Carry different Ogbonge medicine come on the way from Yoruba land.
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0: A very beautiful evening to you listening to EBS Radio 95.7 FM. How are you doing? How is life with you? How's today been? Hope you're resting well. Hope you're on your bed, on your couch, you are standing, you are in your compound, you're driving, whatever it is that you are, wherever it is that you are going. Well, I wish you the very best in everything that you do. So this is EBS Radio, and you're listening to the voice of Abby Sugar on the radio, and with me is
1: Priscar.
0: Yes, Priscar is here.
1: Good evening.
0: Good evening to you, Priscar. How are you?
1: I'm good. How are you?
0: I'm good. I'm okay.
1: It's a lovely evening.
0: How's it going?
1: You know, we're just here chilling in the studio, nothing much.
0: Yeah, sure. All right, so it's good to have you on the show. In case you're just joining for the first time, thank you so much for listening to EBS Radio. Yes, and my time over here, the time is 28 minutes past the hour of 10. Yes, and right about now, we are beginning, we're going to start the program called Pillow Talk on the radio. Yes, Pillow Talk is every Mondays and Thursdays. And of course, on Thursdays, we have interesting topic, interesting gist to talk about, just to make you feel more relaxed where you, wherever you are, how you were seated, maybe you're lying with you, the love of your life, you're cuddled up, or you're just, you know, having fun, maybe lying with your children, you know, listening to the radio and being with your loved ones. Nothing could be more, much more interesting than that. All right, so today on Pillow Talk, we'll be talking about something that usually happens to people in relationships that have been out of relationships before, and we're talking about starting over. Why is it so difficult for people to start all over again? That's what we're talking about tonight, because a whole lot of times this is something that people go through, mm-hmm. and in their number. And you keep wondering. Sometimes I wonder too, why can't you continue? Mm. Leave him, go and leave her, go to someone else. Mm-hmm. And you don't have to break yourself down. But I just found out that, well, it's because I have actually had that experience.
1: Yeah.
0: Yes, that experience has been there over time. So it doesn't take me long to start over again.
1: Yeah.
0: Mm-hmm. So, well, that is what we're talking about now. Why is it so difficult to start all over again? Why is it so difficult to start all over again in that relationship, like to go into a fresh one, have a fresh start, not having any
1: heavy burden
0: of not having any questions, not questioning yourself, how do I start, what do I do, how do I, you know,
1: go from here?
0: Why exactly is it so difficult for people to start all over again? Priscar, why do you think it is?
1: For me, I just always feel like it's two things, mm-hmm. the physical and definitely social media. And for me, for the physical, I would say that it's because of, you know, the fear of being lonely. Mm. Many people cannot just, you know, stand it. I know that, yes, I've also had an experience, you know, it's very, very easy to get attached with people always, or someone always calling you to check on you. How you doing? How was your day? Tell me about your day, stuff like that. Sometimes you just want to, or most times, you just want to have someone calling to just know how you're doing. Somebody you can always talk about how the whole day stress was. But at the end of the day, when you now think of the fact that you will not have someone doing this kind of things again, it's not going to start bringing up the fear of being lonely. You will not want to be lonely, because it really takes a lot to be lonely. It's really not easy to be lonely, because if you say that you just not, nobody's checking on you, you're not visiting anybody, you're not talking to your friends about anybody, you're not gisting with anybody, it's always going to give you that odd feeling, that odd vibe.
0: Mm-hmm.
1: And you just keep questioning yourself, what is my, some people that are not strong will start questioning their existence.
0: Okay.
1: Some people will start saying that, are they not good enough? And all those things is really, really bad. Then we now have social media doing its own work.
0: Yeah.
1: And for social media, we always see people paint relationship as the best thing in the world, the best thing that can happen to you. People paint relationship on social media that they feel like if you are alone, then you are doing the wrong thing.
0: Yeah.
1: If you are alone, that means you're not even updated. You don't even have someone to love you. And you start seeing, okay, people posting weddings everywhere. Everybody's happy in their love life. You'll be thinking, are you the only one that doesn't even deserve the love?
0: Okay.
1: So all those things, all those fear, all those limitations, it will just make you that some people even prefer that instead of being in that world, they prefer to be handling and tolerating the negatives.
0: They prefer what they have now.
1: Yes.
0: Imagine, even when it is posing threats
1: to their life. Exactly. And it's always very sad again when I now see people try to just give excuses for the wrong reason. Just like, for example, you have a partner that doesn't even respect you, and you always give excuses for this person. You know deep down that this person is not treating you well, but you prefer to be with that person. Or some people don't even know how to handle breakups.
0: Yeah,
1: you know, when they say, when you have a partner and you break up with this partner, just heal. But some people always want to use another person to cover up that space.
0: Yeah, so they can easily forget that person. Or
1: exactly. So all these things are once you've not healed mentally, all your relationship will keep breaking, because you've not even learned how to love yourself.
0: Yeah.
1: So how do you want to dish the love out?
0: Exactly. All right. Thank you so much, Prisca. That was very thoughtful. Just in case you're just joining, you'll be listening to Prisca. Yes, we are right here in the studio, and this is EBS Radio 95.7. We're having a program, Pillow Talk, on the radio, and we've been talking about starting over. And we threw a question out. We're asking, why is it difficult to start all over again? Why do people stay in that relationship that is draining them mentally, physically, and otherwise, and they still prefer to remain there instead of going to someone else, someone new, having a very different and new experience? Some people don't even like new experiences
1: at all.
0: They don't like new experiences because they're asking themselves, how am I even sure I'm going to like it?
1: Exactly.
0: How am I even sure?
1: Already judging what hasn't even started.
0: Exactly. Because sometimes you get too used to one person to the extent you are not, the person is not part of you.
1: Yeah.
0: You are part of the person too. So starting again, like having yourself being punished. So a lot of times they just withdraw and say, you know what, I think I would just rather be here. After all, there's no perfect relationship. That's what they say.
1: Another cover.
0: Yeah, that's what they say. There's no perfect relationship. It's not like the one I'll go next or the new one is going to be better than this. How am I even sure that person is going? Like, you just start
1: imagining
0: they start having negative thoughts. Yes. What if is the positive side? What if that is the best person that you ever meet, the new person that you healed and you went on to meet? What if the person is not a violent person? What if the person is an emotionally intelligent person? Like, so when you're thinking of the negative, also be
1: thinking of the positive.
0: Rest assured that if there is negative, then there must definitely be positive part of it. So that is just it. Exactly. So if you want to share your opinion, you want to air your voice, you can call the number 0904-436-2225. 0904-436-2225. And you could even be that you are actually going through heartbreak. Like, you just ended a relationship and you are telling yourself that you are not going to start another relationship again. Like, you're going to remain remain
1: single forever,
0: or for a very long time, and you are seeing all of that thing. I would like us to hear your experience. I would like us to know your reasons. Why do you feel you don't want to move on? Why are you finding it so hard, so difficult to move on? I would like to have it. We would like to hear you tell us the reason why. 0904-436-2225. Don't forget, it's still EBS Radio 95.7 FM. And this is Pillow Talk on the radio. We're asking, why is it difficult to start all over? Tell us why. You can send us a message on WhatsApp and we will definitely read it out here on the radio.

0: Hello, please turn down the volume on your radio set, please. Hello.
1: Standard.
0: All right.
1: Good evening.
0: Good evening to you. What's your name?
1: Yeah. My name is Chinenye, calling from Oluku.
0: All right, Chinenye, it's good to have you on Pillar Talk.
1: Yeah, so I want to start it this way.
0: Okay.
1: Why majority of people are scared of going into another relationship? I'm number one example.
0: Okay.
1: Yeah, why we are scared is this. Yeah, we are scared that this one we're going to meet, I is going to react.
0: Okay.
1: That is first number one. And secondly, as a woman, I'm not getting younger. I'll be in this relationship like 1 year, 2 years, 3 years. I'm not getting younger. So I think I'm going out of market. There's another mentality that we think that we think first that if I go this would am I that attractive to men?
0: Oh, is so that, maybe from that angle of feeling less attractive.
2: Yes. Okay.
1: Yes. So like 3 years I've added to my year as a young lady.
0: Yeah,
1: so
0: like
1: am I still attractive to
0: it? Oh, I never knew.
2: I've never
0: thought of that before.
2: No, I haven't.
0: Okay.
1: Yeah. Am I still attractive to men?
0: Yeah.
1: That is what we think. And secondly, you know, when we start the, another point, when we start the relationship, everybody knows that, oh, she's with Peter. So people will not say that everybody knows me that I'm with Peter. So when they still think that I'm still with Peter, nobody will talk to me. So that's the reason sometimes I tell people that you shift from the environment you are and go to another environment, definitely you're going to see somebody lovely and nice.
0: Mm-hmm.
1: But I want to give a big story of mine. This is mine, it's not just about normal relationship. It was married.
0: Mm-hmm.
1: So I was married. I think I called some about 4 weeks ago when you were talking about that from today I have taken another step and I have to move down the if you can do it.
0: Mm-hmm.
1: So my little example of it is that I was married and the person said he's no longer interested, but the issue here is that we're not having children.
0: Okay.
1: That is the main problem.
0: Okay.
1: So the family started opposing and there. So the marriage lasted about 18 good years and there's no children. And he said he's tired. And he said he's tired. And that stage, you know, I was still thinking what I was thinking. And this is my age. What would I do? Who will come for me? Who will be there? Who will talk to me? So he pushed that he doesn't want. I said, no, I am in. I'm not going out. But you can't state that like you are just there, that the person that you marry was no longer with you. So I don't really have a choice and to move on. You understand?
0: Yeah.
1: Like one of your colleagues said that you have to love yourself first before somebody will love you.
0: Definitely.
1: Which is very important.
0: Yeah.
1: Yeah. So that thing affected me for almost 4 good years. I was depressed. Even I don't buy things from men because they started irritating me to that extent. I don't buy things from men at all. As long as you are a man, you're selling something, I won't buy from you. I won't come close to you. So what I'm saying in essence of this, that we are the number one thing we are thinking that I am not getting younger. So that is the majority thing that people think I'm not getting younger. So who accepts me? So we have to remove that in our head because there's somebody out there who accepts us.
0: Definitely.
1: I'm still trying to heal. I'm not healing completely, but I know that things will turn out good by God's grace.
0: Amen.
1: So I'm still healing from that depression and all that because it's not easy, you know. But I'm still giving them advice, those young lady, you know, that the relationship is not working for you and all that. You can't just be there, not be happy. You just have to move on.
0: Yeah.
1: It's not really easy, but you just have to do it. Like what I'm saying, it's not really easy, but I just have to. Like the first day I listened to the program and all that, so I was happy and said, wow, this thing that this lady said, I just have to move on. So sometimes the word we hear from others, we boost our strength to move on and to keep on going. So that is the point I'm saying.
0: All right, thank you so much.
1: We women that we are scared of.
0: Thank you so much. Thank you very much for your contribution. Yes, that was very very helpful.
2: Emotional.
0: I you know, it's not easy for a whole lot of persons out there.
2: It's not.
0: Yeah.
2: Honestly.
0: She's actually going through a lot. Mm-hmm. And fine, I'll like to say that you should take it easy on yourself. Mm-hmm. Understand that it is what you think that you become.
2: Exactly.
0: It is what you think that you become. Mm-hmm. That is why you see an old woman of 78 or let's say 60 something can get married again. And she'll get married to a younger person.
2: Yeah.
0: Yes. It's all about how you think, how you carry yourself,
2: how
0: you see yourself. True. Firstly, if you see yourself as old, others will see you as old because you start acting like an old person.
2: Yes.
0: You start behaving, talking, dressing. Even the way you speak, you start speaking like an old person.
2: Yeah.
0: So everybody will be like, ah, no. This one is a no-go. It's all about your mindset. How you think it is how you are. So I will encourage you to continue to look good, have positive mindset every day you wake up and go with it. And trust me, luck and even things that you least expect to happen to you positively will start happening. That is how life works.
2: And I also want to commend her.
0: Yeah.
2: Yes. Like she really needs a very good kudos, like very good applause, because I think I can remember when I had a conversation like that with somebody, and to show that she's really working on herself. She's really working to be happy.
0: Yeah.
2: She's it's a good one. Like, it's a really good one. Kudos to you and applause for you, because you are really strong. You're really a strong woman.
0: Yes, and that goes to every other person who really finds it kind of difficult to move on in relationships or marriages. This one now is a case of a married person.
2: Yes.
0: So, for those of you who find it difficult, who tell yourselves that you are already out of the market.
2: Yes,
0: I never knew I never knew people have this, that mindset of telling themselves that no, I think I'm too old to be admired.
2: No
0: one is ever too old to be admired. Trust me, it's all about how you carry yourself, how you position yourself.
2: A woman is always beautiful. It's just the way you present yourself.
0: Of course.
2: A woman is always beautiful.
0: Of course. And that is it. Everybody wants, who first of all places importance in his or herself.
2: You have to add that value to your life
0: first. Exactly. So if you are part of the persons who have that thought, please endeavor that you change it as from tonight. Yes, this is EBS Radio 95.7 FM. If you still want to share your experience, or you want to tell us anything, the reason why people don't move on, like people find it difficult to move on, do well to call the number 0904-436-2225. You can send a message on our WhatsApp platform with this very same number I just called on the radio. Okay, we'll have a call. Hello.
3: Hello, good evening.
0: Good evening to you. What's your name and where are you calling from?
3: Yeah, it's Mr. County on the line. Abby Sugar.
0: Yes, good evening to you.
3: How was your day?
0: It went very well. Thank you for asking.
3: All right. This topic you bring up, is just, is the mindset.
0: Yeah.
3: You see, sometimes that you will look at yourself that you are out of the market.
0: Yeah,
3: and
0: like you're less attractive.
3: That mindset of inferiority and stigmatization, most of them is stigmatization, because where they get old, vice versa, as woman and man, some men that are not married, people will look at them. At your age, you are still not married because of they get scared of going to a new relationship, because people will say, okay, you have it, Miss A, you left Miss A, you go Miss B, you keep changing, all this notation. That is really what is just the mindset.
0: Mm-hmm.
3: And again, there is not everybody comes to world to make children.
0: Exactly, very true.
3: Yeah, and life is just about your mindset. Love yourself and just feel free that you are human, you are alive, so you come to this life to fulfill your destiny and go. No matter what, people must talk. Either you do good, they will talk, you do bad, they will talk.
0: Very true. Thank you so much for sharing with us.
2: Yeah.
3: Yeah, nice to hear. Well, I've been trying this line all this while. That is why I keep sending text messages. But Okay. Nice to hear your voice. You have a nice night.
0: Yes, you too. Just
3: Priska, how are you doing?
2: I'm good. I'm good. Thank you. How are you?
3: Oh, very well, very well. I'm very well. I'm enjoying the light where I am. Really.
0: All right.
2: Thank you.
0: Yes, thank you for joining. Thank you for sharing with us. Thank you for telling us about what you feel concerning what we're talking about tonight, which is why is it difficult to start all over again? And, well, you know, it's more than how we imagine it most of the time.
2: Mm-hmm.
0: Yes, because some persons have been in relationships for, let's say, 5, 10,
2: yeah,
0: 15 years.
2: Yeah.
0: Like, or sometimes it could even be like, is that was the very person they started
2: dating
0: in their entire life, and growing to become quite advanced. The person is now telling you, or you now find the need to separate. Probably something happened. It'll be difficult for you to start afresh.
2: Yes, definitely.
0: It's as if you're losing yourself now and allowing something strange to come inside. So it's not always easy. It's not always easy. Hello.
4: Good evening.
0: Good evening to you. What's your name and where are you calling from?
4: Susan, calling from Wiyoko.
0: Okay, Susan from Wiyoko. How are you? How is your area this evening?
4: Calm and cool.
0: All right, that's good. So let's hear you, please. Hello? Hello? Uh-oh, I just stopped hearing her. Okay, please, Susan, you will have to call us back. You will just have to call us back. I think the network took you off the call. So please hand over to call us back. And the number to call is 0904-436-2225. We're still talking about why do people find it so difficult to start all over.